And mostly sunny, as you can see out there, and pretty warm right across the coast at the present time. That northwesterly airflow is bringing in desert air, so that's why it's so hot. And we're expected to reach 34 degrees today, but probably will get a bit hotter in some suburbs. Now, tomorrow, cloudy with a high chance of showers, the chance of a thunderstorm as well, and the winds will pick up from the south around midday, so that'll probably take the temperature down. And there's for the check, and mostly sunny, as you can see out there, and pretty warm right across the coast at the present time. That northwesterly airflow is bringing in desert air, so that's why it's so hot. And we're expected to reach 34 degrees today, but probably will get a bit hotter in some suburbs. Now, tomorrow, cloudy with a high chance of

0: afternoon at 4:25 p.m. And Coolawong's got a high tide at 12:05 p.m. this afternoon. But currently around the coast, I've got Lake Haven on 31. I've got Carryong on 32. And guess what? Kingcumber? 33.
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Skyhooks and Jukebox in Siberia. And getting us underway, the Hollies with Gasoline Alley Bread. It's 14 minutes past 11. You've got Lance Godwin through till 12 today, bringing you the classic hits. I'm also bringing you the people who got into the draw, half a dozen people. Barry from The Entrance, Gail from Bateau Bay, Denise from Niagara Park, George from Chain Valley Bay, Lynn from Avoca Beach, and Debbie from Woi Woi. You're all in the draw. And the very best of luck. Great package, that pool prize package courtesy of Kingcumber Pools Plus out there at Kingcumber. I also want to give a big shout out to Wayne Vella from the Vella Van. Now, the Vella Van moved us. You know we've moved into this new studio. They moved us here last week and, well, just the week before now. And actually, they did a fabulous job. Nothing was too much trouble. The guys are really courteous and they did it for a really good price. So we're very pleased here at Coast FM that we use them and... I know, I'm just saying a big hello and I want a big thank you too, boys. So you did a great job and we're really, really pleased. Here are the OJs. Used to be my girl.

0: The Supremes and the happening at 21 minutes past 11 o'clock. And when I come back, it'll be with Randy Van Warmer.
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3: Good morning, I'm Ivana Rose. Fire and Rescue New South Wales crews responded to a house fire at Morisset early yesterday morning after flames spread from a garage to the roof of a single-storey home on Awaba Street. The roof partially collapsed during the blaze and a 16-year-old boy was taken to hospital with smoke inhalation. An electric bike was reportedly charging in the garage, but the cause remains under investigation. The Greater Sydney region, including the Central Coast, today is at an extreme fire danger rating and total fire ban. All fire permits are suspended and residents are urged to avoid activities that could start a fire. A Central Coast GP is encouraging families to seek an assessment if they suspect their child may have ADHD. Dr. Ruben Karalasingham from the Entrance Medical Centre says undiagnosed attention deficit hyperactivity disorder can affect learning, behaviour, relationships and self-esteem. Since July, he says he has treated more than 70 patients under the New South Wales GP-endorsed prescriber scheme, which also suitably trained GPs to diagnose and treat ADHD. The doctor says the condition can also affect adults, impacting their work, home life and relationships. Here's David Abrahams with the weekend's highlight.
4: Yesterday's Woytopia Sustainable Living Festival held at Woy Woy South Public School has been hailed another great success with a few thousand people attending the biannual event in near-perfect weather conditions. Event manager Julian Bulker said the event was a success on many fronts.
5: Heaps of people, over 3,800 people. Lots of new first times for us. We had the reusable plates, which saved us a huge amount of waste going to landfill. So that was a great experiment. We had a battery that was powering all the stalls, which got down to 1% by 4 o'clock. But timed perfectly.
3: In sport, the Central Coast Mariners women's team have re-signed goalkeeper Sophia Varley ahead of the new Ninja A-League season. The Mariners begin their campaign this Saturday against Brisbane Roar in Brisbane. This has been Coast FM Local News in association with Coast Community News. I'm Ivana Rose from the local newsroom. Have a great day.
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0: 3-day weather check, and as you can see, it's pretty hot out there. Nice and plenty of sunshine, but that probably will change later tonight. Tomorrow, cloudy with a high chance of showers, chance of a thunderstorm, southerly winds 15 to 22, and Wednesday also the chance of a shower 12 to 19 with a bit of wind chill. But currently, just outside our studio and our weather station, it is 34 degrees.
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0: Queen and A Kind of Magic, and Johnny Horton's North to Alaska. That was our rocker, classic rocker for this hour. Great song, that one, too. I always enjoy listening to that one. Now, after the break, I've got Joan Jett and the Blackhearts. Do you remember what they sang? Well, you'll soon find out.
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Fifth Dimension, up, up, and away. And making up the triple play, Mike and the Mechanics, All I Need is a Miracle. And Joan Jett before that with I Love Rock and Roll. Well, it's time for me to go. Thank you very much for your company this morning. It's been great bringing you the classic hits. And Shane Cleary's up next with the afternoon show, and looking forward to that. He's got some great songs lined up. Anyway, I will do it all again tomorrow at 9 o'clock. I'll talk to you then, and here's Minnie Riperton to take us to the news with Lovin' You.

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1: It's midday. Good afternoon. I'm Madeline. A total fire ban is in place across Greater Sydney and the Hunter regions, with temperatures forecast to soar. The Bureau of Meteorology expects temperatures in Sydney's western suburbs to reach 36 degrees. An extreme fire danger rating has been imposed due to the dry conditions. The Bureau's Angus Hines says a cool change should move through this evening.
2: We could see the temperature drop as much as 10 degrees or so in about 15 minutes as that wind does change. It's also likely to bring a few showers through the Sydney area late on in the picture today. Just the last 2 or 3 hours of the day could get a bit of wet weather tonight and into the night as well.
1: Police say a fatal attack on a man in Sydney's West unfolded after a chance meeting. A 36-year-old man was found with wounds after police were called to Mount Druitt. Two teenage boys aged 13 and 16 have been charged with murder and other offences. Superintendent Darren Batchelor says they'll allege the younger boy stabbed the man.
3: We will allege that that 13-year-old male was the offender that stabbed the victim, and we will allege he stabbed that victim twice.
1: One Nation could be forced to submit its policies for formal costing ahead of the next New South Wales election. The Minns government plans to change laws to give the minor party the same access to costings as Labor and the Coalition. The Premier says the move makes sense given the predictions about how many seats the party could win. A senior Labor MP believes the Reserve Bank should have gone further after banning the surcharge on credit card transactions. Federal Politics editor Michael Packey.
4: Small business owners have launched an ad campaign on social media and around Canberra as politicians arrive into the national capital. They argue the credit card surcharge ban should be reversed because it's making a tough economic environment even harder.
5: It's just one more cost we have to wear.
6: We can't take another one.
4: Labor MP Christy McBain has told News 24 the surcharge reforms should have gone further and the RBA should have also banned banks from passing merchant fees on transactions.
7: They shouldn't be charging for these point of sale machines.
4: The opposition says it'll continue to push for the changes to be scrapped. Michael Packey, Canberra.
1: A Pakistani national has now been confirmed dead and 11 others injured in the second strike on Riyadh's main international airport in 2 days. Authorities say a projectile hit a passenger terminal, igniting a fire inside the facility. Houthi rebels in Yemen are claiming responsibility. And a proposal to subsidise the rollout of curbside EV chargers is being backed by Australia's energy market rulemaker. In finance, the All Ords is trading up 50 points at 89.28. One Australian dollar is buying 69.9 US cents. Now is sport, Chris McCarthy.
8: Bathurst champion Brody Kostecki says the moment almost got to him when he took the lead of the great race on the final lap. The Ford driver looked to be out of contention after a slow brake change in the penultimate pit stop, but hit the front when Chevrolet's Anton Di Pasquale ran out of fuel with just 5 kilometres to run. Kostecki has told Nine it was a rollercoaster final stint.
9: It was really tough for those guys, but you know, when I went by him on Mountain Straight after turn one and I saw that he was out of fuel, I was honestly in disbelief, and the emotions that were running through my body on the last lap, it was tough to actually hold them back and just to actually bring the car home.
8: Clive Churchill medalist James Tedesco could miss out on the Kangaroos' number one jersey, with coach Kevin Walters considering starting incumbent Reece Walsh. Steve Smith has surpassed Joe Root's record for the most test catches by a non-keeper as Australia dismantled South Africa for 284 on day 3 in Durban, and Manchester City has defeated Liverpool 3-0 in their first clash since being found guilty of financial breaches. I'm Chris McCarthy. That's the latest news and sport.
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14: Weather around the coast and certainly warm out there now. Partly cloudy conditions, high chance of showers most likely in the evening, and a chance of thunderstorm later on this afternoon and into the evening. Heading for a top today of 34 degrees. Tomorrow, cloudy, high chance of showers and a chance also of a thunderstorm, and heading for a top of 21, will be slightly cooler. And looking further ahead to Wednesday, cloudy, medium showers, most likely in the morning, and a forecast top of 19 degrees. Around the coast at the moment, Norahville 33, Bensville on 32, and Arrowna Heights at the moment on 34 degrees.
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0: This is Classic Hits, Coast FM and The Searchers. Don't throw your love away. Shane Cleary here this afternoon for your Monday and putting you in a very good mood for Classic Rockers. 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

0: Classic rockers throughout the month of October here at Classic Hits Coast FM, wrapping up the double play reflections and some classic Del Shannon. Another set of those coming your way next hour, all thanks to and sponsored by Kincumber Pools Plus. Speaking of that, during the month of October, we've got a total pool cleaning package valued at $1,000, over a grand. And Kincumber Pools Plus turning 27, and birthday celebrations are underway because to celebrate, they're giving away a total pool cleaning package valued at a grand, as I said. And you'll just have it in time for the summer season. The weather like today, jump in that pool and enjoy. An opportunity for you to go into the draw coming your way before 3 o'clock. 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All right, weather around the coast today, partly cloudy, high chance of showers and a possible thunderstorm later on this afternoon. And today we're headed for a top of 34 degrees. 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

A bit of music mix and more of it right across your Monday afternoon here. This is Coast FM Matchbox 20. I'm well. More classic hits on the radio for you as well. Next hour, Kate Bush, some Nolsey, and also we'll kickstart the hour with the Silk Degrees album, something from Bozgags. Coming away next hour also, we'll feature our classic rockers, another double play coming your way, sponsored by Kingcumber Pools Plus. They're blowing out 27 candles at the moment. And also we'll update you with the latest news and weather not too far away. Also, Simon and Garfunkel contributing and Eurogliders. We've got our 1 o'clock news coming your way next. Springfields to get us there. Here at Classic Hits, Coast FM, 3 to 1.

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3: It's 1 o'clock. Good afternoon. I'm Madeline McNeil. The Albanese government will this week introduce legislation for a minimum 30% tax on discretionary trusts. Many small business owners argue the change will just make it harder to run an enterprise in Australia. The government has carved out the agriculture sector from the changes. Chamber of Commerce and Industry Chief Executive Andrew McKellar is urging the government to scrap the tax altogether.
4: The trust tax that government has proposed to implement will hit 240,000 small businesses, pharmacies, small retailers, small and medium-sized home builders.
3: Hot and dry conditions have resulted in a total fire ban for Greater Sydney and the Hunter, as firefighters warn dry lightning could trigger bushfires in the state's far west. Temperatures into the mid-30s are expected on the coast and in Sydney's west before a cool change later this afternoon. Emergency Services Minister Jihad Dibbs says fire crews have been preparing for a hotter summer, including with hazard reduction burns over the weekend.
5: Given today's conditions and the possibility of very strong winds and dry lightning that could activate fires, we don't need to do anything more that would potentially be able to start some bushfires, hence the total fire ban today.
3: Police will allege the younger of two teenagers charged over a fatal stabbing in Sydney's west was the one holding the knife. A 36-year-old man died at Mount Druitt after he was allegedly attacked on his way home from work. Two boys aged 13 and 16 have been charged with murder, with the older boy accused of being an accessory after the fact. We're being advised not to touch or handle bats as food shortages drive more flying foxes into backyards to forage. 43 cases of bat bites or scratches were reported over the last fortnight, up from 10 in the same period last year. New South Wales Health's Kira Glasgow says bats carry dangerous viruses like lysavirus and should only be handled by trained wildlife handlers.
6: The only way that you could potentially come into contact with one of these viruses is if you do get bitten or scratched by a bat. So that's why we're saying stay away. Make sure that if you see a bat that's injured or distressed that you don't handle it yourself.
3: Almost half of surveyed Australians caring for loved ones with dementia spend at least 40 hours a week providing care. Dementia Australia warns a shortage of local respite options is pushing many families to breaking point. The organisation's urging governments to simplify support systems so dementia patients can live safely in their homes for longer. And the state government will attempt to change laws relating to the Parliamentary Budget Office in a move which would force One Nation to have its policies formally costed before the next election. In finance, the All Ords is up 60 points. One Australian dollar is buying 69.89 US cents. Now sport with Adam Hawes.
7: Thank you, Madeline. Good afternoon. Coach Justin Holbrook has been rewarded for taking the Knights from Wooden Spooners to NRL Grand Finalists. He signed a 2-year extension, keeping him with Newcastle until the end of the 2030 season. Kangaroos captain Isaiah Yeo is confident Reece Walsh can get the job done at fullback if selected for Thursday's opening World Cup match against the Kiwis. Coach Kevin Walters tipped to pick the Broncos star in favour of James Tedesco. Yeo says the squad is spoiled for choice.
8: He did a fair bit of training there at the back. Today he's probably just given Ted a little bit of a rest too off the back of his grand final and that sort of stuff. So not quite sure how the team looks just yet, but I think we're very lucky in that department.
7: Chevrolet driver Anton Di Pasquale says he knew his hopes of winning the Bathurst 1000 were cooked moments before running out of fuel on the last lap. And Alex de Minaur is through to the round of 16 at the Shanghai Masters after defeating his Japanese opponent in straight sets. He'll face Russian Karen Khachanov tomorrow. I'm Adam Hawes. That's the latest in news and sport.
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1: Find it sunny conditions today, but partly cloudy weather moving in later on this afternoon. High chance of showers most likely in the evening and a possible thunderstorm this afternoon. Heading for a top of 34 tomorrow, cloudy, high chance of showers and a thunderstorm in the early morning and a forecast top of 21. Looking further ahead to Wednesday though, cloudy, medium showers. We've got some showers on the way and those winds will be southerly and a little cooler, heading for a top of 19. Around the coast at the moment, Tascot on 35, Jillaby 36, and Waihi Point at the moment on 39 degrees.
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0: Classic Hits, Coast to FM. It is Shane Cleary here this afternoon and Shannon Knoll there, and Learn to Fly, the station for a better music mix and more of it. Phone Ranger Therese, been on the phone. Woiwoi Road at the top of Karyong Hill. Expect traffic delays, police and tow trucks around that area at the moment. So that's why the traffic is a bit slow. Best way, if you were thinking of going in that direction, best option, Brisbane Water Drive. Go that way, or hold off or delay your trip. If you see anything on the roads, let us know. 43220072. Classic Rockers, all thanks to King Cumber Pools Plus. They're turning 27. We've got another double play coming your way soon. Next, though, it's Era Gliders here at Classic Hits, Coast FM.
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0: 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Very hot outside, heading for a top today of 34 degrees. Currently the moment at the Coast FM weather station, we're sitting on 35.
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This is Classic Hits Coast FM. Elton John taking us back to 84 with that one. More classic rockers on the radio for you next hour. Also, listen out for your cue to call to go into the draw for this fabulous prize, all courtesy of King Cumber Pools Plus, blowing out 27 candles, valued at over $1,000. This is a fabulous prize. More details on that coming your way after the news. Coming your way very shortly. It's 5 to 2. This is Classic Hits, Coast FM. 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
1: It's 2 o'clock. Good afternoon. I'm Madeline. The fatal stabbing of a man in Sydney's West is being described as a senseless random attack. The 36-year-old had gone to withdraw cash to help some young family friends he'd run into at Mount Druitt when he was allegedly targeted by another group of young people who took offence at something he'd said. Two boys aged 13 and 16 have been charged with murder and police expect to charge two others. Premier Chris Minns says he remains shocked young people are being accused of such serious crimes.
2: Yeah, there needs to be a law and order response. Yes, we've changed the law. Yes, we're recruiting more police, but this has got to be bigger and broader than that. And we've been working with local councils, the Department of Education, community leaders about ensuring that young people in particular get on the right path.
1: Hot and dry conditions have resulted in a total fire ban for Greater Sydney and the Hunter. Temperatures into the mid-30s are expected on the coast and in the west before a cool change later this afternoon. The state government is putting pressure on One Nation to have its policies formally costed ahead of the next election. Jefferson Shaw reports.
3: One Nation currently doesn't hold a seat in New South Wales Parliament. However, the party's popularity in state polling has prompted the Labor government to expand the Independent Parliamentary Budget Office's remit beyond the two major parties. It would allow One Nation to submit its election promises and policies to the PBO for costing and a budget impact statement. However, the changes need to be legislated for and need support of the coalition in both houses. Jefferson Shaw, Sydney.
1: The Albanese government will implement legislation later this week to impose a 30% tax on discretionary trusts. Small business owners say the move is another hit to their operations in a tight economic environment. The government has carved out the agriculture sector from the move, but the opposition argues the tax should be scrapped for everyone. 3 in 4 households relying on JobSeeker or Youth Allowance are living below the poverty line. A joint report by ACOS and the University of New South Wales found almost 2 million people dependent on income support are struggling severely. Professor Carla Treloar is urging the federal government to lift payments to at least 61% of the minimum wage.
4: That's a choice of how much those payments are worth. So we're asking the government to increase those so that people have a decent and a dignified standard of living and that they're job ready.
1: And New South Wales Health is reminding the community not to touch bats as more flying foxes seek food in suburban backyards amid a food shortage across the state. In finance, the All Ords is up 64 points at 89.42. One Australian dollar is buying 69.8 US cents. Now to sport with Adam Hawes.
5: Fears of Australian players copping abuse from fans during the first tests against South Africa have proven unfounded. In their first encounter in a test match in South Africa since Sandpaper Gate in 2018, the crowds in Durban have been sparse. Veteran spinner Nathan Lyons says he's disappointed by the lowly turnouts.
6: The Australian cricket team competing against South Africa, in South Africa, number one and number two going at it. I was expecting a bigger crowd, but they've been pretty quiet, to be honest. There's a lot of kids asking for signatures without manners.
5: Knights coach Justin Holbrook has signed a 2-year contract extension, keeping him with the NRL Grand Finalists until the end of 2030. In the EPL, Manchester City has defeated Liverpool 3-0 after being booed onto the field in their first match since being found guilty of financial breaches. Liverpool fans chanting cheats every time the visitors touch the ball in the final minutes. And Max Verstappen has won Formula One Singapore Grand Prix for the first time. I'm Adam Hawes. That's the latest in news and sport.
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12: Partly cloudy day. We've got blue skies at the moment and a chance of a shower moving in later this afternoon with those thunderstorms. And we're headed for a top today of 34 degrees. Tomorrow, cloudy, high chance of showers and also some thunderstorm activity in the afternoon. A little cooler, heading for a top of 21. Looking further ahead to Wednesday, cloudy, chance of showers and also a potential thunderstorm with those southerlies, and heading for a top of 19 degrees. Around the coast at the moment, Charmhaven on 27, a little cooler there, Wyoming 38, and Bensville at the moment, 36 degrees.
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0: 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This is Classic Hits, Coast FM, Them and Here Comes the Night. Also some Phil Seymour in there as well. Good afternoon, Central Coast. It is Shane Cleary here for your Monday afternoon. Hope you're, if you're in the sun, slip, slop and slap, pretty warm out there. The UV, very strong indeed. Coming away this hour, also our classic rockers, a double play for you, all sponsored by Kingcumber Pools Plus. They're turning 27. And to celebrate, they're giving away a total pool cleaning package valued at over $1,000. Great prize and an opportunity coming your way inside 30 minutes. So listen out for your cue to call. Contributing this hour with our classic rockers, we've got some Everly Brothers and Roy Orbison will kick it off. Harry Chapin, not too far away. Next, though, it's 38 Special.
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Shane Cleary here this afternoon. Now, Community SOS Central Coast has reopened their food pantry located in Woi Woi. It's the People's Pantry, and it's open every Monday, Wednesday and Thursdays from 12 to 2.30, except for the public holidays. The service is a helping hand to make ends meet for low-income earners and those in need. The food pantry is located in John Hall Close in Woi Woi. If you're unable to find it, Google Maps will assist you. Membership is free and everyone is welcome. Now, if you'd like more information, you can call 43294477, or you can go directly to their Facebook page. Also, some traffic situation. There was a bit of a traffic situation up there at Carryong early. We had phone ranger Therese let us know. We've had a update in relation to that. Patients were injured. All patients have now been transported with the Care Flight and Westpac helicopters. They've landed there as well. So there was a vehicle crash on Woi Woi Road. That's why there could be still some traffic delays. Brian Dye will keep you posted with those delays throughout the afternoon as well. So you might want to take Brisbane Water Drive for the time being. Classic Rockers, another set of those coming away next hour. And if you'd like to go into the draw to celebrate Kingcumber Pools Plus turning 27, go into the draw for a fabulous cleaning package valued at over $1,000. I'll take three callers right now on 43 220 72.

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This is Classic Hits, Coast FM, and Crosby, Stills, Nash & Young, and also there as well some Cliff Richard and The Only Way Is Out. All thanks to our good sponsors, Kingcumber Pools Plus, blowing out 27 candles. And to celebrate, they're giving away a total pool cleaning package valued at over $1,000. And the following people in the draw: Marina at Springfield, well done. Alison, listening in at Narara. And we've also got Philip, very hot down there at Edelong today, who's in the draw. Plenty of opportunities for you to go into the draw, because we don't draw it till Friday the 30th of October. Coming your way, Brian Dye is about to step into the studio and get you home stress-free on this Monday afternoon. Lined up for you after the news, Tina Arena. We've got some Four Tops. He'll kick things off with Jackson Brown. He'll update you with the latest in traffic. You have a good afternoon. It's 5 to 3. Good afternoon.

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1: It's 3 o'clock. Good afternoon. I'm Madeline McNeil. The Royal Commission into Anti-Semitism will hold extra hearings this month, focusing on last year's terror attack at Bondi Beach. The inquiry wants to know what authorities knew in the lead-up to the December 14 attack, which claimed 15 lives. It's also seeking answers about the shooters and what the security arrangements were in place at the Hanukkah by the Sea event. Due to the sensitivity of the evidence, the hearings won't be open to the public. Police are working to track down two more people after laying charges over a fatal stabbing in Sydney's West. Two teenagers, aged 13 and 16, have been charged with murder and other offences after a 36-year-old man died at Mount Druitt. Superintendent Darren Batchelor says the two other alleged offenders should hand themselves in.
2: There are two individuals who we know who they are, we know their names, we know where they live. We will say that they were allegedly involved in the assault of the victim on Friday night. So for those two individuals who we know, I suggest they hand themselves into police as soon as possible.
1: The state opposition says any political party seeking leadership needs to put its money where its mouth is when it comes to election promises. Legislation will be introduced this week to allow One Nation to have its election policies independently assessed. The minor party's state leader, Mike Newman's, released a statement saying One Nation would only cost the government's net zero schemes. Shadow Treasurer Scott Farlow says he's surprised the party wouldn't want to make use of the Parliamentary Budget Office.
3: Our principles are clear. If you want to govern for New South Wales, put your money where your mouth is and have your policies costed.
1: The federal opposition claims the Albanese government's bungled a suite of tax changes which are now hurting the economy. Later this week, Labor will introduce legislation implementing a 30% tax on discretionary trusts. Many small business owners use the trust to protect their assets. Shadow Treasurer Tim Wilson says the government needs to abandon the changes.
4: The consistent theme of the Albanese government has been to punch down and kneecap small businesses who just want to get ahead.
1: New South Wales Health is urging residents to avoid touching or handling bats as food shortages force flying fox populations to forage in backyards. 43 cases of bat bites or scratches have been reported in the last 2 weeks, up from 10 at the same time last year. Also making news, Australian engineer Robert Pether has left Iraq after 5 years in detention following an extensive campaign to secure his release. And almost half of surveyed Australians caring for loved ones with dementia are spending at least 40 hours a week providing care. In finance, the All Ords is trading up 61 points at 89.39. One Australian dollar buying 69.5 US cents. Now sport with Adam Hawes.
5: Brody Kostecki and Todd Hazelwood are continuing to revel in the glory of their second Bathurst 1000 victory. The number 17 Mustang taking the lead on the final lap of the great race after Chevrolet's Anton Di Pasquale ran out of fuel. While holding the Peter Brock Trophy, Hazelwood has told Today the celebrations were even better the second time around.
6: We haven't actually slept. And the fumes that are coming out of this cup right now is you could probably run a car off it right now. I'm not going to lie. So, we had a lot of fun. It was really cool. You know, it's not just us as drivers that win this race. It's our whole team.
5: Sydney has reportedly shut down North Melbourne's first offer for Nick Blakey. The Swans defender is looking to force his way from the club, picking the Kangaroos as his preferred team. And in cricket, Nick Maddison has put his torturous first innings duck behind him as Australia ended day three of the first test against South Africa in a dominant position. Maddison blasting a quickfire 17 not out as the Aussies went to stumps at none for 33. That's a lead of 139 runs. I'm Adam Hawes. That's the latest in news and sport.
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9: There is still a high chance of showers this afternoon. More than likely in the evening, a thunderstorm probably coming along late this afternoon and tomorrow. Possible morning showers tomorrow with a forecasted maximum of 21 degrees. On Wednesday, we've got a shower or two climbing up to 19 degrees. And on Thursday, the showers continue with a top of 20 degrees. Overnight tonight, getting down to about 16 degrees. Currently at Charm Haven, very warm up at Charm Haven, 39 degrees. 33 out at Summersby, 31 at Copacabana, and here in Gosford at 5 minutes past three, it is 35 degrees.
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Yeah, the smooth Jamaican sounds of Boris Gardner from 1986 and I Want to Wake Up With You. And we kicked off today's Drive Time program with Jackson Brown's Stay. And thank you, Shane, for a fantastic afternoon program. This is my first time in these brand new studios. And it's like stepping out of a worn out old Mini and into a brand new Mercedes S-Class. It's just like an amazing feeling in these studios. And we can see out onto the road outside. It's fabulous being in here. Still getting over the space we've got in here.

Yeah, it was a brand new studios here at Mans Road for Coast FM. Fantastic, guys. It's a fantastic acquisition. Got some great music coming your way in this hour of a classic rockers, Johnny Rivers and Ray Brown on the Whispers. We've also got a big one coming up from the All Nighters, and the Beatles are appearing in this hour as well as the Police. Yeah, they're coming up in this hour too. I'll keep you up to date with what's happening on the roads and the rail, but while we're at it, let's keep on hearing the music and hear now from Tina Arena.

0: Oh, yeah. The unmistakable voice of Levi Stubbs out the front of the Four Tops there with the same old song from 1965 and Sorrento Moon from Tina Arena. Let's look at what's happening on the road.
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0: You know, there's not a lot happening on the Central Coast roads on the M1. It's fairly clear as well. Looking at the usual trouble spots, but there doesn't seem to be there at the moment. I know that school holidays are still on, so there might be a little bit less traffic today than normally there would be. But apart from that, it's pretty good news. Tuggera looks a bit congested. And the trains are running on or near to time. So it's great news at around about 22 minutes past three here on the Central Coast. After these messages, our two classic rockers for this hour.
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Yeah, Ray Brown and the Whispers there had a special place in Australian rock history way back in the day. Back in the 60s, he had three consecutive number ones, Pride, 20 Miles, and that song there, Fool, Fool, Fool. And before that, Johnny Rivers and his cover version of Maybelline. Two of our classic rockers here for this month of October. And that particular feature is sponsored by King Cover Cools Plus, who are turning 27 this particular year, and they're giving away a total pool cleaning package at a value of over $1,000. And I'll give you the chance to go into the draw for that package in the next hour. Let's hear now from Johnny Nash.

Yeah, Roberta Flack and Donny Hathaway there with Where Is The Love. And I can see clearly now from Johnny Nash. I just had a call come in from one of our listeners, and sorry I didn't get your name, but talking about congestion heading from West Gosford going up towards Carrier. I'm looking at the camera right now, a lot of congestion. A lot of congestion heading out of Gosford up towards Carrion. So if you're in that area there, maybe an idea if you want to go down Brisbane Water Drive and head through Woiwoi to get up to Carrion that way, because the congestion is very, very heavy. There is a report also of a crash on the hill going up towards Carrion there. So if you can avoid that area at the moment, please do so. Might take an alternative route, go through Brisbane Water Drive, along through to Woiwoi and up the hill that way. But when you get up to Calga, there's a truck breakdown on the M1 Pacific Motorway on ramp from Peach Ridge Road, affecting northbound traffic there. So, yeah, it's a little bit iffy at the moment. So things have ramped up in the last few minutes since I gave the last traffic report. Yeah, so getting dicey out there this late Monday afternoon. The time now is getting on to 22 minutes to 4. Let's hear from the All-Nighters.

0: Yeah, the Beatles, their 60s classic there, were Getting Better, and the Montego Bay from the All-Nighters, their cover of the Bobby Bloom classic from the 70s, is getting very serious out there, so I better let you know what's going on with the roads.
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0: There is a three-car crash at Fagan Park on Brisbane Water Drive. Now, the congestion from that is what's causing the congestion at West Gosford, heading up the hill towards Carryong. So the advice I gave earlier may not be very good advice if you want to head down Brisbane Water Drive to get towards or get past the congestion on Carryong. So it's fairly iffy at the moment in and around here at Gosford. So you've got a three-car crash on Brisbane Water Drive at Fagan Park. The congestion is heading all the way back down towards West Gosford, and which consequently is causing the congestion up the hill towards Carryong. And we've also got that truck breakdown there on... Where was that truck breakdown again? Let's look at that. Yeah, at Calga on the M1 Pacific Motorway. We've also got a lot of congestion from West Gosford through to Carryong. A lot of congestion in between Tuggerah and Wyong and Baddow Bay and Wombril. So in the last 10 or 15 minutes, it's really cranked up out there. So if you're on the roads, please exercise caution. Take care, exercise caution, because there could be a fair bit of delays in and around the West Gosford area at the moment. So, yeah, please be careful. After these messages, we'll be hearing from Olivia Newton-John.
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Yes, the Police there with a track called Message in a Bottle. Before that, we heard from Sam and Dave, a track of theirs called Soul Man. And Sam of the Sam and Dave passed away last year at the age of 89. And Olivia Newton-John kicked off that bracket there with Long Live Love. Another update on that accident, three-car accident at Fagan Park. The traffic is very, very, very heavy. Standing all the way back over to Brian McGowan Bridge to almost towards the Sailing Club. So we've got extremely heavy traffic from over to Brian McGowan Bridge right through to West Gosford, all the way through to getting up towards Carryong there. So if you're in that area, might be a good idea to try and avoid it if you can at the moment. Very heavy congestion indeed on the roads. To take us up to 4 o'clock now, let's hear from Alvin Purple from Brian Cadd.

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2: It's 4 o'clock. Good afternoon. I'm Madeline McNeil. The Premier says a bigger, broader response is needed to combat a rise in serious crimes being committed by young people. Two boys aged 13 and 16 have been charged with murder over a stabbing at Mount Druitt. The younger boy has also been charged with breaching bail and a separate charge of robbery unrelated to Friday's attack. Shadow Police Minister Anthony Roberts has told James Willis the judicial system is a revolving door, which is why the Coalition's vowing to introduce adult crime, adult time laws.
3: And we also believe in tough love, you know, and we believe that everything that we can do to get people back on the right track, particularly younger people, should be in the mix. But the young offenders here, they need to be held accountable when they commit serious violent crimes.
2: The Royal Commission into Anti-Semitism will hear further evidence about the events leading up to the Bondi Beach terrorist attack. 15 people were shot dead at the Hanukkah by the Sea event on December 14 last year. The Commission wants to hear about security at the event and intelligence about the two men involved in the incident. Due to the sensitivity of the evidence, the hearings will not be open to the public. A forecast cool change isn't expected to bring relief for Sydney suburbs for another several hours. A total fire ban's in place and temperatures remain above 30 degrees on the coast and in the west. The Weather Bureau's senior meteorologist Angus Hines says the southerly buster will bring a sharp change as it rushes up the coast.
4: Probably not arriving in the Sydney area until around about 7 o'clock or so this evening. So we've still got a few hours of warm temperatures, 35 degrees or so. Fairly sunny, although we expect that cloud to thicken up in the next couple of hours.
2: Australian engineer Robert Pether has left Iraq after 5 years in detention following an extensive campaign to secure his release. The 51-year-old and his Egyptian colleague were arrested in 2021 while working on a $1 billion construction project. He was found guilty of deception, but his lawyers argued he could not be held responsible for the actions of the company he was working for. A survey has found more than 70% of female and 60% of male dementia carers feel overwhelmed by their responsibilities. Dementia Australia is calling for an independent review of respite services to prevent burnout and better support families. The advocacy group's also pushing for a new navigation network to help carers access local support services. And Saudi Arabia's main airport in Riyadh has been subject to a second attack in as many days. Houthi rebels from Yemen are claiming responsibility for both strikes, which killed at least 13 people and injured hundreds. In finance, just before the close, the All Ords is trading up 56 points at 89.34. One Australian dollar buying 69.5 US cents. Now sport with Adam Hawes.
5: Wallabies players have faced the music in team review after a Bledisloe Cup hiding from the All Blacks. Their unbeaten start under new coach Les Kiss blown away in a 50-19 loss at Eden Park. Fullback Tom Wright says they didn't take their chances.
6: It's already difficult enough at Eden Park and you put more pressure on yourselves by not executing with the footy, and yeah, they're a pretty handy team at the best of times, so fair play to them to be able to capitalise the way that they did.
5: Coach Justin Holbrook has been rewarded for taking the Knights from Wooden Spooners to NRL Grand Finalists. He signed a 2-year extension, keeping him with Newcastle until the end of the 2030 season. Runner Izzy Bat Doyle has broken the Australian women's marathon record after finishing 6th in the Chicago Marathon, clocking 2 hours, 20 minutes, 38 seconds. It smashed Jess Denson's previous mark by almost a minute. And in the English Premier League, Hull and Everton have played out an exciting 2-2 draw. I'm Adam Hawes. That's the latest in news and sport.
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12: The 3-day weather forecast for the Central Coast. A possible morning storm and showers tomorrow with a forecasted maximum of 21 degrees. On Wednesday, 19 degrees with a shower or two. and again a shower or two on Thursday with a top of 20 degrees. The overnight temperatures are around about 16 degrees, fairly mild tonight here on the coast. Currently at Budgiewoy, 32 degrees, 33 degrees at Mount White. Getting cool at McMaster's Beach, 28 degrees there, and here in Gosford at 5 minutes past four, it is 31 degrees.
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0: Madonna there with Crazy For You and On A Carousel from the Hollies, kicking off the middle hour of the Drive Time program. It's a fair bit of a circus out there at the moment. Let's hear what's going on with the roads.
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0: Yes, I've just had a call come in and thank you so much. Sorry I didn't get your name, but Woi Woi Road is closed at Carryong. Woi Woi Road is now closed at Carryong due to an earlier accident on Woi Woi Road. Looking at the map here, it looks like down near Myera Road there. So there's a bit of an issue there. So if you want to go down to Woi Woi via Carryong down Woi Woi Road, it's closed. And then we still have that huge amount of congestion from Carryong all the way through to West Gosford, across to Brian McGowan Bridge, through to the Sailing Club there. A lot of congestion out there on the roads at the moment. So if you're in and around the West Gosford area, be very, very patient. Just take a lot of time because there's a hell of a lot of congestion out there at the moment. And I'll give you a further update as the hour progresses. But yeah, it's a pretty ugly scene out there at the moment. And yeah, not a nice thing to do on a Monday afternoon. Let's hear now from the Rose and, sorry, from Bette Midler and the Rose. Let's try and chill a little bit.

0: Yeah, Kylie. Message. Oh, sorry. Better the Devil You Know. And before that, we heard from Bette Midler of a track called The Rose. Yeah, getting a bit of a chilled out thing there at the moment. Let's hear what's going on with The Roads at the moment.
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0: Quite rightly, I've been concentrating on what's happening in and around the West Gosford area. But apart from that, when you get past the congestion from Carrying down through to West Gosford, everything looks okay on the M1. Looking at the cameras down here at Moonee, not much at all to worry about. Getting up to Gillaby, it's fairly clear up there at Sparks Road. But it's this big issue from Carrying right through to West Gosford, and the congestion heading across the Brian McGowan Bridge almost to the Sailing Club due to an earlier accident on Woiwoi Road. Woiwoi Road is closed at Carrying, and we've also had that three-car accident at Fagan Park, which has been causing that congestion, that backflow congestion. I can see the cars out front of me here on Mans Road now, very, very, very heavily built up. So you've got a lot of congestion at West Gosford, heading up towards the hill towards Carrying, back from West Gosford, back over to Brian McGowan Bridge to the Sailing Club there at Gosford, and in and around Brisbane Water Drive too. So West Gosford, yeah, it's a place to avoid at the moment. The time now is just on 22 minutes past four here at your Better Music Mix Station, Coast FM 963. After these messages, our two classic rockers for this hour.
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Oh yeah, what a rocker that one is. The Kinks with You Really Got Me, and Dinah Lee, import from New Zealand, coming across here in the early 60s with a song called Don't You Know Yokomo. Two of our classic rockers for this month of October, and sponsored by the Kingcumber Pools Plus, who are turning 27 this year, who are giving away a $1,000 total pool cleaning package. The total pool cleaning package includes a Hayward Phoenix suction cleaner, pool pole, pool broom, a leaf shovel, skimmer socks, pool cubes, and a thermometer. How about that? If you'd like to go into the draw to win that fabulous prize, Coast FM now is giving you the chance. I'm giving you the chance. Call Coast FM now on 4322 0072, 4322 0072, to go into the draw for that prize, which will be held on the 30th of October. Call now,

0: Yeah, Daryl Braithwaite there with One Summer. We'll be getting a taste of that today. Certainly a very, very warm day today, and should be cooling off overnight, which is nice indeed, and settling in for a cooler week as we come along. Ace with Paul Carrick on vocals here with a track called How Long, and Music Is My Life from Marsha Hines kicked off that bracket of songs at your Better Music Mix Station, Coast FM 963. The time now is just getting on to 19 minutes to 5. Let's see what's happening with the roads.
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0: Yeah, incredibly heavy traffic there at West Gosford at the moment. Still a lot of congestion due to an earlier accident there on Woi Woi Road. Woi Woi Road is closed at Carryong there, getting down towards, looks like, I forget the name of that road here now at the moment. Woi Woi Road is closed at Carryong, so you cannot go down Woi Woi Road towards Woi Woi from Carryong itself. And the congestion from Carryong heading all the way down through to Gosford, West Gosford. Congestion goes across to Brian McGowan Bridge, so extremely heavy traffic there due to an earlier three-car accident at Fagan Park as well. So bad news. It's a bad news scene in and around West Gosford at the moment. But apart from that, as I mentioned before, the local roads in the M1 aren't too bad. It's just that really big, busy area in and around West Gosford at the moment. And the trains are running on or near to time, so that's great, great news indeed. Also, congratulations goes to Maria of Gosford, who went into the prize, the draw for that prize, that fabulous pool package from King Cumber Pools Plus. And yeah, you get the chance to go into that draw again tomorrow when the big breakfast kicks off from 6 a.m. And the pool package includes a Haywood Phoenix suction cleaner, a pool pole, pool broom. I'm going to have to get my tongue around that one. Pool pole, pool broom, leaf shovel, skimmer socks, pool cubes, and a thermometer to the value of $1,000. Great, great prize indeed. And once you're in the draw, that's it. You don't need to worry about ringing up again. And the draw will be held on the 30th of October this month here. So fantastic prize coming up. Let's go back to the 60s now and hear from Chris Montez. Actually, after these sponsors' messages.
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Yes, I remember seeing status quo at the old Horden Pavilion a long time ago now. A lot of leather on that day, a lot of people wearing leather that shouldn't have been wearing leather, but yeah, that's another story altogether. Fantastic song from Status Quo called Whatever You Want, and before that, Missy Higgins with The Special 2 and Chris Montez from the 60s with the original version of The More I See You. The time now is just coming on to 4 minutes to 5 o'clock here at your Better Music Mix Station, Coast FM 963. After 5 o'clock, The Breakfast Club, Graham Bonnet, Air Supply and the Electric Light Orchestra all coming along to start off the last hour of the Drive Time program here. Just looking at the roads again, yeah, very, very heavy still out there at West Gosford. But apart from that, along the M1 going down towards the top of Carryong there, very clear from Carryong down to Barara and into Hornsby, very, very clear indeed. A little bit of congestion in around Wombrel and Baddow Bay, but apart from that, it's pretty good. Let's hear now from the Hooter Gurus.

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2: Clock it up and One Nation's New South Wales leader is seemingly rejecting government's offer to cost its election policies. Jefferson Shaw reports.
3: Premier Chris Minns has conceded One Nation's Mike Newman could become the leader or opposition leader for New South Wales. He says for that reason, the party should also run the gauntlet of the Parliamentary Budget Office to cost their election promises. The government will introduce legislation this week to allow the party access to the independent analysis. However, Mike Newman is effectively rejecting any PBO assessment of their own policies, saying their only costing request is the spend on net zero. He says unless that can be provided, One Nation won't be lectured. Jefferson Shaw, State Parliament.
2: Detectives have identified two more suspects they intend to allege were involved in a fatal stabbing in Sydney's West. A 13-year-old boy has been charged with murder, accused of stabbing the 36-year-old man in the torso at Mount Druitt. A 16-year-old is charged with murder accessory after the fact. Labor is trying to distance itself from problems which have emerged from the decision to ban the credit card surcharge. Small businesses say they're being forced to shoulder the extra cost. The tax office then stated it would no longer accept credit card payments until the government intervened to reverse the matter. Small Business Minister Anna Lee has told Parliament she's working through the reforms introduced by the Reserve Bank.
4: The RBA announced their decision to ban surcharges on March 31st of this year, stating that surcharges will be banned from October 1st. On October 1st, the ATO announced their decision that they would not be accepting credit cards, and that's when I found out.
2: A fresh wave of destructive flash flooding has struck Nepal weeks after more than 1,000 people were killed in floods triggered by a landslide. At least 5 people are missing after another landslide blocked a river which then burst its banks. 9 foreigners are among 95 people rescued so far. It's not known if any Australians are in the area. Health services across the state have received 43 reports of bat bites or scratches in the past 2 weeks amid a mass starvation event. Wildlife experts say flying foxes are being forced to forage in backyards and close to the ground. New South Wales Health's Kira Glasgow says being in close contact with a bat can be very dangerous.
5: We do know that bats can carry some very serious diseases, and in particular the fatal lyssavirus infection. So we're asking that people stay away to avoid being bitten and scratched.
2: And the Royal Commission into Anti-Semitism has confirmed it will hold extra hearings this month, focusing on last year's terror attack at Bondi. In finance, the All Ords closed up 56 points at 89.34, one Australian dollar buying 69.7 US cents. Now sport with Adam Hawes.
6: The Kangaroos and Wallabies have spent time together at training as they build up the clashes against New Zealand. Australia will kick off the Rugby League World Cup on Thursday night, while the Wallabies will attempt to square the Bledisloe Cup series on Saturday. Captain Isaiah Yeo says he backs all Australia's national teams.
7: Whether that's soccer, whether that's union, yeah, I just think that there's an excitement around it for sure. And we're actually same with the All Blacks at the moment in a double base. So I think any time that, yeah, your country's doing well in whatever sport, that gives energy to all the others.
6: A massive boost for the West Tigers. They've signed Newcastle Grand Final player Tyson Frizzell. The veteran forward has signed a one-year deal. In Major League Baseball, the Brewers have beaten the Dodgers 2-1 in their opening league championship series game. After retiring from international duties, Argentina legend Lionel Messi has scored 2 goals for Inter Miami in a 4-0 win over DC United in the MLS. And in the EPL, Manchester City has thumped a 10-man Liverpool 3-0 to remain unbeaten from 6 games. I'm Adam Hawes. That's the latest in news and sport.
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11: The 3-day weather forecast for the Central Coast. We should have showers tomorrow with a forecast of maximum of 21 degrees. Chance of rain, 100%. Big chance of rain on Wednesday as well. 19 degrees, the forecast of maximum there. And a shower or two on Thursday with a top of 20 degrees. Overnight temperature tonight, here on the Central Coast around about 16 degrees. Currently at Blue Haven, 31 degrees, 29 degrees at Bensville, 31 degrees at Yamina Beach, and here in Gosford at 5 minutes past five, it is 29 degrees.
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Yeah, Graham Bonnet, a great track there called Warm Ride. And The Breakfast Club, big song from The Breakfast Club from 1987. One of their alumni at one point there was Madonna. Yeah, Madonna was a singer with The Breakfast Club before she went on to forge a very, very successful solo career. And The Breakfast Club, after that particular track, they disbanded probably about a year or so later. So, yeah, but, yeah, what a great track that one was. Great track to kick off the last hour of the Drive Time program here at your better music mix station, Coast FM 963. In this hour, our two classic rockers, one from Eddie Cochran and one from the Deltones, don't normally play tracks from the Deltones. The Chicks are coming up in this hour, as well as a big song from Jimi Hendrix. Yeah, it's all coming along, and I'll keep you up to date with what's happening on the road, particularly in and around West Gosford, which is absolutely a mess this afternoon. But let's keep the music going now at 14 minutes past five and hear from Air Supply.

0: ELO from their very, very successful New World Record from 1977, a track called Rock Aria, and before that, Air Supply and All Out of Love.
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0: Now, I've been talking about the very, very heavy traffic conditions here at West Gosford most of the afternoon, but now we've got very heavy traffic conditions at Calga on the M1 Pacific Motorway near the old Pacific Highway overpass. It's a truck breakdown. It's affecting northbound traffic. One of the three northbound lanes is closed. Transport for New South Wales and a heavy vehicle tow truck are on scene. So the advice is to exercise caution, reduce your speed and prepare to merge. So that's at Calga, the M1 Pacific Motorway near the old Pacific Highway overpass. There's a truck breakdown affecting the affecting northbound traffic. But apart as well as that, we've also got this issue at Carry On. It looks to be a little bit easing a little bit. It seems to be easing a little bit. The red lines aren't as big and bold as they were before, but still very, very heavy traffic conditions from Carry On down into West Gosford, down through to the Brian McGowan Bridge and over towards the almost near the Sailing Club there. Still very, very heavy traffic conditions as well. And getting down onto Brisbane Water Drive, Woi Woi Road there, it's closed from Carry On down. So, yeah, that's a big, big issue has been all afternoon, almost as soon as I sat in the chair. So it hasn't been... hasn't been fun if you've been in a West Gosford area. Apart from that, though, yeah, everything looks not too bad. From Blue Haven down through to West Gosford on the M1, fairly good. Wamberal, Beddow Bay, Tuggerah, Wyong, all those areas there, they're fairly good. And the trains, they're running on or near to time. After these messages, we're going to be hearing our two classic rockers for this hour.
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Yeah, the Deltones there with Pee Wee Wilson on vocals, on the bass vocals there, with Hangin' Five, and Eddie Cochran with Summertime Blues, two of our classic rockers for this month of October, as sponsored by Kingcumber Pools Plus, who are giving away that total pool cleaning package to the value of $1,000. And that pool package includes a Hayward Phoenix suction cleaner, a pool pole, a pool broom, a leaf shovel, skimmer socks, pool cubes and a thermometer. You'll get the chance to go into a draw for that fabulous prize when the big breakfast kicks off tomorrow morning at 6 a.m. and the classic hits all the way through the day tomorrow and right through the week up until the 30th of October when that draw will be conducted. So great, great prize. If you're already in the draw, you don't need to ring again. So great, great news indeed. Let's hear now from Whitney Houston.

0: Yeah, what a great song that is. Every Time You Cry from John Farnham and Human Nature. Before that, we heard from The Chicks, a track there called Landslide. And today's the birthday of Marty Seidel, who was the vocalist and fiddle player for The Chicks, born in Dallas, Texas in 1969, which makes her 57 years of age today. And we kicked off that bracket of songs with Whitney Houston's How Will I Know. Now, let's get an update on the traffic.
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0: As you're coming along the M1, picture this, as you're coming along the M1 northbound, there's a truck breakdown at Calga. Very, very heavy traffic conditions, heading a long way back down the M1. It's affecting one of the three northbound lanes of traffic. Transport for New South Wales and a heavy vehicle tow truck are on site. So the advice is to exercise caution, reduce your speed and prepare to merge. So once you get past that, and if you're heading on to Carryong, and if you want to go to Woi Woi from Carryong, the good idea is not to go down Woi Woi Road from Carryong, because Woi Woi Road from Carryong was closed. So the best idea is to go down the hill where there's lots of heavy traffic going up the hill, but go down the hill, get to West Gosford and go along Brisbane Water Drive to get to Woi Woi from West Gosford that way. Heading into Gosford, though, from the traffic there, it's heading all the way back from Carryong right through West Gosford, across to Brian McGowan Bridge and across to East Gosford there. So incredibly heavy traffic in and around the West Gosford area this afternoon. It's been like that almost since the time I sat in the chair at 3 o'clock. But those two incidents, the rest of the traffic on the M1 is looking fairly good. And, and the local roads in and around that area are good as well. And the trains are running on or near to time. So, yeah, it's been a really busy afternoon. Been a big one, and it's still ongoing. After these messages, a big track from Jimi Hendrix.
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Yeah, Stevie Nicks there with I Can't Wait. Before that, All Along the Watchtower from Jimi Hendrix, the Jimi Hendrix Experience, formed on this day back in 1966, 60 years ago, that Noel Redding, Mitch Mitchell and Jimmy sat down and formed themselves a band. Great, great band they were too. Well, that's it for me for today. I'd like to thank you all for being a part of our programs here at your Better Music Mix Station, Coast FM 963. After 6 o'clock, we've got Roar and Roar and More from 7 through to 9. Uncut Gems with Will from 9 through to 10. And then the Indie Rock Cafe with Matt McCoy from 10 right through to the witching hour. My name's Brian Dye. As I always say, please take care of yourselves. Look after each other. It's been a big afternoon. And I'll leave you now with Doug Parkinson and Everlasting Love. Bye now.

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1: It's 6 o'clock. Good evening, I'm Madeline. Police intend to lay further charges over a stabbing in Sydney's West, confirming they've identified two more suspects they'll allege were involved. Two boys aged 13 and 16 have already been charged over the stabbing death of a 36-year-old man at Mount Druitt. Superintendent Darren Batchelor says the absolutely senseless attack unfolded after a chance meeting.
2: Here you have an individual, a male, a 36-year-old male, on his way home from work, purely stopped to talk to friends that he knew, and this group, including this 13-year-old male, took offence to that and allegedly stabbed him twice.
1: Additional private hearings will be held by the Royal Commission into Anti-Semitism and Social Cohesion, with a focus on terror threat levels and security arrangements around the time of the Bondi terror attack. The inquiry wants to know what authorities knew in the lead-up to the December shooting, which claimed 15 lives. The hearings won't be public due to the sensitivity of the evidence. The Premier says One Nation's high chances of state leadership mean the party needs to face the same honesty of the major parties in costing its policies. Legislation will be introduced this week allowing the party to ask for its election promises to be independently assessed. New South Wales One Nation leader Mike Newman is seemingly rejecting the offering, saying the party will only ask how much Labor's net zero policies are costing the state. Chris Minn says he would want to see all of One Nation's policies face scrutiny by the Parliamentary Budget Office.
3: And that goes for us and that goes for the opposition too, because it's really easy in politics to come up with a single policy and an isolated number, but really a big part of economic management is the final tally. What does it all add up to?
1: Business groups say the sector can no longer be used as a punching bag for the federal government. Later this week, legislation will be introduced to impose a 30% tax on discretionary trusts. Many small businesses use the structure to protect assets and manage their cash flow. Chamber of Commerce and Industry Chief Executive Andrew McKellar says the tax is just another hit to business.
4: To hit 240,000 legitimate small businesses, many of them simply family-owned small businesses, that's not fair. We want to see a government giving small business a fair go. Small business should not be the punching bag of government.
1: Also making news, 5 people are missing and 95 have been rescued following a fresh wave of flash flooding in Nepal. And New South Wales Health is reminding the community not to touch bats as a food shortage prompts more flying foxes to seek food in suburban backyards. In finance, the All Ords closed up 59 points at 89.37. One Australian dollar is buying 69.77 US cents. Checking sport, Sydney FC goalkeeper Harrison Devenish-Mears has been cleared to play in Friday night's A-League derby with the Wanderers. The 29-year-old underwent off-season surgery after the discovery of a blood clot. Sky Blues coach Patrick Kisnorbo says his keeper is good to go.
5: He's fully recovered, which is a good sign for us. He's been training well. He's looking forward to Friday, I'm sure.
1: Knights coach Justin Holbrook has signed a 2-year contract extension, keeping him with the NRL grand finalists until the end of 2030. Sydney has reportedly shut down North Melbourne's first offer for Nick Blakey. The Swans defender is looking to force his way from the club, picking the Kangaroos as his preferred team. And in the English Premier League, Manchester City has defeated Liverpool 3-0 after being booed onto the field in their first match since being found guilty of financial breaches. Liverpool fans chanting cheats every time the visitors touch the ball in the final minutes. I'm Madeline McNeil. That's the very latest in news and sport.
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10: Coast FM weather. Happy Monday. Here is your three-day weather forecast. Well, we're looking at showers overnight and then much cooler conditions over the next couple of days as well. It got up to 35 in some parts today, but we're cooling down to rainy conditions in the top of 21 tomorrow. Similar stuff expected on Wednesday, a shower or two and a cloudy top of 19. Before Thursday is pretty similar as well. We're looking at an 80% chance of rain and a top of 19. So I hope you enjoyed today's scorcher if you're into that. It is currently 6:05 and starting to cool down out there at the moment. I say that, but it's not true. It's still 30 degrees. Stick around because over the next hour you're on Raw Youth Disability Radio. And tonight we are talking about a couple of really creative short filmmakers.
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I'm Angus Hamill with you as always on a gorgeous, hot,

0: Wonderful, wonderful time indeed. But I'm back now on the coast, and I couldn't think of more polar opposite place than Jindabyne than the temperatures we've been having today, but that's okay. We're in the studio tonight, and speaking of super hot, super cool people, joining me right now is our very own James O'Brien. How are you going today, Jamesy?
1: Yeah, I'm good. Thanks, Angus. Feels good to be back in the studio.
0: Certainly. Wonderful to be with you here this evening once again. And you're here because you're taking on interviewing duties on tonight's episode of Raw. Who are you going to be having a chat to tonight?
1: Why, yes, first of many in this new station. So I'll be joining with two guests, one Eliza B and her mother Joanna. And we'll be talking about what's it like for Eliza to live with autism and also her experience while making a short film about her or a documentary about her called I'm Just Doing Me.
0: Yeah, that's really exciting for her to have a short film about her experiences. That's going to be a really, really interesting chat. I can't wait to hear you in action alongside those guys as well. We're also going to be joined by another incredibly talented filmmaker by the name of Molly O'Sullivan. You might remember a few weeks ago she came on the show to talk about her short film called The Strength of Small Trees and how she had entered it in Sydney's Realise Film Festival, hoping to pick up awards in a couple of different categories. She's going to be joining us to give a update on how that went. But first, I'm going to be joined on the line by Dr. Leanne Faulkner to talk about an upcoming event aimed at raising awareness for mental health in women. It's called the Gosford Wellness Walk, and she's going to be joining us to talk all about it. In the meantime, while we get Leanne ready to go, we have a music theme tonight because both of our creative short filmmakers that are joining us in the studio tonight are talking all about being themselves in their through the expression of their art in the short film and documentaries. We have a bunch of songs all about being just the way you are. Of course, Billy Joel there with Just the Way You Are. And how's this for a two songs, one title moment? To start things off well and truly right now, here's Milky with Just the Way You Are.

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1: Coast FM 963, you're on Raw Youth Disability Radio. And joining us on the line right now is a very special guest indeed to talk all about a really cool local event aimed at raising funds for the Central Coast Community Women's Health Centre and a chance for people to walk, talk and connect during Mental Health Month. Joining us to talk all about this wonderful wellness walk is Dr. Leanne Faulkner. How are you going today, Leanne?
2: I'm really well, Angus. Thank you so much for having me.
1: No worries. Thank you so much for joining us on the show today. Now, you are heavily involved with this event called the Gosford Wellness Walk. What is the Gosford Wellness Walk and how did you get amongst it?
2: Oh, well, this is our second year doing the event, and it's an initiative of Rotary Gosford City. And I've been a member of Rotary Gosford City for a few years now, and we decided that we really wanted to do something that combined, in fact, both Mental Health Month, which is in October, and also the Small Business Month, which is happening in October. And we wanted to really bring our community together where we could say that having a good, easy walk before work or before your day begins is really good for your mental health. And we really wanted to do that in October when we are sort of thinking a little bit more about mental health, not only on our, you know, day to day, but before you head off to work or when you're at work. And workplace mental health is very important.
1: Certainly, I couldn't agree more. And like you said, it's the second time that this has taken place here in Gosford. How did it go the first time around?
2: Oh, it was fantastic. In fact, I've got goosebumps just talking about it now. The community response was outstanding. So we had over 110 people walking and we had Sanitarium came on board and they provided a fantastic breakfast for our walkers. It's only a short walk from Lions Park, which is near the Gosford Swimming Pool, and then down around the jetty or onto the jetty, the wharf, the public wharf, and then we come back to the park. So it's completely flat. It's really accessible for everybody. So we had people walking with their workmates, people walking with their dogs, people in wheelchairs. We had groups walking together because it's just a really fun, easy morning. And the community feel and the atmosphere on the walk was just beautiful and joyous.
1: Oh, that's wonderful to hear. And like you said, it's all about putting the spring in the step and a smile on faces before you start the work day. This year's edition is taking place on Wednesday, the 21st of October from 7 a.m., starting at Lions Park in Point Frederick. And like you said, it's a very nice and easy walk. If anyone's listening in right now that might want to get involved with this event, where can they go to find out more information and maybe sign up?
2: Just head to Rotary Gosford City website. So it's Gosford City, rotary.org.au, I think, but Google it, you'll find it. And then go to the Wellness Walk square or tab that's on the homepage. And from there, you can register.
1: Brilliant. Nice and easy and quick. And sounds like a wonderful local event for people to get involved with. One more thing before we wrap up, Leanne. Given it is sure. Mental Health Month here in October, what is the importance of having events like this or even just doing stuff like going for walks and that sort of thing for people to do that for their mental health?
2: Well, I think there's a number of benefits from going for a walk and getting out in the fresh air. It's accessible, easy, and it allows us an opportunity to really sort of get the endorphins going, and getting that happening through the body out in nature can really help to get the creative juices going. So sometimes if you're tackling a difficult problem, doing something as simple as getting outside, going for a walk in the sunshine can help to sort of figure out a way to solve those problems. And I think the other thing that's great about a walk is that you can do it with other people and having that sense of connection. And that's one of the things I'd love about our wellness walk. We have people from all over the community who turn up on the morning and everyone walks together. So if you want to have a chat to somebody about what's going on in your life and listen to what other people have to say and vice versa, you get to connect with others, feel inspired by others, and also encourage your own creative juices to be flowing. So you've got bit more strength to face the day.
1: Definitely. I think that's a wonderful way of putting it. Well, the Gosford Wellness Walk is taking place Wednesday, the 21st of October, starting at Point Frederick at 7 a.m., a wonderful local event helping raise awareness for mental health and Mental Health Month, and maybe even perking up the people involved too. A wonderful local event it is. And Dr. Leanne, thank you so much for joining us on the line to tell us all about it.
2: Oh, thanks for having me, and I'll see you at the walk.
1: Certainly you will, and I'm sure you'll see a lot of people down there as well for a good cause and a good time. Time for a quick break. Coming up, we are going to be joined on the line by Sydney-based filmmaker Molly O'Sullivan to talk about the short film that she created all about her experiences and other people's experiences living with autism called The Strength of Small Trees. She entered it in the recent Sydney-based Realise Film Festival, and she's going to be giving us an update on how it ended up going in the award categories she entered it into. In the meantime, though, because our short film and creative people we're interviewing tonight have made projects all about being yourself and celebrating that fact, we have another song by American singer-songwriter Gavin DeGraw, all about how he doesn't want to be anything other than what he's been trying to be lately. Surely there's a shorter way of saying that.
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0: Christopher M963, you're on Youth Disability Radio, and we're being joined on the line right now by a very special guest indeed. She is a Sydney-based filmmaker by the name of Molly O'Sullivan. We had a chat with her a few weeks ago talking about a short film that she had entered into this year's Realize Film Festival, and she's joining us on the line right now to give us a very exciting update. How are you going today, Molly?
1: Hi, I'm good.
0: That's awesome to hear. Thank you so much for joining us on Raw once again. Now, just quickly, for those that may have missed it the last time you were on, or maybe it's their first time meeting you, you live, much like myself, with autism. Can you give us a little summary of what it's like living with autism from your point of view?
1: Yeah, absolutely. Honestly, it's a bit tough at times, especially with friendships and communicating with people, but I also love it so much because I get to be extra creative, and I guess in a way I get more focused because I'm so interested in stuff because of my autism. I just kind of go down a big rabbit hole of just doing a ton of stuff that's creative, probably beyond more than what some people usually do or should.
0: Definitely. That's a wonderful way of summing it up. And a lot of what you just said is manifested in your latest short film. It's called The Strength of Small Trees. Can you give us a summary of what this short film is about?
1: Yes. Basically, it is kind of explaining what autism is through my eyes and how I experience it and what autism is in general through a fun metaphor about trees and forests and all fun things like that.
0: Yeah, that's such a lovely concept and a great way to show some insight into the world of autism. Last time you were on the show, we talked about you entering that into the Realize Film Festival in Sydney and trying to get people to vote for you. The campaign ended up being successful because you ended up picking two awards at the showcase. What awards were they and what was your reaction to winning them?
1: Yes, I got People's Choice, number one, which is particularly important to me coming from a person who isn't usually chosen for all those kinds of things where it's voted by the people. So I'd like to thank everyone who's listening who voted to because, you know, I couldn't have done it without you guys. The other award that I won was the Spirit of Realize, which is the award that kind of demonstrates the film festival's values and things that they stand for. So they were pretty cool awards. It was a little bit shocking, to be honest, that I got two because I opened up the Film Festival Awards and I closed them. So one of them was the first award announced and the other one was the last. So yeah, it was literally what people were thinking about the most. And it was kind of interesting because afterwards I walked out to go and get some dinner. I had a lovely pizza. And walking through the streets, I was just carrying like these two massive trophies and I had so many people stop me and ask what these were for. It was kind of a bit of a weird experience because I'm like, random people don't usually come up to me. And it was just kind of, people were just cheering me randomly on the streets without even knowing me. So it was pretty cool.
0: I love that. That's such a brilliant reaction from not only yourself, but people around you that obviously this film really resonated with, especially since you won two kind of very personal awards on the night, which is fantastic to hear. What does it mean to you to have been recognized by your peers like this?
1: It means a lot coming from a person who never felt like she had a voice, especially when it came to stuff that mattered. And like, it's important to me that I was able to advocate for people like me and for people who were like my younger self who didn't feel like they could speak up about what they were dealing with. And I guess getting to share my story finally after many years of not, it was pretty cool.
0: Yeah, definitely. That's wonderful and so awesome that you put yourself out there and you got such a positive reaction, obviously. After this incredible triumph of picking up those two awards, what's next? Have you got any plans or are you just going to chill out for a bit?
1: Yeah, I'm probably just going to chill out for a bit. But who knows? It will come up to if something appears, I might do something. I'm just kind of trying to ride the wave of this excitement and like still enjoy it while it lasts.
0: Oh, definitely. You know what? I would do the exact same thing if I was in your position. You definitely deserve to put your feet up for a little bit and chill out for a while. And if there's anyone listening in right now that might want to check out The Strength of Small Trees for themselves, where can they go to watch it?
1: It is still on YouTube on the Realize Film Festival's page. if you search up The Strength of Small Trees by Molly O'Sullivan, it should pop up for you.
0: Awesome. And I highly recommend you check it out because it's an award-winning look at the world of autism. And we're so honoured to have Realize Award winner Molly O'Sullivan joining us tonight. So cool to hear your story of your life living with autism and this wonderful short film. Congratulations once again on your awards, Molly, and thanks so much for joining us on Raw tonight.
1: You're very welcome. Thanks.
0: Thank you, Molly. Amazing to have Molly O'Sullivan on the line right there talking all about her recently released short film, The Strength of Small Trees, which picked up a couple of awards, as you heard, at the recent Realize Film Festival in Sydney, which is a remarkable achievement for Molly right there. And someone else who might also be achieving really awesome things with a short film is someone we're going to be hearing from very shortly. She's someone that's been on the show a few times in the past, going by the name Eliza Brearley, which is her real, that's her name. I don't know why I said she goes by the name. But also you might know her from when she's come on Raw in the past to talk about her YouTube channel, which was described as Australia's first autism therapy YouTube channel called Planet Jazzy, which she runs alongside her mum, Jo. Jo and Eliza are going to be joining us live in the studio alongside James O'Brien, who will be in the interviewer's chair. In the meantime, while we get them all ready to go, here is another song all about being the way you are, courtesy of American rapper Timbaland and vocals from a plethora of people as well. It's called The Way I Are. Yes, great grammar.

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2: Coast FM 963, you're on Raw. Youth Disability Radio. Joining me as my guest at this time is an actor that I've had on the show before about her music video, I'm Just Doing Me. But recently, she had a go at participating in a short film festival. I'm joined with Eliza B, alongside with Joe B. How are you going?
3: Good, thanks.
4: Thanks for having us.
2: No problem. Eliza, just before we start, what is your disability and how does it affect you?
4: I have autism, and I guess the biggest part is probably the communication and the social aspect of having autism.
2: Yeah, that's fair. I can relate too. So you recently went into the short film festival and had a go at making your own film. So while participating in the Focus on Ability Festival, what was the experience like as a filmmaker and what did you get out of it?
4: Yeah, so we worked with a local filmmaker called Timothy Wild. So he helped us because we're not exactly filmmakers. So we asked him to come on board to help with that. So it's more like a collaborative approach that everyone kind of worked together.
2: Yeah, fair enough. Yeah.
5: We talked to Tim about an idea. So it was something I had thought about prior to Christmas.
4: Yeah, so we had time to work.
2: Yeah.
5: And then the section that we had decided to enter into was a short documentary. And then thought that the I'm Just Doing Me, bringing someone along with us on what you're doing every day with your Planet Jassy YouTube channel, and then hopefully to give people a different perspective also, which was surprisingly when the film was actually made, that Eliza presented, especially at the beginning of the film, a very different perspective in disability that a lot of people don't talk about.
2: 100%,
5: so that was quite interesting.
2: Yeah, and it was a good way to, as uncomfortable as it was, mm-hmm. it was good to give everyone that insight and they think, oh, hang on, I'm not used to hearing this. Mm-hmm. What got people interested. one of those things that planned.
5: That's what a good filmmaker can do, or even talking to Eliza and interviewing her, he was able to tap into some raw emotion that isn't often talked about. Different perspectives for different people, but we're all different stories. And I want her to be proud of herself, and I want her to feel that she can be herself.
2: So for anyone that might be the first time for them hearing about this, where can they find the short film?
4: Yeah, so it's on their website, the Focus on Ability website. So all the films are there to watch. I'm in the open entrant documentary.
5: And then you type in your name and then...
4: No, you just scroll down.
5: Yeah, so if they want to find it, they can actually type in Eliza B as quicker.
4: Yeah, I assume so.
2: One of those keywords.
5: Yeah, you can.
4: I've heard that.
5: It works.
4: Okay, it works.
2: Yeah, fair enough. One more question before I let you go. What advice could you have for anyone with a disability that wants to have a go in this industry but not sure where to start?
4: Yeah, I think just being yourself, I guess. I have my support people are in the industry, so that makes a big difference. I actually have people that like the same stuff as me. But yeah, I think just being yourself is really,
5: And I think also on that too, opportunity too.
2: Yeah.
5: It's really important as well. When I first started the channel with Eliza, I never thought at all that people would think that was a cool thing to do or great. And just doors open.
2: Oh, yeah, so, of course.
5: And also too, say yes to things.
2: Yeah.
5: It's so easy to say no. And that's probably a hard thing too, isn't it, Liz?
4: Yeah.
2: Yeah, of course.
4: I say no a lot.
2: Well, Eliza, Joanne, thank you so much for taking the time to do this interview with me, and I'm looking forward to hear what's next in your journey.
4: Thank you very much.
2: All right, I'm Jones O'Brien, and you've been listening to Raw Youth Disability Radio on Coast FM 963. 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
6: Oh, thank you so much, Jamesy. James O'Brien right there being joined live in the studio by Eliza and Joe Brearley, talking all about Eliza's experiences living with autism and also her experiences being a part of a short documentary about her life called I'm Just Doing Me. And if you'd like to find out more information about Eliza and maybe even watch this short film for yourself, you can head to our Facebook page. Just search up Coast FM 963. Scroll down until you see the promo post for tonight's episode of Raw. It's a picture of James, Eliza, and Joe in the studio all together. There are links on there to Eliza's I'm Just Doing Me short film, The Strength of Small Trees by Molly O'Sullivan as well, and also Eliza's Instagram and YouTube accounts. And also there's a link to try booking where you can register for the Gosford Wellness Walk, which we talked about earlier in the show. Now it's time for us to take a quick break. Coming up, we're going to be hearing from our resident musicologist, David Harvey, and his featured song of the week. But first, right after this, is a song by an incredibly talented musician who's Australia as we speak, requested by Eliza for tonight's playlist.
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0: 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You're on Raw Youth Disability Radio. And that right there was Olivia Dean with her smash hit single, Man I Need, requested by our special guest, Eliza B, earlier as for tonight's playlist on Raw. And speaking of incredibly talented musicians and people, it's time to hear from our resident musicologist, David Harvey, and his featured song of the week.
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2: Thanks, Angus. I have picked Jack and Diane by John Mellencamp as our feature song this week. John lives with the medical condition known as spina bifida, which he had since birth and had to have surgery either as a baby or an infant. Nonetheless, he has gone on to become one of America's most celebrated heartland rock singer-songwriters and musicians, even if it meant being unfavourably or unjustly compared to or with Bruce Springsteen. Over his career, he has been variously billed as Johnny Cougar, John Cougar, and John Cougar Mellencamp before he dropped the Cougar moniker altogether and reverted to just being John Mellencamp. It's inspiring that his talent wins out over what he lives with. And without further ado, here's Jack and Diane by John Mellencamp.

Coast FM 963, you're on Raw Youth Disability Radio. That right there was John Mellencamp with Jack and Diane, chosen by David Harvey as his featured song of the week because John lives with a condition known as spina bifida, which is something I did not know, and you probably would not have been able to tell considering how much of a long and incredible performing career he has had. And that brings us to the end of Raw for this evening. I do hope you've enjoyed tonight's very creative episode. Special thanks go out to James O'Brien for jumping into the interviewer's hot seat and chatting to the amazing Eliza and Joe Brearley. And special thanks also go to Molly O'Sullivan for joining me and Dr. Leanne Faulkner as well. Raw and More is coming up after the 7 o'clock news with myself and the Rawsome team, bringing you some fantastic vibes on this spring evening. But I leave you with one more song. About loving yourself exactly the way you are. Brisbane-based indie rockers Ballpark Music with their 2017 hit single. It's called Exactly How You Are, and I'll see you exactly in about 15 minutes, give or take.

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6: Good evening, I'm Carolyn Katsimbaras. A senior Labor MP believes the Reserve Bank should have gone further after banning the surcharge on credit card transactions. Federal politics editor Michael Packey.
7: Small business owners have launched an ad campaign on social media and around Canberra as politicians arrive into the national capital. They argue the credit card surcharge ban should be reversed because it's making a tough economic environment even harder.
8: It's just one more cost we have to wear.
9: We can't take another one.
7: Labor MP Christy McBain has told News 24 the surcharge reforms should have gone further and the RBA should have also banned banks from passing merchant fees on transactions.
10: They shouldn't be charging for these point of sale machines.
7: The opposition says it'll continue to push for the changes to be scrapped. Michael Packey, Canberra.
6: Australian engineer Robert Pether has left Iraq after 5 years in detention following an extensive campaign to secure his release. The 51-year-old and his Egyptian colleague were arrested in 2021 while working on a $1 billion construction project. The New South Wales Premier says a bigger, broader response is needed to combat a rise in serious crimes being committed by young people. Two boys aged 13 and 16 have been charged with murder over a stabbing at Mount Druitt. The 13-year-old was on bail. But the Shadow Police Minister Anthony Roberts says that's why the opposition is vowing to introduce adult crime, adult time laws.
11: And we also believe in tough love, you know, and we believe that everything that we can do to get people back on the right track, particularly younger people, should be in the mix. But the young offenders here, they need to be held accountable when they commit serious violent crimes.
6: And a Melbourne court has heard the 16-year-old boy accused of mowing down a woman in the CBD yesterday was also out on bail for unrelated offences. The teenager has been charged with multiple offences before crashing into parked cars. An Australian mosque attended by the Fly Dubai co-pilot, accused of trying to crash a passenger plane en route to Israel and attacking his pilot with an axe mid-flight, has reportedly received almost $70,000 in federal government grants. News Corp reports it was awarded to the Melbourne Mosque for language services, although there's no suggestion the mosque was involved in any wrongdoing. Checking sport, Wallabies players have faced the music in team review after a Bledisloe Cup loss to the All Blacks 50-19. Fullback Tom Wright says they didn't take their chances.
12: It's already difficult enough at Eden Park and you put more pressure on yourselves by not executing with the footy and yeah, they're a pretty handy team at the best of times, so fair play to them to be able to capitalise the way that they did.
6: NRL coach Justin Holbrook has been rewarded for taking the Knights from Wooden Spooners to NRL Grand Finalists. He's signed a 2-year extension, keeping him with Newcastle until the end of the 2030 season. AFL and Western Bulldogs star recruit Zach Butters says he can't wait to get started at his new club following his official move to the Dogs late last week after signing a record 9-year deal worth around $18 million. The former Port Adelaide star will team up with Marcus Bontempelli and Ed Richards. Butters says the new-look midfield is among the best in the league.
13: I think we're definitely going to be in them calculations. Being a Bulldogs supporter, I was pretty excited to play with them guys, watching them from afar, obviously playing against them in the last 7 or 8 years, and then growing up watching Bont. I was at his first game at Marvel Stadium when I was a youngster, so yeah, now being his teammate's pretty surreal.
6: And Alex de Minaur is through to the round of 16 at the Shanghai Masters after defeating his Japanese opponent in straight sets. That's the latest news and sport.
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0: Happy Monday. Here is your three-day weather forecast. Well, it was an absolute scorcher today, getting upwards of 35 degrees in some parts of the coast. But that's set to drastically change this week, beginning with tomorrow. We're looking at overnight showers up to 15 mils expected around the coast and a top tomorrow of 20 degrees. Even colder and more overcast on Wednesday with a top of just 18 before mostly sunny conditions are expected on Thursday, but the temperature will still remain. Only a top of 18 is expected. At our studio in Gosford right now, it is still 7:05 and quite warm at 29 degrees. Now stick around, because over the next couple of hours, you're on Roar and More. 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

0: Coast of M963, you're on Roar and More. My name is Angus Hemel, and it's my pleasure to be with you between 7 and 9pm on this gorgeous, hot spring evening, the 12th of October 2026. We are bringing you a couple of fantastic vibes with a bunch of great guys over the next couple of hours. And I say guys because, as always, I am not doing this alone. After our week off we had last week, we are back with you in force with, firstly, to my right, Mr. Stephen Wheatley. How are you going, Stefan?
1: I'm not too bad, Ango. How are you going, mate?
0: Very well, thank you. Lovely to see you once again. Also, we have in the middle, as always, Mr. Jake Mercer, a very happy man, I'm sure.
2: Yes, I'm very happy. We'll talk about that during the sports section. And you know what? It's always good to be back in the booth with the boys.
0: I know, right? I missed your alliteration very much. Very nicely done. And James.
3: O'Brien.
0: As always, completing the set. How are you going, Jamesy?
4: Yeah, going good. Thanks, Angus.
0: That's wonderful to hear. Now, we can actually, this is something we actually had to keep hidden for a while, but we can finally let the cat out of the bag because it's been officially announced. Coast of Emma's moved.
1: Yeah. Yes.
0: That's why we were off air last week and we had the solid gold weekend, but we're back. It's our first show in the new studio and we are more hyped than ever to bring you great vibes with great guys.
4: Starting a new chapter.
1: Hang on, we moved? I was wondering why the other place was empty and no one answered the door. Why didn't anybody tell me?
2: Yeah, we forgot to tell you, mate.
4: We were going to, but we didn't. So
0: that's the reason why Steve rocked up about 5 minutes before we went on air.
1: Yeah, I was like, geez, the boys are going to show up anytime soon. We've got a show to do here.
0: Well, there you go. At least you know where to find us now, eh, Steve-o?
1: I do.
0: We started off right there with a Sydney indie pop duo, Velvet Trip, fronted by Zeppelin Hamilton. That song was called The Bends. The reason why we're getting real indie to start things off tonight is because all the artists you'll be hearing throughout the evening will be part of the lineup at Gossy Weekender that's happening this week. Minutes before we went on air.
1: Yeah, I was like, geez, the boys are going to show up anytime soon. We've got a show to do here.
0: Well, there you go. At least you know where to find us now, eh, Steve-o?
1: I do.
0: We started off right there with a Sydney indie pop duo, Velvet Trip, fronted by Zeppelin Hamilton. That song was called The Bends. The reason why we're getting real indie to start things off tonight is because all the

And also Auslan interpreters for the very first time at Gossy Weekend, so they've really thought about it being inclusive. Another band that is actually headlining on the day is what we're starting off with right now. Betty Rays are going to be headlining, and they're bringing some sunshiny indie rock to the Gossy stage. This is a brand new single of theirs called Morning Lights.

0: Coast FM 963, you're on Roar and More. We just heard a couple of songs by a couple of really talented Aussie indie artists that will be gracing the Gossie Weekend the stage this weekend. Free entry, by the way, in all venues throughout the week, which is fantastic. Odette, you just heard with Take It to the Heart, a hit single of hers from 2021. Before that, Brisbane-based rockers Betty Rays with Morning Light. They're going to be headlining on the main Stand with Audrey stage, which is going to be super-duper exciting. And also, I've just received word from our very own Dave Horsepool that the traffic conditions in West Gosford are still pretty bad due to, I think it was either an accident or a breakdown that had happened around Brisbane Water Drive. It's at a near standstill going down Carryong Hill and also approaching the intersection of Brisbane Water Drive from Gosford. If you've got somewhere to be where you have to go through that area or you're planning on going through that area, highly recommended you find a detour because it's looking like pretty standstill conditions still at this point. But we're not standing still because we've got a lot to cover on our Rawsome Sports Chat. Absolutely electric. It's the greatest time of year as far as footy fans are concerned. The massive, big end-of-season event called the Currie Knockout took place during the week just gone that we were off air between October 2nd and October 5th. The 54th annual Currie Knockout hosted by the Newcastle Yowies, who won the previous year. And it was a very, very solid tournament, as always. Lots of people celebrating, lots of fantastic Indigenous rugby league down there. And there was another game happening in Sydney too, the NRL Grand Final. I suppose we'll have to talk about that.
1: Well, it we don't place. Have to. I mean, like,
2: they're still so jealous, aren't they, Jamesy?
3: I know.
2: It's shocking.
3: It's almost like their teams didn't make it.
0: All right. In all seriousness, Sunday the 4th of October was the date of the NRL Grand Final, and what a massive grudge match it was. James's Newcastle Knights taking on Jake's Sydney Roosters. All of Australia, except Jake, were going for the Newcastle Knights, I believe. On their side.
1: I believe New Zealand were as well.
0: I believe the New Zealand Knights was the adopted name over there, I believe, on Sky Sports.
1: But I believe so, yeah.
0: I'll start with you first, Jamesy. The Knights, they came out of the blocks despite early Roosters pressure. They did very well to be up 12-0 early on.
3: Oh, yeah, 100%. And what a game it was. It was a lot of back and forth going on. It was the second half is when the Roosters started to do what they do best and started to dominate. But it was the last 5 minutes or 10 minutes, I'd say, like Newcastle Knights coming back. Like the scores end up being 19-18, but I'm actually was amazed even now how close it was. And I'm not even mad at how Newcastle Knights lost, unfortunately. But yeah, in my head I thought it was going to be a lot worse, but it ended up being the best case scenario.
0: Certainly it was. It was a wonderful game. And like you said, a wonderful effort from a team that I don't think anyone expected to be there full stop, let alone being so competitive. Jakey, you must be the happiest bloke on the planet right now. The Roosters are the premiers, the winners.
2: Yes. Feeling pretty good. And it was exactly the kind of match that I wanted, which was a knockdown, drag-out brawl. I didn't want the Roosters to steamroll the Knights or, you know, vice versa. I'm actually really, really happy with the result because it was like edge of your seat action.
3: Yeah, it was a thriller.
2: When the Knights got that try in the second half, like in the closing minutes, I was like, oh no, they might pull this out.
0: Yeah, but how was the reaction there from you? Like Greg Marju going in the corner with 4 minutes to go?
2: Like my eyes were bulging and I was on the edge of my seat. I was like, oh, these guys need to pull something out because this could go horribly wrong.
0: How about you, Jamesy? What was your reaction when that try at the end happened that gave you guys a chance?
3: Well, I was currently working and I heard like a whole room full of cheers in the Terrigal Beach House. I was just like, wait, Newcastle just scored? And then like I told one of the cleaners that Newcastle just scored and he was like, surely not. Like it had to be Roosters. I was like, no, come look. I'm like, And we practically weren't really doing our jobs. We just practically was watching the next few minutes.
0: Nothing better than a grandstand finish on Rugby League's Night of Nights. Whereabouts did you watch this from, Steve-O?
1: I actually didn't watch it, mate. I was actually...
0: You're in Melbourne.
1: Yeah, I was actually on my way home from Melbourne, actually. Yeah, I was still on the plane when the game kicked off. So I didn't get a chance to watch it, unfortunately. I did watch some of the highlights back later on KO the next day, but it did look like it was a very close game, and I feel for your Newcastle supporters. I do. It, you know, you came so close, and you know the emphasis is, you know, Newcastle, you know, always the bridesmaid, never the bride. But you know, I will give you your flowers, Jakey. You know, congratulations,
2: you got the
1: win. But I just want to also touch on something that I've been saying for a while now, Ango, and this relates to a certain player for the Roosters who used to play for Manly. What is it I've been saying for the last couple of months? It's just like when you leave your ex-partner and you say, I want nothing to do with you ever again, they still keep making your life a living hell.
2: Yeah, that human turnstile, DCE. Yeah.
0: Well, hey, as we touched on a minute ago, the final result in the game was 19-18, and who was the reason behind that extra point that got the Roosters over the line, Jake?
2: It was DCE.
0: That's right. Daily Cherry Evans.
1: Yeah. Put some respect on his name.
3: All you had to do
2: was going to England. No.
0: And also highlights include Mark Nwangunitawase signing off NRL for now with two tries, and James Tedesco breaking the record, not just in a grand final, but in an NRL game for the most running meters at 388.
3: Wow.
0: So incredible.
2: Yes, Teddy, yes.
0: Clive Churchill performance from Mr. Big Game once again.
1: Actually, speaking of big games, I'll tell you what's something that we actually can unite on, actually, boys, and that is the fact that in the NRLW grand final, our girls, the Central Coast Roosters, also known as the NRLW Sydney Roosters, got the win over the Brisbane Broncos, the riff from the other side of the Tweed. So that now means that our girl, Millie Elliott, and Jocelyn Kelleher get to leave and go be mums and enjoy their retirement on a nice, lovely win.
0: Certainly a massive result for them too. An undefeated season from the Sydney Roosters girls and a revenge after the Broncos defeated them in the grand final 1 year ago as well.
3: For an eye.
0: We also saw yesterday, Bogan Christmas, as a lot of people like to call it, the crown jewel on the V8 Supercars calendar, the Bathurst 1000. It was taken out in a dramatic final lap. Did you guys see this? What happened?
2: I managed to catch a little bit of the race, but I didn't see the end, no.
0: Basically, Team 18, who have never won the race before, driver Anton Di Pasquale was leading with less than a lap to go, and he ran out of fuel. On the final lap. Brody Kostecki in the Dick Johnson Racing car overtook him, and they ended up winning the race with Will Brown in the Red Bull Racing Mustang behind them. And coming in third, we had Matt Stone Racing's Zach Bates and Aaron Seaton, which is an incredible story because Zach Bates, at the age of just 21 years old, got pole position on Saturday as well as a rookie. So that was a story in itself. Massive day for Ford fans, unfortunately, but that's okay. It's great to see a good finish at the mountain always. Also, speaking of good things that are coming up, the A-League season is getting underway this weekend, and the Mariners had a final hit out in a trial match against APL Leichhardt on the weekend. They lost 4-2, which does sign off not the greatest period of prep for the A-League season, but for the first of many times, I go to you guys for this first match. It's the F3 Derby this Saturday night. We are still holding the trophy. They've never pried it out of our hands before. Will we continue the streak, Steve Wheatley?
1: Oh, tell you what, F3 Derby, first game off the rank. Tell you what, October's not a good month to be a person from Newcastle. look, I tell you what, I actually think, despite that result, I'm going to say the Yellow Army, they get it done. They do it probably like last time, last year, mate. They do it in the dying seconds. They're going to win it by 1-0. And I tell you what, I think it's going to be quite a bit of a big weekend here on the Central Coast because you have that happening. Also, we've Gossie Weekender this weekend and with the Rugby League World Cup starting on Thursday. So definitely going to be a big weekend. So I'd pace yourself, everybody.
0: There you go. There we go. So you reckon Mariners? Are you going Mariners?
1: I am going Mariners by one goal, and I'm probably going to say, oh, let's go 88th minute, 2 minutes left.
0: Oh, I like it. Very similar to last year. How about you, Jakey? Are you going to start playing the villain already?
2: Oh, yeah. It's so tempting, isn't it? And yes, I am.
1: would you expect anything different? Would you expect anything different?
2: Yeah, no, I'm not picking the Mariners to win this one. Just because I want to be honest, just to get a rise out of the boys.
0: Well, to be fair, I mean, Newcastle Jets are reigning minor premiers and Australia Cup champions. I mean,
2: yeah, well, I think, you know, since the Sydney Roosters beat Newcastle Knights, I thought maybe I'll give Newcastle this one.
1: You're going back-to-back wins over Newcastle, are you?
0: No, he's saying
2: he wants Newcastle to win.
1: Oh, yeah. Yeah.
2: I'm picking Newcastle for the A-League.
0: All right, James, you bring us home with this one. Who's going to win the first F3 derby match of the season?
3: So you all know who I'm going to pick. So let me just take this off and put my Mariner shirt on.
0: That's the way to go, man.
2: Yeah. Nah, come
3: yellow,
2: on.
3: Yellow.
0: Indeed.
3: I'm thinking probably, I reckon, I don't know, it's as generic as it sounds, 2-1.
0: 2-1?
3: Yeah, I reckon it'll be a good match.
0: Okay, solid, close, and a Mariners victory. That's what we're all hoping for. Now, before we move on, I believe, Steve Wheatley, there was something you wanted to bring in a special guest for.
1: I certainly have. I've brought in very good special guest and friend of the show,
4: Will Parkhouse from Uncut Gems.
5: I emerged from hibernation. I won with hibernation. Hello, boys. How are you guys going?
6: Yeah, doing good, mate.
5: Good.
0: Very well, thank you. What brings you to this neck of the woods nice and early tonight, sir?
1: Well, I thought I would bring Will in to draw the curtain on our first sports chat here at the new location, because I thought I would give Will the honour to announce the winner of this year's Raw and More footy tipping comp out of myself, Jake, Angus and Finn, who is not here, unfortunately. So, Mr. Parkhouse, if you would do the pleasure, if you please, in any order you like.
5: I'll go from last to first. So, coming in last on the tipping comp leaderboard is Finn Smith O'Brien with 222. Oh,
0: good, I'm glad it wasn't me.
5: Third place is Angus.
0: Angus.
5: 254 points.
0: I quit. Never watching footy.
5: The runner up is Jake.
2: Oh, okay.
5: 262. And the winner is Steve by 2 points.
0: Oh, wow.
5: 264 points.
0: Wowee. Wow. So the guy that made the comp won the comp.
1: I can assure you, Coach.
2: I'm just saying it might just be a little rigged.
1: I can confirm there was no foul play on my behalf. There was no cheating. In fact, actually, Jakey, you would actually be surprised to know that there was a point there where you had a very big lead over myself and the rest of the boys. You were winning by 10 points. And you know the thing that brought you undone in the end?
2: What was that, mate?
1: You took the Tigers.
0: That'll do it to everyone. Somehow the Tigers still catching big losses. Well, congratulations in all seriousness, Steve-O.
1: No, thank you very much. And, Jake Moose, I stuck on that E.
0: He's robbed us blind, I guess you could say, Jake. And thank you to Will Parkhouse for announcing the results. It's time for us to take a quick break, and Steve's going to continuing the victory lap with his good vibe of the night right after this.
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5: And here's something that you can't escape or hide or even see. 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
9: Everywhere he goes.
5: It's Steve's Goodbye of the Night. Exactly, Angus Hamill. Couldn't have said it better myself. But I did. That's right. It is... time for Steve's good international good vibe of the night. The time of the night where I pick something out of my worldwide music repertoire. Slap it out there on the Coast FM Airways and hope that you, yes, you, will park us from Uncut Gems.
10: And also tipping winner announcer professional.
5: Oh, yes, absolutely. Yeah,
11: is that like his official job title? Or?
10: Yeah, I believe so now.
5: Well, actually, speaking of which, being that he got last, I thought you guys said that Finn was an expert.
10: That's only with soccer. That's only with A-League.
5: Yeah, sure it is. Yeah, all right.
12: Jealous much?
5: Well, anyway, boys, it is time for the international good vibe of the night. And, well... we've only got four stops left of our international good vibe of the night, boys. So the list is getting very narrow. And, well, sort of to keep your bit of a high going, Jakey, with both the Roosters teams winning in the NRL Grand Final, I've got something that I think you're definitely going to be loving as part of my international artist because it's got very... upbeat and very electronic vibes, and I think it's definitely all the things that you definitely will love.
11: All right, well, I'm down. Let's hear it.
5: All right, well, here it is for Jake and everybody else listening in right now. Here is Steve's good vibe of the night. It is
11: South Korean artist
5: Psy with his hit Gangnam Style.
11: Oh.

0: 오빤 강남 스타일.
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2: Oh, well, we're all big fans, especially Jake Mercer.
1: He was doing the dance, ladies and gentlemen, if you can picture that in your living room or car.
3: And they're all lying through their damn teeth.
1: Well, what I do know is that you're on Roar and More, and that was
4: Steezy Crash
5: Vibe of the Night.
3: Which was?
2: So that was South Korean artist Psy with his hit Gangnam Style, Jake Mercer's favourite song in the world, to pay tribute to South Korea as part of this year's FIFA World Cup and a part of my international Good Vibe of the Night challenge that I've had going.
1: Indeed, and you've been going all over the planet, and how many stops do you have left to go?
2: Oh, we have only got 3 legs to go of our worldwide journey.
1: Well, there you go. Only 3 more. I can't wait to see where we go next. And as for that one, Jake, I bet you're glad that that leg's over.
3: Thank God, Stephen, you bloody dropkick.
2: Oh, well, I mean,
6: I'm loving the beef right there.
1: To put it lightly.
2: Well, I mean, to be fair, I mean, it actually originally wasn't the artist I wasn't going to go with. But, yeah, you know, I thought, you know, well, why not keep the good vibes going of all your success as
3: well? I mean, you got me all like hyped up because you're like, oh, you got to like write this song. It's got like electronic stuff and whatnot. And then you played that.
1: Well, you know what, Steve? I reckon it sounds like Jake's being a little bit ungrateful towards you.
2: I think it does.
3: Oh,
2: and well,
3: really?
2: Speaking of things that sound like things, Angus.

0: likes.
1: No appreciation, Jake, for anything I do for you.
2: No.
3: Well, while these two sort out their domestic differences, it's time for a segment called Soundalikes, where I give you two songs, one original and one that takes a little bit of inspiration from the original. Whether it be done in the form of sampling or interpolating or even just borrowing a little note or two or even a line or two. Anyways, it's up to this team of sleuths in front of us right now to try and figure out if that inspiration was done legally or illegally. Naughty, naughty, great success. And I thought to kind of celebrate and commemorate the fact that all night, every night and every week we're with you from now on, we will be broadcasting from Coast FM's new premises. There is a couple of iconic musicians from their respective generations in front of us right now. Both these songs, pretty well-known hits from their own generations, but there is one piece of possible interpolation, possible sampling that you'll certainly scope out immediately when you hear the second. But we're starting off right now with the original out of the two, American singer-songwriter Lionel Richie with his 83 hit single, All Night Long.

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2: I know what time it is.
3: We gon' set it on tonight. Yes, sir. Set the club on fire. Yes, sir.

0: Taking us back to 2010 with that one right there. I grew up with that song on Coast FM 963. You're on Roar and More. We are in the midst of a segment right now called Soundalikes, where I give you two songs, one original and one that takes a little bit of, let's just say, inspiration from the original, whether it be done with in the form of sampling, cutting out a piece of the original work and pasting it into your own, interpolating, re-recording the original material yourself, or even just a couple of notes or a couple of lyrics. Either way, it's up to these guys to try and figure out if that inspiration was done legally or illegally. Naughty, naughty, great unsuccess. So what were the songs, you might be asking? At the top, we heard from Lionel Richie and his 1983 party rock anthem. It was called All Night Long. And then the song you just heard was Spanish singer Enrique Iglesias featuring Pitbull on the verse there with his 2010 hit single, I Like It, which had some very suggestive themes in it, I must say. Which makes it...
1: That's saying something, yeah.
0: Indeed, which makes it even more interesting, the fact that the Spanish national football team used it as their official anthem leading into the World Cup that year. So, yeah, they're party animals indeed. But obviously, the sample in question was Lionel Richie's vocals of Party, Karamu, Fiesta.
1: Forever.
0: Indeed. But was it done legally or illegally in that song? I shall start with you, Mr. Party Animal yourself, James O'Brien.
2: Yeah, I knew you were going to pick me first.
1: Oh, mate, we all knew he was going to pick you first.
0: From the moment I said Party Animal.
2: So normally I would go for the legal route, but since I'm not too sure about this, I'm going to go with the illegal route.
0: Okay.
2: I think it's just a bit of a hunch I'm following.
0: Okay, you're going with a hunch. You reckon it's, you know, it's a bit sly and they might have not done it right.
2: A bit sneaky.
0: All right, he pulled a sneaky on ya. James has gone with illegal. How about you, Jake Mercer?
3: I think I'm going to go legal on this one. I think it's going to be a nice, like, I think it was like done as a nice, like, cheeky wink and a nod, you know, just like showing a little respect.
0: Yeah.
3: So, yeah, that's why I think it's legal.
0: I like that, yeah, to a legend of the game that came before them. Okay, we got one vote each way. Steve Wheatley, how are you feeling about this?
1: How do I feel about this? Well, I'll tell you what, I feel many things, but let me ask a quick question. We have a question. Is it just me or does anybody remember, just picturise or visualise in your head for a moment, just whenever you hear the original right there of Lionel Richie, him just singing that song on top of Gosford Stadium?
0: Oh, that's right. He did. I've completely forgot about that. Yes.
1: Just because every time I hear that song, I just cannot get that picture out of my head of just the wind blowing his shirt, you know, had the open shirt and everything, and him just singing that song on top of Polytech Stadium.
0: Oh, now we've seen a lovely image into Steve's psyche right there. But yes, Lionel did play a show at Polytech Stadium a few years ago. I completely forgot about that, and it went absolutely off. That's legendary local gig, friend of the Central Coast.
1: Mm.
0: But yes, was that done legally or illegally?
1: I really, really want to say it was illegal, but I sort of get vibes, Jakey, that, you know, going off a bit of what's happened in the past, there could be a bit of deceivery happening here on Angus's part. So
0: I've always been nothing but straightforward to you guys.
1: You look me in my good eye and you say that.
0: Well, I did kind of say that with a massive grin on my face. So.
1: So unwillingly, I'm going to have to go legal.
0: All right, you're jumping into bed with Jake on this one.
2: Whoa.
1: Did someone say all night long?
0: Probably could have come up with some better imagery on that one. But all righty, I can reveal that the inspiration of I Like It by Lionel Richie was done. Yes, it was done. Legally.
1: Yay.
3: Yeah.
1: Yay.
3: Yeah, well, receive it.
1: Yeah.
0: Yes. Excellent, excellent friendship detective restored. Work from then. Oh, yeah. Yeah. After the Gangnam Style incidents, look at these guys, buddy-buddy all over again.
3: He's still got a ways to go.
1: Yeah, we're not quite there yet.
0: Yes, of course. Obviously, that line from Lionel Richie's All Night Long, Party, Karamu, Fiesta, Forever, was not only used in this amazing dance pop song that I remember really being into when I was in primary school, but not only was it legally used and they were already in the process of adding Lionel as a featured songwriter on the track, but Lionel dug the track so much that he offered to re-record that part of his song for the track himself.
3: Oh, wow.
0: He offered to come into the studio and re-record that one line in the studio once again with Enrique and Pitbull. And the track ended up almost getting halfway of the original sales of Lionel Richie's song. So it goes to show, when you have one line in a song about partying all night long and it gets used all these years later, it can really kickstart your bank balance. There you go. It
1: just takes one line, eh?
0: Indeed it does. And very nicely done, like Jake said. Mm-hmm. It's a nod to the legend that was Lionel Richie too. So congratulations to you two. James, you better luck next time.
2: You win some, you lose some.
1: Exactly. You lose more.
0: You win some, you lose more. What are you really gambling with? And on that PSA, it's time for us to take a quick break. Coming up, we're going to be hearing Jake's victorious good vibe of the night.
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0: And now it's time for a segment that'll make you want to party all night long. It's
14: Jake's Good Vibe of the Night.
2: God damn.
0: Sideways.
1: And backwards.
0: Everywhere he goes, it's Jake's Good Vibe of the Night. And it's the segment where it's Jake's turn to dive deep into his own personal playlist, pull out a song he's been really digging, and pull it out there, hoping that you enjoy it as much as he does. Now, Jakey, a fortnight ago when we were in the old place, and the last time we were with you on the airwaves this evening, well, that evening, you pulled out a bit of a classic edition of the Good Vibe of the Night by a band of Aussie legends.
3: Yeah, John Butler Trio,
0: Indeed, and I've spied with my little eye that you've done something quite similar tonight.
3: I might have. You know, I had like this whole speech where I was going to hype it up specifically for Stephen, but then, you know, he played that atrocity.
0: I do have the power on the keyboard right here. If you would like to change your good vibe to a particular band that Steve is particularly fond of.
1: Angus, just remember, what goes around comes around.
0: Yes, that's right.
2: The first punch, so.
3: I won't be too nasty because I'm bringing everyone back to the early 2000s with this one. Specifically when a certain superhero movie might have come out and this song might have been in the ending credits for it.
0: Oh.
2: I catch you drip.
0: That's a very good little teaser. Yeah. So what do we have in front of us, Mr. Mercer?
3: We have a nice rock song by a band called Killing Heidi, and the song is called I Am.
0: And brilliant. And the superhero movie in question was, of course,
3: Spider-Man.
0: That's right. Yeah. It was a very legendary moment for the band. So without further ado, playing in your ears right now, just for you, Steve, we have I'm kidding. We're not
1: good
0: actually.
1: Good job, Agus. You just killed Jake.
0: No, I'm kidding. We're not doing Maroon
1: Jake's
0: 5.
1: Jake's over here now choking to death on his own saliva. Good job, mate.
0: It's all right. He's revived just in time to announce what's actually his good vibe of the night, which is
3: I am by killing Heidi.
1: I am what?

0: Coast FM 963, you're on Roar and More. And that right there was
1: Jay's Good Vibe of the Night, which was
2: I Am by Killing Heidi.
3: I am what?
2: I can't say what I'm thinking. So I'm just going to let the audience guess. Well,
0: I mean, there's a lot of words I could see going through Jake's head when you asked that question. But I Am by Killing Heidi, and how cool would it have been to have been, you know, an Australian music fan in the early 2000s and hearing this little-known indie band called Killing Heidi featured in the soundtrack of a massive blockbuster superhero movie.
3: I think I would have probably rather have had her play it, them play at the grand final this year than Amy Shark.
0: Well, you would not be alone. I'd rather them.
2: Yeah, fair enough.
3: I'm still quite disappointed, you know, that we had the potential promise of maybe the Screaming Jets and Silverchair and we got that.
0: Well, we still got Dave Gleason down there, so that was something. Dave Gleason from the Screaming Jets.
3: I stand by my
0: Jets,
3: statement.
0: But I completely agree, and I'd prefer them playing at the grand final over the Roosters, too.
4: But
0: it's not Pile on Jake Day. That was an absolute Aussie banger, and I think you've hit once again, my good sir.
3: No, it was a good pick, mate.
2: Thank you.
0: Very nicely done. Killing Heidi. It would be like, you know, a band like Ballpark these days being in the end credits of a Marvel film, I reckon, that sort of status that they have.
3: What movie do you reckon they would play for the credits for?
0: Well, definitely not one set in Melbourne, that's for sure. maybe, who knows? But it's time for our hottest challenge as we've just gone over the 8 o'clock threshold. In case you've missed it, we've been looking at a different hottest 100 from a past year every single week. To start with, Jake decided to work his way backwards as we put our votes in for each year from the most recent edition, 2025. And then Steve was like, oh, I want to do the same thing, but from the first edition. And they decided to make a little friendly competition where they would put both of their years on a wheel and we would spin it at the start of the show to find out what year we'll be transporting back to throughout the evening. And they made a halfway meeting point, which was 2008. Jake, your year now is 2015.
2: Yeah, 2015, yes.
0: And you're ahead of Steve, who's only up to 1998. So you're 7 away. Steve is 10 away still. We spun the wheel tonight, and Steve, you got a leg up because we're going back to the hottest 100 of 1998.
2: I was going to say, much like the tipping comp, I think this was rigged.
0: Exactly.
2: Yeah.
4: How would you know?
2: I just have a hunch, you know, just a feeling.
0: I think, yes.
3: More than a feeling?
4: Well, I had my hunch wrong, so.
0: True. Well, I mean, yes. Well, Steve is feeling like a real winner tonight, but will he win this challenge? In front of us, we have three songs that all charted in the Hottest 100 of 1998. When we come back, it's up to these guys to try and figure out which song charted the highest. Without further ado, here is song number one. It's been.

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0: One of the greatest karaoke songs of all time right there.
1: Absolutely.
0: It's up there with Tequila for sure. And Around the World by Daft Punk.
1: Oh, yeah.
0: But you're on Coast of M963 and Roar and More. I'm Angus Hemel with you alongside Steve Wheatley, Jake Mercer, and James.
2: O'Brien.
0: That's right. And we just heard three songs that charted in the Hottest 100 of 1998. But before we find out what they were, I believe James and Steve, you guys have got some fun facts about the year that was 1998.
3: Yeah,
1: we do.
3: Basically, I was born that year.
0: Indeed, that's a massive fact.
1: Yeah.
0: Happy birth year.
3: But the real facts is, so 1998 is the same year, you know, Bill Gates. He had a pie thrown to his face while visiting the EU officials in Belgium.
1: Beef and mushroom or cheesesteak?
3: I think it was like a normal like cream pie.
0: Oh, like a cream pie.
3: Yeah.
1: Oh, that's not as fun.
3: It was fun seeing his reaction though.
0: It would have been.
3: But yeah, it was also the same year where after a month after launching in Japan, the action-adventure stealth game Metal Gear Solid finally became playable for North American PlayStation players.
1: Damn.
0: Wow, that's done all.
3: Yeah, my last fun fact is it's the same year where Google was founded.
0: Oh, wow. The search engine, you're the same age as Google.
3: I'm a bit older than Google, believe it or not.
0: Oh, my goodness. That's crazy. So James and the world's smartest search engine came out in the same year.
1: I'm going to go on Google right now and type in James O'Brien and see what comes up.
0: You know what?
3: I'd probably be someone else.
0: I'm way ahead of you, Steve, but while I do that, what are your fun facts?
1: So in the year of 1998, and being that we're speaking of O'Brien's Seinfeld, the TV hit comedy show with Jerry Seinfeld, a show that was basically based on nothing, premiered on America's NBC. And we also had, it was quite the year for a lot of movies also in the year of 1998, a movie that's very well known and very well credited for how many awards it picked up that year, the movie with Leonardo DiCaprio, the Titanic movie that won all the prestigious awards of that year. It was also the year we also had all the other movies like Deep Impact and Armageddon. And for my last fact, and I got to kind of be a bit careful about this, because in 1998, a certain, how's the best way I can describe this? A certain medication for men that is small, blue, and in pill-shaped form was launched on the market. So it meant you could buy it legally.
0: Oh, yes, good old Niagara Park.
1: Yeah, very well said, Ango.
0: Indeed, indeed. Very good fact to end it on. Hard to think of anything else. And I did Google James O'Brien, and it came up with James O'Brien is a contributor and participant on Coast FM 963, most notably associated with Raw Youth Disability Radio.
1: Hey, there you go.
0: You're famous,
1: Jamesy.
3: I know. Google knows me finally.
0: Crazy. But we also had those three songs that charted in the Hottest 100 of 1998, which, by the way, went to air on Australia Day 99, which was 2 days before I was born.
1: Oh. Hey, so it's sort of like nearly 1998 and 1999 in one.
0: Yeah, a little birthday countdown right there. At the top, we heard from Canadian indie rockers Bare Naked Ladies with 1 Week.
1: Ooh.
0: In the middle, we heard a collaboration between Josh Abrahams and Emil. And by the way, if that name Emil on the vocals there sounds familiar to you at all, it's probably because of this song. Thanks.

0: Yeah, she went on to have a solo career after featuring on That Crazy Little Electronic Number, Addicted to Bass. And the last song you heard was, speaking of Addicted to Bass, big beat musician from the UK, Fatboy Slim, with the Rockefeller Skank right there, with its very simple chorus repeating throughout the entire song. But which song charted the highest? I'll start with you, Steve Wheatley, for It Was Your Year.
1: Well, obviously, these songs were all very good and they are all very worthy of being number one. However, though, I am going to go Bare Naked Ladies with 1 week.
0: Oh, excellent choice. It's an absolute banger. Any particular reason, or was it like your favourite out of the bunch?
1: It wasn't my favourite out of the bunch, but going off vibes and what I do remember, My vibes are leaning me into that direction.
0: Okay, I like the power of deduction you've come up with right there. How about you, Jakey?
2: I got to go with Fatboy Slim.
0: Oh, Rockefeller Skank.
2: Yeah. I mean, it's just such a... I mean, don't get me wrong, Bare Naked Ladies is really good. But, I got to go with Fatboy Slim.
0: Okay.
2: I just like myself some Fatboy Slim.
0: There you go. Love some Fatboy Slim right there. Very big banger. How about you, Jamesy? One vote each way so far. You going to go with one of these guys or own?
3: I was actually going to go with Fatboy Slim as well.
0: Okay.
3: It's a song. I'm not the biggest fan of this song, of that song particularly, but I think it charted very, very high as well because Fatboy Slim was really popular.
0: Yeah, for sure. Yeah, definitely. I like that power of deduction. Well, I can reveal right now that the song that actually charted the highest out of those three was... It was, if you can believe it, actually Addicted to Bass.
2: What?
0: By Josh Abrahams and Emil on the vocals right there. So
2: wow.
0: No one got that one right there.
2: Wow.
0: Yeah, the Yeah, people were into that new fandangled electronic sound, I guess. That came in at number 16 on the Hottest 100 that year, followed pretty closely by 1 week by the Bare Naked Ladies, which came in at number 24. And we do have to scroll down a little bit to find Fatboy Slim, if you can believe it. The Rockefeller Skank came in at number 63.
4: I just felt it go cold in here. Was that you, Jake?
3: Should have been lower.
2: Might have been. No, it should have been. Shut up.
4: It should have been higher.
2: It should have been higher.
0: Yeah, it should have been four spots lower. Yes, it was kind of before the Fatboy Slim craze hit us because Praise You ended up being number 4 in 99 the very following year. And James, you'll be surprised to know Foo Fighters only charted at number 74 that year with My Hero as well.
3: Oh, wow.
0: So it was before they became pretty popular in Australia too. But does any of you guys know which song topped the countdown?
1: Oh, many possible options, mate.
3: I forgot about it.
2: Yeah, not a clue, mate.
1: Jake doesn't care now.
0: What if I told you if it was this one? And all the girlies say
2: I'm pretty fly. Really? White guy.
3: Yeah, it should have been lower. Yeah.
1: Should have been lower. How dare you, Jake?
3: Yeah, should have been lower.
2: It's not even the best Offspring song.
0: Yeah, Pretty Fly for a White Guy by the Offspring was number one in the Hottest 100 of 1998. And not only that, they did a recount to mark the 20-year anniversary of the original countdown in 2018 and topped that countdown as well. So it became number one in 98 twice.
1: Well, speaking of a recount, do you boys actually probably remember, or you may not, do you remember how people sort of reinterpreted or remade that song for the lyric to be Pretty Fly for a Meat Pie?
0: Ah, that's a good one.
2: No.
0: Well, a meat pie flied into Bill Gates's face, as we heard earlier.
1: Oh, yeah, it did.
0: Well, congratulations to... Well,
3: no one.
0: For that one right there. A little curveball to start things off in a new place, but that's okay because we're going to bring up the local hype with...
5: And now it's time for the local list. Brought to you by Home Brewed.
0: That's right. It's the local list brought to you by the Homebrewed boys, Cameron Smith and Eamon Snow, who used to be in this very time slot every single week, playing you the best new and emerging and, most importantly, local music every single week. They're no longer with Coast FM, but their legacy lives on with a fantastic new release by a local artist every single time you hear from us. Now, tonight, I've kind of been inspired by your international travels, Steve.
1: Oh, thanks, mate.
0: Because these guys are actually originally from the faraway land of the UK. But 3 years ago, they took up residence here on the Central Coast. They're a band of mates that came over and they've just released their debut single, from what I could find on streaming. They're called The Origins and they have a really cool mix of kind of groovy, psychedelic, almost soft rock sounds. Their debut single kind of really harks on to the more beachy, coastal, even island themes in those musics. So without those musics, great English. So without further ado, tonight's pick for the local list is one that'll have you on island time. It's The Origins with Barley Girl. Enjoy.

0: A lot of fun right there on Coast FM 963. You're on Roar and More, and that right there was tonight's pick for The Localist. Originally from the UK, but living on the Central Coast for 3 years now. They're called The Origins, and that's their first single release that they just put out earlier this year called Body Girl. And I got to say, very catchy, very sunshiny, perfect for the warmer weather we've been having lately. Very good song, I reckon. Lots of fun.
1: Very interesting. A English band that now resides on the Central Coast about a girl from Indonesia. Very good, old chap. Jolly good, Angus.
0: Well, what can I say? I was inspired by you and your internationalness. And if you'd like to find out more about The Origins, you can find them on social media at The Origins Oz, as in A-U-S. They fully embraced our culture. And who knows what they'll do next? I hope it's as fun as that one was. Speaking of fun, it's time for us to take a quick break. Coming up, we're going to be hearing James's trending tune. But first, right after this, we're continuing a little bit of an extended version of The Localist with an incredibly talented local artist who's going to be kicking things off on the main stage this Saturday as part of Gossy Weekender.
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1: Yeah, the boys!
0: And that right there was Rose Coloured Eyes by Liza, which yeah, Angus, you were sharing a bit of a story there when we were listening.
2: Yeah, I actually saw Liza supporting the amazing Ruby Archer on Saturday night at Funhouse, and she's going to be playing as part of Gossy Weekend this Saturday as well. But yeah, I got to say hi to her afterwards, and she accidentally knocked my drink over. But the amazing stand-up citizen she is, she bought me a new one. So
3: a wonderful human
2: that makes wonderful music, she is.
0: Yeah, and speaking of wonderful music.
4: And now it's time we go in the internet side of things to find a tune that became popular through the world of social media. This is the trending tune of the week.
0: And the tune I picked today, I'd say it would be one of the most popular trending tunes with it had a lot of achievements. So the song I picked tonight has taken the music industry by storm back in 2020. This even reached number one in the hottest 100 from a station not to be named. But the reputation of Heat Waves grew even more positive through the eyes of social media, as a lot of users on the big platforms like Instagram and Facebook and YouTube have used this song on their fan edits, on their favorite scenes, in their favorite shows or games like Minecraft. So the lead singer of the Glass Animals, Dave Bailey, wrote Heat Waves while being isolated during the pandemic inside a house on a cliff, wherever the weather conditions wasn't the best. But this song was in multiple multimedia crossovers. It had gained mainstream traction through being part of FIFA 21 and Sims 4. And it even hit number one in multiple countries during that year. So Heat Waves are still popular and still being used to this day through social media. Without further ado, this is Heat Waves by Glass Animals.

0: 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You're on Raw and More. And that right there was my trending tune of the week.
1: Which was?
0: That indeed was Heat Waves by Glass Animals. And one thing I did not mention about the song earlier before I played it is this song actually made history as the longest charting song in the Billboard's Hottest 100 with 91 weeks on the chart. And this even tops the Australian ARIA singles charts during that year.
1: Yeah, it's sort of funny because we're talking a bit about it, how something like this, a very indie kind of song, could get so much traction and be at the top of the list for so long, eh, Jake?
2: Yeah, it's sort of, it's a very like chill sort of beat, almost kind of like lo-fi. And it's like, we'll talk about like, maybe you'll get like a couple million or so streams, but like it wouldn't be such a breakout hit. But I mean, as it turns out, we're all quite wrong.
1: Yeah, and just the fact that it got so popular as it did, and everybody in the room recognized it straight away just because of that opening beat.
0: 100%. Well, we're going to take a quick break. Coming up, we'll probably possibly wrapping up the show, but first, a word from our sponsors.
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0: Coast FM 963, you're on Roar and More. And that right there was rare on Roar and More, saxophone solo of the week. Queensland-based artist Miles Nautu right there with Closer from his brand new EP of the same name. And I've got to say, another very strong contender of my saxophone solo of the year award. Mm. How about that? Some really smooth R&B a la Boy Soda last year. But of course, the Coasties always do it better. And speaking of Coasties that do things better, it's pretty much time for us to wrap things up. But we're going to bring in our good friend Will Parkhouse from Uncut Gems with you after the 9 o'clock news. William Parkius Housius, what can the Coasties expect from your show over the next hour, sir?
1: Pull out the full name. What's next? My social security number, mate?
0: Yeah.
2: 225.
1: Yeah, it's going to be like a regular show. And it's also going to be an interesting genre we're going to be diving into. We're going back to the continent of Africa for this one.
0: Blessing the rains.
1: And it's another genre associated with Paul Simon.
0: Oh, hey, Mr. Jumbo. Is that going to be one of those songs we hear in there?
1: No, not the parody. No, but
0: the original homage. Yes, indeed.
3: I'm getting a bit of the sense that I've inspired a bit of a new trend here at the station.
0: Yeah, there you go. Very global, very international, and it's all because of you, Steve Wheatley. Well, that does it for us. After 9 o'clock, we'll be with you with Uncut Gems. And then from 10 to 12, Matt McCoy with Indie Rock Cafe. But we finished tonight because I wanted to pay one more tribute to you, Jake, and your Roosters that won the NRL Grand Final this year with their incredible winger, Mark Nawanganitawasi, also known as... Marky Mark.
2: Yes.
0: So tonight we're going to finish things off on Roar and More with a bit of Marky Mark and the Funky Bunch with their 1990 hit single, Good Vibrations. See you next week, guys.
3: See you next week, guys.
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6: Swing. Swing.

0: Good evening, I'm Carolee Katsimbanis. The Federal Opposition says the Albanese Labor government doesn't get small business as operators face new taxes and increased costs. An ad campaign is running on social media and billboards in Canberra urging the government to address the issues. Business argues they have no choice but to pass on costs to consumers. Liberal leader Angus Taylor says the government has botched its reforms and that's having a real-world impact.
1: Hope is the fuel for aspiration, prosperity and achievement in our economy, and hope is disappearing fast under this government. And that's why we have a plan to fix our economy and protect our way of life. Central to that plan is axing Labor's toxic taxes.
0: But the government has fired back and maintains its claim the surcharge ban on credit card transactions is a decision of the Reserve Bank. Labor is being urged by many to scrap the surcharge ban, but Small Business Minister Ahn Ali has told Parliament it's not a matter for the government.
2: On the matter of the credit card surcharge or the ban to the credit card surcharge, it was a decision that was made by the RBA. I became aware of it, as did everyone else, when the RBA made that decision and made it public.
0: A Queensland father is calling for tougher consequences on youth crime after his 17-year-old son was assaulted by a group of young men at a party on the Gold Coast. The incident left the teenager unable to work for 2 weeks due to prolonged concussion symptoms. Police are investigating, but no charges have yet been laid. Father Nick Owen says the behaviour is simply unacceptable.
3: My son should be able to attend a party and be safe and not near killed. And if he is, they better get some swift justice on it, you know? Like, they need to pay for it. You need to be held accountable for your actions. At 17 years old, you know exactly what's right and what's wrong.
0: Police intend to lay further charges over a stabbing in Sydney's West, confirming they've identified two more suspects they will allege were involved. Superintendent Darren Batchelor says two boys aged 13 and 16 have already been charged over the stabbing death of a 36-year-old man at Mount Druitt.
4: Here you have an individual, a male, a 36-year-old male, on his way home from work, purely stopped to talk to friends that he knew, and this group, including this 13-year-old male, took offence to that and allegedly stabbed him twice.
0: And at least five people are missing after another landslide in Nepal blocked a river which then burst its banks. It's not yet known if any Australians are in the area. Checking sport, the Kangaroos and Wallabies have spent time together. Australia will kick off the Rugby League World Cup on Thursday night, while the Wallabies will attempt to square the Bledisloe Cup series on Saturday. Captain Isaiah Yeo says he backs all Australia's national teams.
5: Whether that's soccer, whether that's union, yeah, I just think that there's an excitement around it for sure. And we're actually same with the All Blacks at the moment in at Double Bay. So I think any time that, yeah, your country's doing well in whatever sport, it gives energy to all the others.
0: NRL, a massive boost for the West Tigers. They've signed Newcastle Grand Final player Tyson Frizzell on a one-year deal. In AFL, Essendon has bolstered its coaching ranks under senior coach Mark McVeigh, with Western Bulldogs assistant coach Daniel Pratt joining the Bombers as a senior assistant. And talks have reportedly stalled as the Western Bulldogs attempt to trade for 26-year-old Brisbane defender Caden Coleman. Essendon has also expressed an interest in him. And South Melbourne coach Shanisha Kakajic has stepped down as head coach following their historic Australia Cup triumph. The Halas stunned Melbourne victory in a penalty shootout to become the first non-A-League side to win the knockout tournament 4-3. That's the latest news and sport.
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8: Alrighty, let's look at the little bit of a weather, shall we? Tomorrow, Tuesday, expect a very high chance of rain with a top of 20 degrees dropping down to 15 overnight. A very big contrast from the high degree temperature we had from today. And Wednesday, expect more rain with a top of 18 degrees dropping down to 12 overnight. But it seems the chances of rain continuing have seemed to have dropped. So hopefully we might not get as much rain on Wednesday. And then Thursday, a partly cloudy sunny day with a A medium chance of showers with a top of 18 degrees, dropping down to 11 overnight. Currently outside the Coast FM studios here in Gosford, it's 29 degrees and it's still raining. What is going on?
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0: is. I mean, this weather has been crazy. Up to 34 degrees. And I'm sure that everyone was spending their time underwater, whether at home or at a pool or at the beach, really. Because, oh my goodness, if we get a weather like this again, I don't know what's going to happen to Australia. Because, oh my gosh, imagine summer is like this. 34 degrees, 30 degree days, maybe up to 40 degree days. Oh my goodness, it's going to be out of control. But ladies and gentlemen, after our one week hiatus, welcome back to Uncut Gems here on the 12th of October 2026. We are 2 months away from nearing the end of the year. And I got to say, this year has gone very fast. And while the year has also gone very fast, we've also played a variety of fantastic tunes on the show. And we're still going to be continuing to play more beautiful songs from every variety of sound, genre, artist and band. Till, who knows? We started off with 3 fantastic songs right there, all with their own very sort of folkish sound, I would say. Starting off from the top, we had the violinist known as Tim Reynolds, and that was from his Ideas series. That was specifically from his Volume 2 of his series, released in 2026. There's 3 volumes out currently released in the same year, and they're all so good, but yet so short. And it makes you think what they're going to evolve into, because they are ideas. That was idea number 18 of volume 2 of the series. Following that, we heard the musician known as M. Field, or Matthew Field, based in London. And that was off of his EP of the same name. The first track off of the EP called Andrew. Absolutely just love the sort of whimsy and sort of R&B and bedroom pop and folk-ish sort of sound that was going for. It was just very, very lush and very beautiful. And I highly recommend you check out the album as well if you liked what you heard right there. And finally, you heard a collective comprising of 40 musicians who have all united under their shared love of the musician known as Jacob Collier. The Hideaway Collective, who have come together for the sole purpose of creating, learning, and inspiring. And of course, the name is sort of a tribute to one of Jacob Collier's songs off of his album In My Room. And that was the track off of their EP Kana, Underwater. Just very lush. Once again, all of these songs are very lush, but this one, you could just really feel yourself underwater, especially those few opening seconds where it just sort of fades in. Very, very beautiful. And I highly recommend you check those guys out, because there's a whole variety of sounds in their EPs. And hopefully there's more material coming out from there in the near future. Righto. It's currently 16 minutes past 9. When we return, we're going to be diving into some more heavy hitting songs, because it's the triple D of the night. But before that, we'll hear a similar Sapphire.
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Oh yeah, this ain't your granny's station. Uncut Gems on Coast FM 963. Oh gosh, I'm not doing that for the entirety of the talk break. That right there was the Triple D of the night, the dad, Diamond Decision of the night. And I gotta say, that was some pretty intense dad rock right there. Some very Van Halen-esque sounding dad rock, I gotta say. But that's not a bad thing. I really did enjoy this track. And that track itself is by the band known as Red Dragon Cartel. What is described on AllMusic.com as an explosive hard rock outfit formed around the fancy fretwork of guitar legend Jake E. Lee, who you might recognize as the guitarist who once worked with Ozzy Osbourne back in the 80s, scoring some successful releases such as Bark at the Moon. That right there off of their album Patina in 2018, that was Bitter. A sort of a similar Sapphire before that, more technical and maybe a bit more modern sounding, was the band known as Dutch Uncles from the UK, an English indie pop band from Marple, England. They are known for their use of atypical time signatures, as you heard in that song, within a sort of pop context, which you don't really hear that much, which I really did enjoy. That was the last track off of their album in 2017, Big Balloon, which was Overton. I really do like the outro of that track. Really just sells the whole thing right there. Righto, we've reached the halfway point of the show, which means, you guessed it, it's time to crack open yet another genre geode. And if you didn't catch the last talk break in Rowan Moore, shout out to Rowan Moore, the crew who were just on before me, Angus, Steve, Jake and James. I'm sorry I didn't give you a shout out at the start. Big shout outs to them. We're diving into a genre from the African continent. Two very different words there, Will. From the African continent, we're taking a look at Mbube. It's very hard to pronounce. There's not really a correct pronunciation I could find, but I think Mbube is the closest I could get to pronouncing this right. It's a genre of urban a cappella Zulu singing, which emphasizes a loud, powerful approach to singing. This contrasts its more popular descendant, Iskathamiya, which takes a much softer approach. The roots of Mbube can be traced to the 19th century when various minstrelsy troops from America toured South Africa with the African-American performer and impresario, Orpheus McAdoo being practically popular. Following these tours, many South African minstrel troops would form. A particularly influential one was the Offaland Choir, who performed concerts for migrant workers during the 1920s, fusing minstrelsy and ragtime with locally developed styles such as rural Ngoma dances. It's a very deep history behind this genre. But what really sort of launched this genre into sort of the public mainstream is an artist you might have heard before. And I'm talking about Paul Simon. His collaboration track with the Ladysmith Black Mambazo Choir, with their track off of his album in 1986, Graceland. We're going to start off this genre, Mbube. I'm probably going to pronounce that wrong every single time, with the track Homeless with Paul Simon

0: from the band known as Inzinginzi, closing off the Mbube genre. It's spelled M-B-U-B-E. That's how the genre is spelt. The song known as Jerusalem, describing Jerusalem as this heavenly paradise instead of what we currently know as it today, sadly, as this worn, torn place. A very, very nice, hopefully uplifting song to foretell the future, hopefully. And before that, you heard from the other a cappella group known as Black Mfolosi with their track called Konyana, which translates to sun. I really do love this genre and how lush the harmonies are, and this, it's so different to what you would hear. It's sort of different to what you would hear in traditional a cappella, which I really do enjoy. Thanks, Paul Simon, in a way. Well, we're nearing the end of the show, but don't go away, because after the break here on Uncut Gems, we're going to be hearing a very, very long song.
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0: Yeah. Let's get straight into this long song of the night. Clocking in at 9 minutes and 25 seconds. Here is the Chilean-based art rock band from their 2025 album Desire, Flesh and Will. It's a very, very beautiful song with a lot of dynamics, a lot of like Christian themes to it. It's called Kalitz, or as its translation is, Chalice. I hope you enjoy it as much as I do. Candelabro with Kalitz.

clocking in at a whopping 9 minutes and 35 seconds from the album in October of 2025. That was Deseo Carne Voluntad, or Desire, Flesh and Will, with the track called Calice or Chalice. A very, very beautiful track as the second last track for tonight. And I do hope you enjoyed it, despite the length. It's just so progressive. There's so much going on, the spoken word, and it's just, oh, so theatrical and so beautiful. And I wish I could understand Spanish more to go into to what appears to be the very Christian central lyrics. But, oh my gosh, if you haven't listened to this album, I highly recommend you do. It's a very, very beautiful piece of art rock. But that, my friends, has just about wrapped me up for tonight. I do hope you enjoyed what I had for you installed, as always. But if you're still up and ready for more fantastic music, then please do not go away, because Matt McCoy with his Indie Rock Cafe is coming in and bringing all of his fantastic tunes from 10 to 12 tonight, right after me. But until then, Coasties, I'll leave you with one more track I've played on the show before, I think about a year ago from now. It's by an artist that's relatively unknown now, and his music's not really anywhere to be seen, which is unfortunate because it's very, very good. He's an artist known as Jay Fluenza, and this beautiful track right here to close off Uncut Gems is called Stayed Under Your Wings. God bless, Coasties, and I'll see you next week. Ta-ta and farewell.

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2: Good evening, I'm Carolee Katsimbanis. Business groups say the sector can no longer be used as a punching bag by the Albanese Federal Labor Government. Later this week, legislation will also be introduced to impose a 30% tax on discretionary trusts. Many small businesses use the structure to protect assets and manage their cash flow. Chamber of Commerce and Industry Chief Executive Andrew McKellar says the tax is just another hit to business.
3: To hit 240,000 legitimate small businesses, many of them simply family-owned small businesses, that's not fair. We want to see a government giving small business a fair go. A small business should not be the punching bag of government.
2: Detectives have identified two more suspects they intend to allege were involved in a fatal stabbing in Sydney's West at the weekend. A 13-year-old boy has been charged with murder, accused of stabbing a 36-year-old man in the torso at Mount Druitt. A 16-year-old is charged with murder accessory after the fact. There's a push for Victoria to follow New South Wales and introduce tougher driving restrictions for elderly motorists. Unlike Victoria, New South Wales requires annual medical checks for drivers aged over 75 and regular on-road tests for those over 85. But Council on the Ageing Victoria CEO Ben Rogers says he strongly opposes any move to introduce the similar rules here.
4: There is no evidence that having those additional features leads to any greater safety on our roads. Such an ageist and sledgehammer approach could inadvertently lead to people coming off the road before they're ready and could then lead to sort of social isolation.
2: Queensland's Child Safety and Youth Justice Union is urging the government to prioritise their ongoing pay and conditions dispute and come up with a fair offer or more strike action will happen. Some workers within the sector are managing 30 or more cases, despite a recommended safe caseload of around 16. Health services across New South Wales have received 43 reports of bat bites or scratches from flying foxes in the past 2 weeks, amidst a mass starvation event as the animals forage in backyards for food. New South Wales Health's Kira Glasgow says being in close contact with a bat can be very dangerous.
5: We do know that bats can carry some very serious diseases, and in particular the fatal lyssavirus infection. So we're asking that people stay away to avoid being bitten and scratched.
2: Also making news overseas, 5 people are missing and 95 have been rescued following a fresh wave of flash flooding in Nepal. And one person has been killed and 11 injured in a second strike on Saudi Arabia's international airport in the capital Riyadh. Checking sport, NRL. Melbourne Storm star Cameron Munster is adamant his NRL contract saga won't have an impact on his World Cup campaign. The Kangaroos playmaker will hit the open market for the first time in his career during the latter stages of the tournament.
6: You can make it a distraction if you really want it to be. For myself, a bit of a goldfish mentality of I forget things pretty quickly. I'll probably forget November 1 that I'm off contract, to be fair.
2: AFL, Zach Butters has revealed he contemplated going public with his planned return to Victoria during his final season at Port Adelaide. The star midfielder had already made up his mind about his exit ahead of the 2026 campaign, but couldn't make it official until the off-season. Butters is open to the idea of players being transparent about their future plans.
7: I'm not sure if the rest of the AFL landscape is ready to be able to deal with that and how the commentary around that goes about, but I feel like in the future, I couldn't say why it wouldn't be a bad thing.
2: Hawthorn are sending young duo Aiden Schubert and Sam Butler to the Gold Coast in a trade that also involves future draft picks. And that's the latest news and sport.
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13: And it's on to something new. Here it is, folks, your weather update for the next couple of days. And yeah, what we were expecting today, a great drastic change. Showers expected tomorrow with up to 25 millimetres expected, but the temperature cools down quite a bit, back to 21, down to 19 Wednesday, but the showers are still lingering around, up to 2 millimetres for Wednesday and 5 millimetres expected for Thursday. But it's down to a much cooler 19 to 20 degrees throughout the next couple of days. Right now, on the Central Coast area, 22 in Wyoming, 25 in Gosford, 24 degrees in Carryong. Still a while before the cool change gets here.
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13: Hiya. It's me again. It is Nowhere Matt. Pretty much part of the furniture now. Welcoming you to another installment of Indie Rock Cafe, Coast FM 963. It is 6 minutes past 10 o'clock. Wow, it's amazing what a scenery change can do for you. A big shout out to Will doing his great things with the Uncut Gems. Yes, he's the great prospector, and apparently the long track rivalry continues. All right, so I've got to find something to beat 9 minutes. I can do that. And to Angus and the Gangus with Roar and More. I hope that catches on, I really do. So how do we begin this new era of the cafe? Well, I think we will begin with a track from Limp Bizkit themselves. This is from Results May Vary in 2003, the opening track, and really it just fits perfectly, this one too. It's called Re-entry. In a minute.

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0: Welcome back to the kitchen, Indie Rock Cafe, Coast FM 963. That was Hoobastank, Losing My Grip. Not exactly featured on their first album, but it was featured on the Scorpion King soundtrack way back in 2002. Should have been a single. Absolutely should have been. All right, it is time now to take our first sponsor break of the night. Let's hear from our sponsors. When we come back, it's time for A Track by Rush.
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7: Yes, it happens all week here, not just on Monday nights. So much. Up next at the cafe, we're going to a track from 1991. The album is Roll the Bones, and this is The Great Rush. I've had personally, as a Newcastle Knights fan, we've had two weeks to mull this over. No, it still kind of sucks. But I feel that this song actually really encapsulates just the thought process of every Knights player, every Knights fan, and, well, pretty much any NRL watcher. This is called Bravado. You'll understand why in a minute.

0: Roll on next year, Newcastle. That is Rush and Bravado. Everyone's theme song for the next 4 months. 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

They say Atlantis is never fully built. It's never truly done. That is the late Josh Clayton Felt and Building Atlantis, the opening track from his 2002 posthumous release, Spirit Touches Ground. And it's just, you really got to be grateful. You really just got to hold dear to the things that you have, because someday cancer might come along and completely take everything away from you. Up next at Indie Rock Cafe is a group known as Super Deluxe. They managed to make a couple of albums before calling it quits, but let's go to the first album in 1995. You'd think they were Fountains of Wayne, but they actually came first. This is Super Deluxe and Famous.

0: from their first album, self-titled because it was cool to just name things after yourself back then. Fountains of Wayne and Sink to the Bottom on Coast FM 963 Zindia Rock Cafe. This is very much a consumer's warning. If you're going to do Google Translate, try and keep it clean. 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

Welcome back to Rocker's Kitchen, Indie Rock Cafe, Coast of M963. That was Moist and Comes and Goes from their album in 99, Mercedes 5 and Diamond. Before that was Greta, Is It What You Wanted from 93's No Biting. All right, keeping things rolling. This one should probably take you back a bit. 25 years, in fact. It always comes back to Newcastle, doesn't it? From Love Is Here in 2001, this is Star Sailor from the UK. Way to Fall.

Of course we had to play a Powderfingers song. It's just, it's the rules. Whenever they're reforming, you have to play a song. That was DAF from Double Allergic, and how about that? They're back next year. Who'd have thought? Let's go and just enjoy some fine R&B stylings from Seal. And being the Manly fan that he is, I imagine Angus Hamill is just... He's just in eagle heaven with this. Seal, fly like an eagle. Do we all remember Space Jam? Catch you in a bit.

And so for our last track of this first album, this first week, first hour, we head back to Sweden. The soundtrack of our lives with a song from their second album, Extended Revelations, the full title I am not going to repeat. That's already pretentious enough as it is. The song itself, Psychomantum, X2000, and we will see you back here right after the 11 o'clock news. Get a drink and sit back down.

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3: The federal government says it's committed to its new tax regime for discretionary trusts. Legislation will be introduced on Wednesday, imposing a 30% on the financial instrument. The opposition claims the measure will hurt many small business owners who use trusts, but Treasurer Jim Chalmers has told Parliament very few people will be affected by the change.
4: 95% of Australians don't get income from trusts. And less than 10% of small businesses will be affected by our changes.
3: But many small business owners argue the change will just make it harder to run an enterprise in Australia. The government has carved out the agricultural sector from the changes. Chamber of Commerce and Industry Chief Executive Andrew McKellar is urging the government to scrap the tax altogether.
5: Our trust tax that government has proposed to implement will hit 240,000 small businesses. Pharmacies, small retailers, small and medium-sized home builders.
3: A Queensland woman has been charged and issued with thousands of dollars in fines for allegedly driving unlicensed with multiple unrestrained children. Amy Drew has more.
6: The 36-year-old was intercepted in Redbank, west of Brisbane, on Friday last week, allegedly detected travelling more than 15 kilometres over the speed limit. Upon inspecting the vehicle, officers discovered five children weren't properly restrained in the back of the vehicle. It included a four-month-old baby, who police allege was being held by a five-year-old child. Police describing the circumstances as extremely concerning. The woman was issued fines totalling almost $7,000, incurred 23 demerit points, and will appear in court later this month. Amy Drew reporting.
3: The New South Wales opposition is vowing to introduce adult crime, adult time laws. It comes after two boys aged 13 and 16 have been charged with murder over a stabbing at Mount Druitt. The 13-year-old was on bail. Shadow Police Minister Anthony Roberts says the judicial system is a revolving door.
7: And we also believe in tough love, and we believe that everything that we can do to get people back on the right track, particularly younger people, should be in the mix. But the young offenders here, they need to be held accountable when they commit serious violent crimes.
3: Also making news, beloved Australian musician Ross Wilson isn't happy about his famous song Eagle Rock being used at One Nation political rallies. Checking sport, Brody Kostecki and Todd Hazelwood are continuing to revel in the glory of their second Bathurst 1000 victory. The number 17 Mustang taking the lead on the final lap of the great race after Chevrolet's Anton De Pasquale ran out of fuel. While holding the Peter Brock Trophy, Hazelwood says the celebrations are even better the second time around.
8: We haven't actually slept. And the fumes that are coming out of this cup right now is you could probably run a car off it right now, I'm not going to lie. So we had a lot of fun. It was really cool. It's not just us as drivers that win this race. It's our whole team.
3: AFL Western Bulldogs star recruit Zach Butters says he can't wait to get started at his new club after signing a record 9-year deal worth around $18 million. The former Port Adelaide star will team up with Marcus Bontempelli and Ed Richards. Butters says the new-look midfield is among the best in the league.
9: I think we're definitely going to be in them calculations. Being a Bulldogs supporter, I was pretty excited to play with them guys, watching them from afar, obviously playing against them in the last 7 or 8 years, and then growing up watching Bont. I was at his first game at Marvel Stadium when I was a youngster, so yeah, now being his teammate's pretty surreal.
3: NRL Newcastle Knights coach Justin Holbrook has signed a 2-year contract extension, keeping him with the NRL grand finalists until the end of 2030. And that's the latest news and sport.
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13: Here's what it's looking like for the next couple of days. That downpour that you're expecting, the cool changes arrived well and truly about now. But that also gives way to the showers. At least 20, up to at least 8 millimetres expected tomorrow. Could be up to 25, but it'll be much cooler. 21 degrees tomorrow, 19 on Wednesday, 20 on Thursday. And the showers are expected to clear off a bit, giving only 2 to 5 millimetres over Wednesday and Thursday. Right now in the across the Central Coast, 23 in Yumina, 26 up in Wunderbine, 27 over in Saratoga, 25 in Gosford. Maybe it's not that cool just yet.
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13: Welcome back. It is round two on Indie Rock Cafe, Coast FM 963. Because it's too good for just 1 hour, we need a bit more time to really get the potent stuff in. And that's where you'll find it all here in round two. We begin with Saliva from 2002, their second album. It's the title track, in fact. How very fitting as well. Back into your system.

0: from Scritti for Liddy in Provision N88. Boom, there she was.
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0: Oh, don't you just love the gossip pride? Yep, Mariners back in action. It's all happening. All right, up next at Indie Rock Cafe, we are heading over to 1996. And it's been 30 years since this now too. It is the almighty Metallica, and this is our long boy for the night. Clocking in at 10 minutes, 43 seconds. Originally only 9 minutes, 48, but that was only for the CD. They decided to re-release it a year later, as part of the King, along with the single for King Nothing. And this was actually, and it was called the Unencumbered by Manufacturing Restrictions edition. And very much, well, we are absolutely unencumbered by manufacturing restrictions as well. So here it is, the full 10 minutes and 43 seconds of The Outlaw Torn. Sorry, Willis.

0: Welcome back to Indie Rock Cafe. That was Edema and Immortal from 2002 and the Insomniac's Dream EP. Well, Midway thought there was something in it because they decided to include it in the soundtrack for Mortal Kombat Deadly Alliance back in the day. Amazing things you can pick up on this show. Up next, it is going to be some Birds of Tokyo, but first, it's time for our last break and hear from our sponsors.
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8: The Terrigal Men's Shed is currently looking for new members. They specialise in woodwork and metalwork and meet on Tuesday and Thursday mornings. It's held at the Terrigal Uniting Church and the shed is under the church building. So if you're interested in meeting other men with similar interests, go along to the Men's Shed at Terrigal Uniting Church on Tuesday or Thursday mornings and enjoy a cuppa and a chat.
0: From their third album in the year 2010, this is Birds of Tokyo and Circles.

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That is Poe, Terrible Thought, from her album in 2000, That is Haunted. Even more haunted is the fact that it has now been 26 years between albums. Oh my. All right, it's time to just, let's just keep moving. It's, what's done is done. Let's move on to Superdrag from 1998 and their breakthrough album in 1998, arguably their best album, Head Trip in Every Key. It's just a shame that Elektra Records didn't really have as much faith in it as their fans did. Still, this is the great track from theirs. It's called Amphetamine.

That is Glorotone and Last Rites from the Coffee Table, and sure enough, it seems we are indeed near the end. Only a couple songs left, and then it's time for us to call it a night. I think we'll get there with the Verve Pipe from Underneath in 2001. It's called Colourful. And on that note, we shall leave you and see you again next week. This is Nowhere Matt wishing you well. Until the next one.

0: 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Narara Valley Nursery.
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3: Says the Albanese government doesn't get small business as operators face new taxes and increased costs. An ad campaign is running on social media and billboards in Canberra urging the government to address the issues. Businesses argue they have no choice but to pass on costs to customers. Liberal leader Angus Taylor says the government has botched its reforms and that's having a real-world impact.
4: Hope is the fuel for aspiration, prosperity and achievement in our economy, and hope is disappearing fast under this government. And that's why we have a plan to fix our economy and protect our way of life. Central to that plan is axing Labor's toxic taxes.
3: But the Albanese government claims the surcharge ban on credit card transactions is a decision of the Reserve Bank. Business groups argue they are being forced to absorb the extra cost at a time when economic conditions are difficult. Labor is being urged to scrap the surcharge ban, but Small Business Minister Anne Ali has told Parliament it's not a matter for the government.
5: On the matter of the credit card surcharge or the ban to the credit card surcharge, it was a decision that was made by the RBA. I became aware of it, as did everyone else, when the RBA made that decision and made it public.
3: Accused Australian killer Simon Carman has offered to pay the family of a Thai teenager he allegedly strangled to death if he was released from jail. The family of Tun Chinok Don Homla have demanded the 45-year-old receive the death penalty and asked for $68,000 in compensation. News Corp reporting he's accused of killing the 17-year-old, who only weighed 40 kilograms after she had gone back to his apartment to provide sexual services. He's claiming self-defence. A fresh wave of destructive flash flooding has struck Nepal weeks after more than 1,000 people were killed in floods triggered by a landslide. At least five people are missing after another landslide blocked a river, which then burst its banks. Nine foreigners are among 95 people rescued so far. It's not known if any Australians are in the area. The WA government is developing a business case for the potential merger of three universities. Studies have found combining Curtin and Murdoch universities with the University of WA would help create long-term jobs and provide more opportunities for national research funding. WA's Tertiary Education Minister Tony Booty says it would allow the state's universities to be more competitive.
6: We also have about 15% of West Australians that go and study interstate, and we only have about 1% or 2% that come from the eastern states to Western Australia. We need to be in a situation where we can compete with the rest of the universities in Australia and the world.
3: Checking sport, and Zach Butters has revealed he contemplated going public with his planned return to Victoria during his final season at Port Adelaide. The star midfielder had already made his mind up about his exit ahead of the 2026 campaign, but couldn't make it official until the off-season. Butters is open to the idea of players being transparent about their future plans.
7: I feel like I'd be able to show up and front up and do it, but I'm not sure if the rest of the AFL landscape is ready to be able to deal with that and how the commentary around that goes about it, but I feel like in the future, I couldn't see why it wouldn't be a bad thing.
3: In the NRL, a massive boost for the West Tigers. They've signed Newcastle Grand Final player Tyson Frizzell, the veteran forward, signing a one-year deal. And Australian white ball captain Mitch Marsh will make his first WA appearance of the season in Tuesday's one-day cup match against Queensland at the Wacker. The return of Marsh and Sam Whiteman will boost a winless WA side following a hamstring injury to Sam Fanning. Cameron Bancroft misses through illness, while Marley Beardman is with Australia A. That's the latest news and sport.
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1: Most of them, '63, the home of classic hits and a better music mix. And welcome to Classic Hits Overnight. Lisa Vance keeping you company through to four. Mitch Ryder and the Detroit Wheels there with Devil with a Blue Dress On. Their energetic 1966 hit paired with a Good Golly Miss Molly. And welcome to Tuesday across the Central Coast, whether you're winding down or heading to work. Enjoying a quiet moment with a hot cuppa. It's wonderful to have your company. Thanks to Matt for another great edition of Indie Rock Cafe, showcasing independent and alternative music from Australia and around the world. Still to come, Spandau Ballet with a little British new wave energy from 1983. And coming up, let's revisit 1970.

0: with Australian favourites The Mixtures and their infectious interpretation of a summertime hit made famous by Mungo Jerry. More great classic hits on the way.
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Coast of M 963. Roy Orbison there with Alana. A delightful early 60s recording from the Big O. Here's a quick look at your Tuesday across the Central Coast. A mild start, around 16 degrees with cloudy skies and a top of around 22. There's a very high chance of showers, possibly a thunderstorm, with winds turning south to southeasterly during the morning. Still to come, the Beatles with their uplifting 1967 anthem that also featured in the film Love Actually. And next, let's revisit 1983 with Madonna and a little early 80s dance pop. Classic hits continue.

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0: 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Martha and the Vandellas there with Nowhere to Run. They're driving 1965 Motown favourite written by Holland Dozier Holland. Thanks for keeping us company through these early Tuesday hours. After the 1 o'clock news, John Paul Young will get things moving with some early 70s Australian pop, followed a little later by The Monkees with the familiar theme that introduced their television series. Coming up, let's revisit 1986 with Eurythmics and a wonderfully uplifting favourite from their album, Revenge. Then a little later, James Taylor bringing his warm, laid-back interpretation to a Motown classic first made famous by Marvin Gaye. Classic hits continue in just a moment.
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0: I'm Jack Fanning.
1: One Nation says public pressure has forced the Royal Commission into anti-Semitism to hold extra hearings. The inquiry will examine security and intelligence issues in the lead-up to last year's Bondi Beach terror attack, which claimed 15 lives. The hearings will be held in secret due to the sensitive nature of the evidence. One Nation leader Pauline Hanson has told News 24 she's not surprised the hearings have been extended.
2: They didn't put enough terms of reference there to actually really address the issues with this. Now, because the public perception, that's what I think it's about the public wanting more.
3: That's why
2: public pressure,
3: been extra
2: correct,
3: hearings.
2: Public pressure. So now they're extending out to ASIO and to the AFP.
1: The senior Labor MP believes the Reserve Bank should have gone further after banning the surcharge on credit card transactions. Federal Politics editor Michael Packey.
4: Small business owners have launched an ad campaign on social media and around Canberra as politicians arrive into the national capital. They argue the credit card surcharge ban should be reversed because it's making a tough economic environment even harder.
5: It's just one more cost we have to wear.
6: We can't take another one.
4: Labor MP Christy McBain has told News 24 the surcharge reforms should have gone further and the RBA should have also banned banks from passing merchant fees on transactions.
7: They shouldn't be charging for these point of sale machines.
4: The opposition says it'll continue to push for the changes to be scrapped. Michael Packey, Canberra.
1: An Australian man will plead guilty to one of four charges against him over the alleged murder of a teenager in Thailand. Simon Peter Carman is accused of murdering the 17-year-old girl in a hotel room before hiding her body in a suitcase. News Corp is reporting Mr. Carman will plead guilty to one count of concealing a body. WA's Premier is defending a proposed merger of three of the state's public universities, despite concerns from two of them. The state government is building a business case to guide the proposed merger of Curtin, Murdoch and UWA, but Murdoch and Curtin are both urging the government to reconsider. Roger Cook says universities need scale to be competitive and attract research funding.
8: All our universities combined get less than a single university like the University of Queensland in research dollars. And we know that they also aren't competitive when it comes to international education. We have to see the universities adapt.
1: And health services across New South Wales have received 43 reports of bat bites or scratches in the past 2 weeks as flying foxes experience a mass starvation event. Wildlife experts say the animals are being forced to forage in backyards and close to the ground. New South Wales Health's Kira Glasgow says being in close contact with a bat can be very dangerous.
9: We do know that bats can carry some very serious diseases, and in particular the fatal lyssavirus infection. So we're asking that people stay away to avoid being bitten and scratched.
1: Checking sport, and in the AFL, new recruit Zach Butters believes the Western Bulldogs midfield will be a formidable group moving forward. The former Port Adelaide star will team up with Marcus Bontempelli and Ed Richards after joining the kennel on a 9-year deal. Butters says the new-look midfield is among the best in the league.
10: Yeah, I think we're definitely going to be in them calculations. Being a Bulldogs supporter, I was pretty excited to play with them guys, watching them from afar, obviously playing against them in the last 7 or 8 years.
1: And on day four of the first test in Durban, Australia have declared on 6 for 314. A short time ago, South Africa required 375 runs to win. That's the latest news and sport.
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0: And the overnight continues on Coast FM 963. Billy Joel there with An Innocent Man, the soulful title track from his 1983 album, inspired by the classic rhythm and blues sounds of the 50s and the 60s. Still to come, John Farnham with that unmistakable Australian voice and a favourite from his 1990 album, Chain Reaction. And there's plenty more great music to keep you company through the early hours. On the way, let's revisit 1979 with the Motels and their atmospheric, a breakthrough hit featuring the distinctive vocals of Martha Davis. The music you know and love continues.
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You're with Coast FM 963. Lisa Edwards there with Cry, her beautiful 1992 solo breakthrough, a cover of the Godly and Cream original. Still to come, Tommy Boyce and Bobby Hart with their catchy late 60s pop favourite, followed by a little homegrown suburban rock from Dave Warner. Right now, let's revisit 1980 with Roxy Music and a polished pop rock favourite from their album Flesh and Blood. More great music is on the way.

0: 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Simon and Garfunkel there with 59th Street Bridge Song, Feeling Groovy. Their cheerful 1966 favourite written by Paul Simon. After the 2 o'clock news, we'll catch up with the Doobie Brothers with their feel-good 1972 classic featuring that wonderfully familiar guitar introduction. And then a little later, the soulful harmonies of R&J Stone, followed by the inventive British new wave sound of XTC. Coming up, let's revisit 89 with Lisa Stanfield, another Lisa, and the soulful international hit that took her to number one in the UK. Stay with us, there's plenty more to come.
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3: Hello, I'm Jack Bennett. Labor is being accused of targeting small business as they face increased taxes and other costs. Federal politics editor Michael Packie.
4: As politicians arrived in the national capital, they were confronted by huge billboards at the airport urging government to fix the mess created by the credit card surcharge ban. Small business owners say they can't afford to absorb the extra cost, while the tax office planned to stop accepting credit card payments until the Treasurer intervened. Opposition leader Angus Taylor says Labor has lurched from one disaster to another.
5: It only takes a bad bit of government policy and the margin's gone.
4: Under fire during question time, Prime Minister Anthony Albanese has dismissed claims he's at war with business.
6: Small business is absolutely vital to the Australian economy.
4: Later this week, the government will introduce legislation slapping a 30% tax on discretionary trusts. Michael Packie, Canberra.
3: The Royal Commission into Anti-Semitism will hear further evidence about the events leading up to the Bondi Beach terrorist attack. A father and son targeted the Hanukkah by the Sea event on December 14 last year, shooting 15 people dead. The Commission wants to hear about security at the event and intelligence about the two men involved in the incident. Due to the sensitivity of the evidence, the hearings will not be open to the public. An Australian man accused of murdering a 17-year-old girl in Thailand and hiding her body in a suitcase will plead guilty to one of the charges. News Corp is reporting Simon Peter Carman has agreed to plead guilty to concealing a corpse. The 45-year-old was arrested in June after the girl's body was found near a railway in Pattaya. A parliamentary inquiry has urged the government to invest in AI data centres and allow real-time safety monitoring of top developers. The committee endorsed updating copyright laws to help developers legally train models locally rather than overseas. The recommendations aim to balance rapid technological growth with strong protections for Australian creators and intellectual property. And the latest national illicit tobacco ladder is out, and Queensland is leading the nation in its response. The Australian Council on Smoking and Health found the territories had the worst response in the country, with Victoria and Tasmania also among the weak links. WA took fourth place for the second time, close behind New South Wales in third and South Australia in second. But ACOSH CEO Laura Hunter says Queensland has set the gold standard for the rest of the country.
7: Queensland has strong closure powers, serious penalties and more than 200 enforcement staff, and it uses them strategically. It moves them into an area and shuts down all the illegal operators rather than playing whack-a-mole one shop at a time.
3: Checking sport, and in the AFL, new Western Bulldogs signing Zach Butters believes returning to Victoria will take his game to another level. The star midfielder was unveiled at Witten Oval after signing a record 9-year deal worth approximately $18 million. Butters says being around family and friends will help him on the field.
8: I still feel like I've got a lot of improvement left in my football, and I feel like, coming to this club and working with some pretty special players, that they'll make me a better player as well. And I definitely think being back home and maybe a bit more settled off field and around a few more people that make me feel at home probably helps my game a little bit.
3: Newcastle Knights coach Justin Holbrook has signed a 2-year contract extension, keeping him with the NRL grand finalists until the end of 2030. And Mitch Marsh has been named to make a rare WA appearance at the Wacker Ground. The national T20 captain has been named in WA's 12-player squad to face Queensland in a 50-over one-day cup match.
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Classy Kids continue across the Central Coast on Coast FM 963. Barry Ryan there with Eloise. Is a lovely, dramatic 1968 hit written by his twin brother, Paul Ryan, and a song that became an international success. Still to come, Robert Plant and the Honey Drippers with their beautiful 1984 interpretation of a romantic favourite originally recorded in the 50s. And coming up, let's revisit 74 with Joe Cocker and that unmistakable

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Coast FM 963. The group there with A Woman, You're Breaking Me. A wonderful slice of Australian pop from 1967. Still to come, Margaret Ehrlich with her infectious 1992 hit Number One. Along with A Blue Mink, bringing us a little late 60s British pop with a message of togetherness. Right now, let's revisit 79 with Captain and Tennille and their beautifully romantic ballad became another number one hit in America. More great music on the way.

0: Radio for our community, Coast FM 963. Dionne Warwick there with Promises, Promises. Her 1968 recording of the title song from the Broadway musical, written by Burt Bacharach and Hal David. After the 3 o'clock news, we'll catch up with Exile and their irresistible 1978 number one hit. Now, there's a song that might just put a little sparkle into these early hours, perhaps even a cheeky smile or two. Followed a little later by KC and the Sunshine Band, bringing some infectious disco energy to Tuesday morning. And coming up, let's revisit 1980 with Cliff Richard and his upbeat hit, Dreamin', co-written by Leo Sayer and Alan Tarney. The music continues in just a moment.
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0: There's one nursery on the coast that makes gardening affordable. Narara Valley Nursery.
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3: Hello, I'm Jack Fenn. The federal government says it's committed to its new tax regime for discretionary trusts. Legislation will be introduced on Wednesday, imposing a 30% tax on the financial instrument. The opposition claims the measure will hurt many small business owners who use trusts, but Treasurer Jim Chalmers has told Parliament very few people will be affected by the change.
4: 95% of Australians don't get income from trusts. And less than 10% of small businesses will be affected by our changes.
3: Emergency physicians warn Australia's health system is breaking, with presentations for patients aged 85 and over projected to explode by 411% by 2050, according to the Australasian College of Emergency Medicine's State of Emergency Report. Severe bed block is leaving over 70% of urgent elderly arrivals stranded in corridors for more than 24 hours, dramatically raising their risk of death. To break the bottleneck, peak medical bodies are demanding immediate investment in public hospital beds, aged care capacity and primary care alternatives. The New South Wales opposition is vowing to introduce adult crime, adult time laws. It comes after two boys aged 13 and 16 have been charged with murder over a stabbing at Mount Druitt. The 13-year-old was on bail. Shadow Police Minister Anthony Roberts says the judicial system is a revolving door.
5: And we also believe in tough love, you know, and we believe that everything that we can do to get people back on the right track, particularly younger people, should be in the mix. But the young offenders here, they need to be held accountable when they commit serious violent crimes.
3: The Greens are threatening to block Labor's digital safety laws unless Australians are given the power to sue big tech companies directly. The party is demanding the right for individuals to launch legal action over algorithmic harms and wants fines tied to global revenue, while the Coalition and One Nation remain strongly opposed. Greens communications spokeswoman Sarah Hanson-Young has told the ABC strict regulations are long overdue.
6: Big tech have been running amok for far too long, and we want laws that will actually hold them to account. And we need to make sure these laws actually worth making and make sure they actually protect people.
3: The Australian Council on Smoking and Health has released its latest national illicit tobacco ladder. Jamie Smith explains.
7: The ladder ranks every state and territory and the Commonwealth based on their efforts to stamp out illicit tobacco. Strong laws, high penalties, and the ability for Queensland's officers to shut down stores across entire areas resulted in the state taking top spot. South Australia came second and New South Wales third, only just edging out WA, which is fourth place again due to delays to its reforms. Victoria and Tasmania were the weakest states, but the territories were found to have the worst response. Jamie Smith, Perth.
3: Checking sport, and Melbourne Storm star Cameron Munster is adamant his NRL contract won't have an impact on his World Cup campaign. The Kangaroos playmaker will hit the open market for the first time in his career during the latter stages of the tournament. Munster says his future isn't on his mind right now.
8: You can make it a distraction if you really want it to be. For myself, a bit of a goldfish mentality of I forget things pretty quickly. I'll probably forget November 1 that I'm off contract, to be fair.
3: And in the AFL, Brisbane Premiership defender Kiedian Coleman has reportedly told the Lions he wants to be traded to Essendon. The 26-year-old has had an injury-riddled last couple of years. Brisbane expected to only move him for a top 20 draft selection.
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0: To come this hour, Simply Red with Mick Hucknall's soulful interpretation of a 70s classic originally recorded by Harold Melvin and the Blue Notes. Coming up, let's revisit 1975 with ELO and their unmistakable blend of rock, pop and strings. Keep it right here. More great music is on the way.
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Natalie Imbruglia there with Shiver, her 2005 hit from the album Counting Down the Days, and another wonderful recording from the Australian singer-songwriter. And still to come, Shocking Blue with their infectious 1969 international breakthrough featuring the distinctive vocals of Mariska Vares. And right now, let's revisit 88 with Scottish favourites Deacon Blue and their wonderfully energetic hit inspired by lead singer Ricky Ross's admiration for American singer Mariah McKee. Then a little later, we'll step back to 1971 with David Cassidy and a romantic favourite that became one of his early solo successes. The music you know and love continues in just a moment.

0: Radio for our community, Coast FM 963. Sager and Evans there with In the Year 2525. Their fascinating 1969 number one hit, imagining what the future might hold for humanity. Another edition of Classic Hits Overnight is almost complete. Thanks for sharing part of your night with us. It's been a pleasure keeping you company through these early hours. Coming up shortly, Daybreak with Shane Cleary. Fresh back from holidays, batteries recharged, and hopefully remembering where all the studio buttons are. Welcome back, Shano. And he'll be bringing you a better music mix as Tuesday morning gets underway. Then from 6, Greg Wilmot gets your morning moving with The Big Breakfast, followed by Lance Godwin with Mornings from 9. There's another great morning of local radio ahead with music, all the information and everything across happening across our wonderful Central Coast community. And coming up, let's revisit 87 with Paul Kelly and the Colour Girls and a beautifully told Australian story from their album Gossip. Until next time, take it easy.
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3: Hello, I'm Jack Fenner. Labor is being accused of targeting small business as they face increased taxes and other costs. Federal politics editor Michael Packey.
4: As politicians arrived in the national capital, they were confronted by huge billboards at the airport urging government to fix the mess created by the credit card surcharge ban. Small business owners say they can't afford to absorb the extra cost, while the tax office planned to stop accepting credit card payments until the Treasurer intervened. Opposition leader Angus Taylor says Labor has lurched from one disaster to another.
5: It only takes a bad bit of government policy and the margin's gone.
4: Under fire during question time, Prime Minister Anthony Albanese has dismissed claims he's at war with business.
6: Small business is absolutely vital to the Australian economy.
4: Later this week, the government will introduce legislation slapping a 30% tax on discretionary trusts. Michael Packey, Canberra.
3: The Royal Commission into Anti-Semitism will hear further evidence about the events leading up to the Bondi Beach terrorist attack. A father and son targeted the Hanukkah by the Sea event on December 14 last year, shooting 15 people dead. The Commission wants to hear about security at the event and intelligence about the two men involved in the incident. Due to the sensitivity of the evidence, the hearings will not be open to the public. An Australian man accused of murdering a 17-year-old girl in Thailand and hiding her body in a suitcase will plead guilty to one of the charges. News Corp is reporting Simon Peter Carman has agreed to plead guilty to concealing a corpse. The 45-year-old was arrested in June after the girl's body was found near a railway in Pattaya. A parliamentary inquiry has urged the government to invest in AI data centres and allow real-time safety monitoring of top developers. The committee endorsed updating copyright laws to help developers legally train models locally rather than overseas. The recommendations aim to balance rapid technological growth with strong protections for Australian creators and intellectual property. And the latest national illicit tobacco ladder is out, and Queensland is leading the nation in its response. The Australian Council on Smoking and Health found the territories had the worst response in the country, with Victoria and Tasmania also among the weak links. WA took fourth place for the second time, close behind New South Wales in third and South Australia in second. But ACOSH CEO Laura Hunter says Queensland has set the gold standard for the rest of the country.
7: Queensland has strong closure powers, serious penalties and more than 200 enforcement staff, and it uses them strategically. It moves them into an area and shuts down all the illegal operators rather than playing whack-a-mole one shop at a time.
3: Checking sport, and in the AFL, new Western Bulldogs signing Zach Butters believes returning to Victoria will take his game to another level. The star midfielder was unveiled at Witten Oval after signing a record 9-year deal worth approximately $18 million. Butters says being around family and friends will help him on the field.
8: I still feel like I've got a lot of improvement left in my football, and I feel like, yeah, coming to this club and working with some pretty special players, that they'll make me a better player as well. And yeah, I definitely think being back home and maybe a bit more settled off field and around a few more people that make me feel at home probably helps my game a little bit.
3: Newcastle Knights coach Justin Holbrook has signed a 2-year contract extension, keeping him with the NRL grand finalists until the end of 2030. And Mitch Marsh has been named to make a rare WA appearance at the Wacker Ground. The national T20 captain has been named in WA's 12-player squad to face Queensland in a 50-over one-day cup match.
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long march from cadets. The 6th Battalion was the next to tour, and it was me who drew the card. We did Canungra and Shoalwater before we left.

Frankie, drinking tinnies in the Grand Hotel on a 36-hour rec leave in Funtown. And I can still hear Frankie lying screaming in the jungle till the morphine came and killed the bloody row.

0: Billy Joe Royal and Down in the Boondocks here at Classic Hits Coast FM. Shane Cleary here for your Tuesday morning. Brand new day and plenty of great music coming your way. Got some easy beats lined up for you. 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

0: Good morning, Central Coast. It's 19 to 5. This is Classic Hits Coast FM. Shane Cleary here with you and Wayne Fontana and Game of Love. Also in there as well, Alive and Kicking and some Delta Goodrum and Born to Try. It is daybreak for your Tuesday. Weather around the coast, cloudy conditions. Weather Bureau telling us a very high chance of showers. Also a possible thunderstorm as well with those light winds. And we're headed for a top of 21 degrees. Now, for more up-to-date weather, you can head to our website anytime, coastfm.org.au. Holly's up soon. And next, though, it's Mondo Rock.
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10: Guess what, guys?
11: What?
10: I've bought a puppy.
11: No.
10: I've adopted a dog.
11: Oh.
12: What's its name?
10: His name's Harry. Oh. And he's uber precious. I actually adopted him from Summersby RSPCA. The lovely folks there, they do such great work in rehabilitating and, you know, making sure animals have a home. So if you guys would also like to adopt a furry friend for life, please hit up Summersby RSPCA on 437 22044.

Nomi Rowe and It's Not Easy here at Classic Hits Coast FM. It's Daybreak for your Tuesday and the Hollies in there as well. Coming your way next hour, Mac Davies, also Man from Man, and we'll kick things off with Lynn Anderson. Coming your way though next is our 5 o'clock news update.

0: is trying to distance itself from the problems that have emerged from the decision to ban the credit card surcharge. Small businesses say they're being forced to shoulder the extra cost. The tax office then stated it would no longer accept credit card payments until the government intervened in to reverse the matter. Small Business Minister Anne Ali says she's working through the reforms introduced by the Reserve Bank.
1: The RBA announced their decision to ban surcharges on March 31st of this year, stating that surcharges will be banned from October 1st. On October 1st, the ATO announced their decision that they would not be accepting credit cards, and that's when I found out.
0: Emergency physicians warn the country's health system isn't prepared for the growing number of older patients. An Australasian College of Emergency Medicine report forecasts a 411% increase in patients aged 85 and over by 2050. The country's property slump is threatening state budgets, with $30 billion in stamp duty revenue at risk over the next 4 years, Jack Fenwick explains.
2: A deepening property market downturn is putting severe pressure on state finances across the country. Economists warn a prolonged slump could wipe out up to $30 billion in stamp duty collections over the next 4 years. New South Wales has already felt the brunt of the downturn, recording a near 25% plunge in monthly property tax revenue, driven by a sharp drop in housing transactions. Jack Fenwick reporting.
0: A Perth man accused of murdering a 17-year-old girl in Thailand will plead guilty to at least one of the charges laid against him. Simon Peter Carman is understood to have agreed to plead guilty to concealing a body. The 45-year-old was arrested in June after the girl's body was found near a railway in Pattaya. Convicted New South Wales killer Daniel Billings will appeal his jail term for killing Molly Ticehurst. Billings was sentenced to 28 years in prison for the murder of his former partner at Forbes in the state's Central West in 2024. A study has found bushfire smoke can worsen city air quality due to a reaction between emissions and existing pollutants. Researchers found the number of smoke-affected hours across Queensland has almost tripled since 2017. QUT study lead Dr. Xu Jin Lee says the worst pollution is recorded when smoke reached urban areas within 12 hours.
3: The bushfire smoke contains five particulate matter. They are really small particles can penetrate into our lungs.
0: Also making news, six Ukrainian energy sites have been hit by Russia hours after the US president announced an energy ceasefire between the countries. And a call-out's being issued for Australians to donate blood as reserves plunged to their lowest level in a decade. In finance, the Dow Jones is trading up 206 points, the Nasdaq down 125, one Aussie dollar buying 69 US cents. Now in sport, South Africa has ended day four of the first test against Australia in Durban on 4 for 102. The visitors declaring at 6 for 314, setting the hosts a total of 421 to chase. Sydney FC goalkeeper Harrison Devenish-Mears has been cleared to play in Friday night's A-League derby with the Wanderers. The 29-year-old underwent off-season surgery after the discovery of a blood clot. Sky Blues coach Patrick Kisnorbo says his keeper is good to go.
4: He's fully recovered, which is a good sign for us. He's been training well. He's looking forward to Friday, I'm sure.
0: Sydney has reportedly shut down North Melbourne's first offer for Nick Blakey, and the Knights coach Justin Holbrook has signed a 2-year contract extension, keeping him with the NRL grand finalists until 2030. News and sport.
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0: This is Daybreak here at Classic Hits Coast FM and Mac Davies. And also in there as well, some classic Leo Sayer. Shane Cleary here with This Morning With You and Bachelor Girl, not too far away. Coming away next, though, is Bob Seger.
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Now, weather around the coast for your Tuesday, cloudy conditions, high chance of showers, there's even going to be a possible thunderstorm and some light winds today, heading for a top, a little cooler compared to yesterday, we're heading for a top today of 21. 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On the other side of 5:30, the music keeps coming, we've got some Stones lined up for you, and we'll kick it off with Jerry and the Pacemakers. And coming away next is our 5:30 news update.

0: I'm John Bryant. One Nation says public pressure has forced the Royal Commission into Anti-Semitism to hold extra hearings. The inquiry will examine security and intelligence issues in the lead-up to last year's Bondi Beach terror attack, which killed 15 people. The hearings will be held in secret due to the sensitive nature of the evidence. One Nation leader Pauline Hanson's told News 24 she's not surprised that the hearings have been extended.
1: They didn't put enough terms of reference there to actually really address the issues with this. Now, because the public perception, that's what I think it's about the public wanting more.
2: That's why
1: public pressure,
2: been
1: correct,
2: hearings.
1: Public pressure. So now they're extending out to ASIO and to the AFP.
0: The man who killed Molly Ticehurst in her home in the New South Wales Central West plans to appeal his sentence. Daniel Billings was jailed for a minimum of 20 years for the brutal murder of his former partner. He's now lodged a notice of intention to appeal. The federal government says it's committed to its new tax regime for discretionary trusts. Legislation will be introduced tomorrow, which would impose a 30% on the financial instrument. The opposition claims the measure will hurt many small business owners who use the trusts. More than a third of Australians caring for someone with dementia believe there's a lack of support services available in their local area. A new survey by Dementia Australia has found almost half of carers are providing at least 40 hours of care per week. Dementia Australia's Kylie Moskovsky says carers are increasingly reporting difficulties accessing respite services designed to give them a break.
3: So that might be a few hours in a day. It might be a day program, or it might be overnight or longer term respite. And carers tell us that they really struggle to access those services. Respite can be really beneficial for people living with dementia as well.
0: The Ukrainian president says six energy sites in his country have been hit by Russian attacks since Donald Trump announced that an energy ceasefire had been locked in. Volodymyr Zelensky has indicated that he is willing to strike a deal on the issue, but says Moscow must adhere to the conditions as well. He says these attacks are proof that Russia is unwilling to accept the idea. Also making news, the US Department of Homeland Security is defending a plan to live stream the execution of convicted killer Nidal Hassan. He's rejected suggestions that it could fuel radicalisation. And an urgent call out is being issued for Australians to donate blood this week as reserves plunge to their lowest level in a decade. In finance, the Dow Jones is trading up 171 points, the Nasdaq down 128, one Aussie dollar buying 69.7 US cents. Now with sport, here's Chris McCarthy.
4: Good morning. Matt Renshaw's dream red ball return has continued, scoring 82 and picking up his maiden international test wicket to help Australia to a commanding position in South Africa. The Proteus need 319 runs with six wickets in hand on day five after the baggy greens declared on 314. Steve Smith not taking to the field after a head knock at the crease. Roosters Premiership winner Victor Radley has expressed his desire to finish his rugby league career in the Super League. The 28-year-old confirming his interest in a move to England, but suggesting it's not something he'll pursue for his next contract. There's been little movement in suspended Swan Nick Blakey's trade deal to North Melbourne ahead of the penultimate day of the AFL trade period. Alexander Zverev is guaranteed to finish the year as tennis world number one after Carlos Alcaraz suffered a shock straight sets defeat in the round of 32 at the Shanghai Masters, and Coventry City will host Newcastle in the EPL this morning. I'm Chris McCarthy. That's news and sport.
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0: 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Shane Cleary here with your Tuesday morning edition of Daybreak. Hope your day is off to a flying start. Also in there as well, Jerry and the Pacemakers as well. Pet Shop Boys, not too far away, and Marvin Gaye. We've got you two lined up for you next here on Daybreak.
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Wrapping up the Tuesday morning edition of Daybreak here at Classic Hits Coast FM, it's Marvin Gaye, and I heard it through the grapevine. Also, John English in there as well. Making way now for Greg Wilmot with the Big Breakfast. He'll have the latest with updates on traffic for you. We'll open up the birthday book at around 10 to 8, and we'll go gardening at around quarter to 9 with Cheryl and Darcy. Have yourself a great day, and coming away next is our 6 o'clock news.

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0: Good morning, I'm Josh Bryant. Molly Ticehurst's killer has lodged plans to appeal against his jail sentence. Dusty Fitzpatrick reports.
1: Daniel Billings broke into the Forbes home of his former partner in 2024, stabbing her to death with a hunting knife. Billings was sentenced to a minimum of 20 years behind bars for the brutal murder of Molly Ticehurst. The Director of Public Prosecutions has declined to seek a longer prison term. Billings has now lodged his own notice of intention to overturn the sentence handed to him. The 31-year-old has 12 months to act on his plans. Dusty Fitzpatrick, Sydney.
0: The Royal Commission into Anti-Semitism will hear further evidence about the events leading up to the Bondi Beach terrorist attack. The Commission wants to hear about the security at the event and intelligence about the two men involved in the incident. The hearings won't be open to the public due to the sensitivity of the evidence. Some Labor MPs believe the government needs to permanently address issues stemming from the credit card surcharge ban. The tax office had planned to stop accepting credit card payments from businesses, but the plan has been delayed until mid-next year. MPs want a permanent fix to ensure that small businesses aren't left in limbo. Cooler and wetter temperatures are forecast in Sydney as a cool front moved towards the coast. Showers began developing late yesterday after Sydney had its hottest day since February and was placed under a total fire ban. The Weather Bureau's Angus Hines says the wet weather is expected to continue for some time.
2: We see persistent showers across the east coast from Wollongong right up to the Queensland border. Some areas could see 20 to 40 millimetres of rain, and we might even see a touch more than that for parts of the Hunter and the mid-north coast.
0: A man is in a serious condition after a crash in the state's Illawarra. The 38-year-old airlifted to hospital after his van crashed into a tree west at Cordo Heights. Investigations into what caused the crash are now underway. An urgent call-out is being issued for Australians to donate blood this week as reserves plunge to their lowest level in a decade. Donations have fallen 60% since June, with a prolonged cold and flu season reducing critical supplies. Lifeblood's Gemma Falkenmeier says giving blood saves lives.
3: To not only those in accidents and emergencies, but also cancer patients and new mums and lots of people undergoing surgery.
0: Also making news, plans have been unveiled to turn Richmond into the new long-term home of Metropolitan Greyhound Racing in the state, and Year 12 students across New South Wales are preparing for their first HSC exam. In finance, the Dow Jones trading up 177 points, the Nasdaq down 132, one Aussie dollar buying 69.5 US cents. Now with sport, here's Chris McCarthy. Australia will be sweating on the fitness of Steve Smith after taking a bouncer to the helmet of the fourth ball of his innings on day four in Durban. The vice-captain continuing on 27 before sitting out the final 3 hours while his side took four wickets. The Proteas trailing by 318 heading into the final day. Storm veteran Cameron Munster insists his ongoing contract negotiations won't have an impact on his World Cup campaign. The Kangaroos playmaker will hit the open market for the first time in his career during the latter stages of the tournament. Munster says his future isn't his top priority.
4: You can make it a distraction if you really want it to be. For myself, a bit of a goldfish mentality of I forget things pretty quickly. I'll probably forget November 1 that I'm off contract, to be fair.
0: And the DP World Tour's announced all players who sign up for next year's LIV Golf 2.0 will be barred from the European circuit for par 6. That's news and sport.
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7: Good morning to you on this Tuesday morning, 13th day of October. Today, a cloudy day. There is the very high chance of showers. Some light rain has fallen overnight. Looking ahead, cloudy tomorrow with a chance of showers once again, and much the same looking further ahead into Thursday. 21 degrees our expected top today, a millimetre of rain recorded outside our West Gosford studios overnight. Low tide moments away on Brisbane Water at 16 minutes past 6 this morning, with a high tide this afternoon at 12:41. Rather mild out there, 19 degrees at Matcham, 19 at Jillaby, and at Patonga it's sitting on 19 degrees. At 6:05.
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0: Better Music Mix, Coast FM 963 in the slow hand. And the fortune's in there too. An appropriate song to play today to start a Tuesday morning. Here comes that rainy day feeling again. And as we heard in the news at 6 o'clock, some rain around for the next few days, according to the Bureau. Certainly needed too, getting a little dry after a very warm day yesterday. Morning to the 6 o'clock is Tuesday, October 13. Baroness Margaret Thatcher was born in England on this day back in 1925. History tells us she was Britain's first female Prime Minister. The band The Who recorded the song My Generation on this day back in 1965, and it's International Day for Disaster Risk Reduction, promoting awareness and prevention today. Back to school for students. Two teachers went back yesterday, term four, officially getting underway today.
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0: Should mention the HSC starting today too. Sydney Trains advise that trains are running on or near to time. On the roads, no major accidents or breakdowns to report. We've got a steady run on the motorway this morning. Roads a little damp, not a lot of rain overnight, but roads a little damp following some shower activity. Anything to report, you can call me here at Coast FM. Number to call 43220072. And I'll check it all again for you shortly after 6:30. 13 past 6.
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0: Australian band, the Machinations, on the Big Breakfast, Coast FM 963. You've got no say in it at 17 after 6 with Greg Wilmot. Tell you something you do have a say in, and that's our prize giveaway this month. It's a great prize too that we're giving away on Friday, October 30, and this month is a $1,000 pool cleaning package from the team at Kincumber Pools Plus as they celebrate 27 years. A great prize, as I say, with a Hayward Phoenix suction cleaner up for grabs, also a pool pole, pool broom, leaf shovel, skimmer socks, pool cubes, and a thermometer as well. Not in the draw yet. I'm going to give you the chance to enter early this morning. We'll do that shortly after 6:30. Listen out for your cue to call here at Coast FM.
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0: 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Countdown onto the soccer, and Andrew Redmayne will be joining Luke Byrne shortly after 7:15 this morning for a bit of a chat on the Big Breakfast leading up to the Mariners' first game against the Jets this Saturday night. 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

The Big Breakfast Classic Hits, Coast FM 963. It's Naked Eyes. Always something there to remind me. It's 22 after 6 with Greg Wilmot. As we take a look at the weather details locally this morning, sunrise a few moments ago, very overcast out there, not seeing the sunrise this morning. Sunrise officially 6:16, sun to set this evening at 7:05. We've got a low tide now on Brisbane water with a high tide this afternoon at 12:41, moon phase at 8%, winds to the southwest this morning at 2 kilometres an hour, humidity at 91%. Millimetre of rain recorded outside our studios here in West Gosford overnight. We do have a very high UV index today. The forecast for this Tuesday, a cloudy one, very high chance of showers, and looking ahead, cloudy tomorrow with a chance of showers. Pretty much the same story on Thursday as the week continues. 21 degrees, our expected top today. Currently sitting on 20 degrees here in West Gosford, 20 on the coast at Nora Head, and up around Mangrove Mountain this morning, 18 degrees at 23 past 6.

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Oh, Carol, 27 after 6 with Greg Wilbert. News coming up shortly at 6:30. Josh Bryant has that for us. Coming up in Sport Australia, just 6 wickets away from victory when play moves into the final day of the first cricket test against South Africa over there in Durban. That coming up. Getting us into news, a wild thing from the Trogs.

little thing, I think I love you. But I wanna know for sure. Come on,

0: There's one nursery on the coast that makes gardening affordable. Narara Valley Nursery.
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3: It's 6:30. Good morning. I'm John Bryant. Bystanders who fail to stop and help after a car crash could soon face up to 3 years jail under proposed road safety reforms. The state government legislation includes new offences for dangerous driving occasioning actual bodily harm and for unlawful street racing. Attorney General Michael Daly says road safety is a shared responsibility.
4: But some people think it's okay to pull up at the scene of an accident, pull their phone out and start recording people who might be lying injured by the side of the road or trapped in a wreckage and putting that up on social media, and that'll be a crime now.
3: Molly Ticehurst's killer plans to appeal the sentence handed to him over his former partner's death. Daniel Billings broke into Ms. Ticehurst's Forbes home in April 2024, fatally stabbing the mother of one. Billings has filed a notice of intention to appeal his minimum 20-year jail sentence. Emergency physicians are warning that Australia's health system could reach breaking point due to a surge in older patients. Jack Fenwick reports.
5: Emergency department presentations for patients aged 85 and over are projected to explode by 411% by 2050, according to the Australasian College of Emergency Medicine's State of Emergency Report. Frail patients left waiting over 24 hours in hospital corridors skyrocketed 250% to over 53,000 in the year 2023-24. Peak medical bodies urge immediate funding for hospital beds and aged care is needed to ease the crisis. Jack Fenwick reporting.
3: Labor MPs are urging the government to permanently address the issues stemming from the credit card surcharge ban. The ban has dominated discussion in federal parliament as politicians returned to Canberra. More than 70,000 Year 12 students are preparing to put pen to paper in their first HSC exam. English Paper 1 will be held this morning. 123 written exams will be completed over the next 4 weeks. A father whose son died by suicide is preparing to ride 400 kilometres on a second-hand bike, raising money and awareness for mental health. Lewis is planning to cycle from Sydney to Parkes over 5 days, raising the funds for the Black Dog Institute. He's told Ben Fordham he's thrilled to have already raised more than $20,000 before the journey has even begun.
6: I've never done anything like this before. This is all new to me. I knew nothing about mental health. I don't think I still do. I don't really understand it, but Jesus, if I can save someone's life, it's been worth it.
3: In finance, the Dow Jones is trading up 163 points, the Nasdaq down 130. One Aussie dollar is buying 69.5 US cents. Now with sport, here's Chris McCarthy.
7: South Africa is facing an uphill battle on day 5 of the first test in Durban, needing 319 runs to secure a home victory after Australia declared on 314. Two Josh Hazlewood wickets helping hold the Proteas to 4-102 at stumps. Jacob Preston has declared himself ready to make his test debut for the Kangaroos. The Bulldogs back rower is vying for selection in Australia's team for the World Cup opener against New Zealand. Preston has told Sports Today his inclusion in last year's Kangaroos tour has him well prepared for Thursday night.
8: Last year was an awesome experience, kind of getting to rub shoulders with all the boys and learn as much as possible. And yeah, I'm just enjoying it at the moment as well, trying to learn as much. And if that opportunity comes, then I'll take it with both hands.
7: In AFL, Carlton is continuing to try secure the services of GWS defender Lachie Whitfield, while North Melbourne prepares to up its draft offer for Sydney's Nick Blakey. And in the APL, Coventry City lead Newcastle United 1-0. I'm Chris McCarthy. That's news and sport.
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1: Under cloudy skies this morning, a cloudy day, the very high chance of shower activity. Looking ahead, cloudy tomorrow with a chance of showers, much the same into Thursday. 21 degrees our top today, currently 20 at the entrance, 19 at Narara. And at Mount White this morning, it's sitting on 18 degrees at 25 to 7 at Coast FM.
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0: Radio for the community, this is Coast FM 963. That is Nick Gilder and Hot Child in the City at 22 to 7 with Greg Wilmot. I see the Nora Head Ocean View Markets are back this coming Saturday too. They're on at the Maslin Reserve. 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Our joke for the day today, what did the ear ear? Well, only the nose knows.
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0: Facing the truth this morning, Sydney Trains advise the trains are running on or near to time on the roads. No major accidents or breakdowns to report. We've got everything going okay on the motorway heading towards Sydney this morning. Steady run, but going okay. No dramas on our local roads. Anything to report, you can call me here at Coast FM. 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Do that shortly after our news at 7 o'clock. 21 to 7 now.

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0: 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Swanee there too, and the great song there, an old Bobby Darin song that he did back in the early 80s, Swanee, via a carpenter. It is a quarter to seven with Greg Wilmot. Good morning to you. Now, Kincumber Pools Plus is turning 27, and to celebrate, they are giving away a total pool cleaning package. Now, this is valued at just over $1,000. 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

0: Big Breakfast Tuesday's edition, Classic Hits, Coast FM 963. It's Ian Moss, Tucker's daughter, at 7 to 7 with Greg Wilmot. From the Community File this morning, Self Love Yoga are running classes Tuesday nights, tonight included, and the venue is the Wyoming Community Centre. 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Everybody welcome, and it's on at the Wyoming Community Centre. You'll find that on Maidens Brush Road at Wyoming. All you have to do is take along your yoga mat and go along and have some fun tonight. 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Congratulations going out to Alan at Jemina, Terry, who loved that Buddy Holly song at Forrester's Beach, Shane at North Entrance, and Bernie at Canwell, all going into the draw. The big draw happening on Friday, October 30, and that prize is a $1,000 total pool cleaning package from the team at Kincumber Pools Plus. More chances to enter the draw after 9 this morning in the morning show with Lance Godwin. 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
0: As we check weather around Australia today, a cloudy one in Adelaide, top of 18 degrees, a mostly sunny day in Brisbane, top today of 30. Cloudy in Canberra, 20. Fine in Darwin, 32 degrees. Showers forecast in Hobart today and a top of 12. Cloudy in Melbourne, 14. Fine in Perth, top of 26. And some shower activity in Sydney and a top of 23. Here on the Central Coast, in for a cloudy Tuesday, a very high chance of showers, but we're getting some light showers this morning right across the coast. A cloudy one tomorrow and the chance of showers and much the same into Thursday, looking further ahead through the week. 21 degrees, our expected top today. Approaching the Red Bridge at Daly's Point this morning, sitting on 19 degrees, and up around Shelley Beach at the caravan park there at Baddow Bay, sitting on 19 at 5 to 7.

0: 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This is Coast FM 963. That's Petula Clark going back to the 60s there. And downtown coming up to 2 to 7 with Greg Wilmot. News not too far away. Our 7 o'clock news, Josh Bryant has that for us. And as we heard in an earlier bulletin this morning, Australians urged to give blood as supplies drop to their lowest level in a decade. So if you'd like to give blood, possibly a good day to go and do it today. More about that coming up in our news at 7. Other side of 7, I'll check trains and traffic. More classic rockers coming your way too, sponsored by Kincumber Pools Plus. And with the Mariners soccer season starting this weekend here in Gosford, with the Mariners taking on the Newcastle Jets, Luke Byrne will join us and he'll be having a chat to goalkeeper Andrew Redmayne on the Mariners' chances this year. Looking forward to hearing that one. News is next.
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7: Good morning, I'm John Bryant. A former police prosecutor and local MP says a move by the man convicted of killing Molly Ticehurst to appeal his sentence will cause more stress for her family. Daniel Billings was jailed for a minimum 20 years for murdering his former partner at Forbes in 2024. The 31-year-old has lodged a notice of intention to appeal the penalty handed to him. Phil Donato says while Billings has a right to appeal, it is disappointing.
8: It's something that is going to add ongoing stress and trauma and anxiety to Molly's family and friends and the Forbes community. They won't be happy about this. They'll be really disappointed.
7: The state opposition leader says there has been a lack of confidence in the Bondi Royal Commission throughout the process. The inquiry will hold additional secret hearings examining security and intelligence issues in the lead-up to last year's Bondi Beach terror attack, which claimed 15 lives. One Nation has labelled the probe a failure for not calling hate preachers before a hearing. Kelly Sloan has told Today she's not criticising the commissioner, but she does want to see all possible issues addressed.
9: The report comes out, let's see what it says. Technically, radicalisation is in scope, as it should be, because this is clearly a driver of discontent. These radical hate preachers in the suburbs.
7: Legislation is being introduced into state parliament to hold dangerous drivers to account. The reforms include new offences for dangerous driving and hit and runs causing actual bodily harm. The changes would also outlaw intentionally recording and sharing images of road crash victims. Emergency physicians are warning the country's health system isn't prepared for the growing number of older patients. An Australasian College of Emergency Medicine report forecasts a 411% increase in patients aged 85 and over by 2050. 21 jurors have now been selected in the rape trial of British actor and comedian Russell Brand in the UK. The 51-year-old is accused of groping women and forcing them into sexual acts over 10 years from 1999 to 2009. Nine reporter Mimi Becker says Brand had little to say to the waiting media when arriving to court for the first day of the trial.
10: Russell Brand has pled not guilty to all the charges. He arrived at court today supported by his wife, the pair walking hand in hand. hand, but the comedian remained very tight-lipped in front of the media.
7: Also making news, almost 75,000 HSC students are standing ready to start their exams this morning with English Paper 1, and Australia's blood supply has fallen to its lowest level in almost a decade, prompting a plea for donors. In finance, the Dow Jones trading up 184, the Nasdaq trading down, one Aussie dollar buying 69.5 US cents. Now with sport, here's Chris McCarthy.
11: Steve Smith is being observed for concussion symptoms after taking a savage bouncer to the helmet on day four of the first test in South Africa. The vice-captain continued on for 27 but didn't take to the field as the Proteas were held to 4 for 102. Smith's caught and colleague Bo Webster optimistic of a quick return.
12: Hoping he's okay. He obviously copped a nasty knock in the head there, but wishing him all the best and hopefully, you know, he's back out with us either tomorrow or in the next test in PE.
11: T20 skipper Mitch Marsh will make a rare state appearance today for WA in the One Day Cup. Knights Grand Final player Tyson Frizzell will continue his NRL career into a 17th season, signing with the Tigers on a one-year deal. The veteran forward will make the move to Concord after his World Cup commitments with Tonga. And Carlos Alcaraz has been stunned by world number 39 Zizou Bergs at the Shanghai Masters round of 32, confirming Alexander Zverev will finish the year as world number one. I'm Chris McCarthy, that's News and Sport.
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0: Light rain falling here in West Gosford this morning. A cloudy one with showers about today. Light southwesterly winds. Looking ahead, tomorrow cloudy with a chance of showers. Pretty much the same story on Thursday too as we move through the week. 21 degrees our top today. 2 millimetres of rain recorded outside our West Gosford studios. Got a low tide now on Brisbane Water around Coolawong this morning and a high tide today at 12:41. Rather mild though, 19 degrees at Killarney Vale, 20 at Springfield, and on the peninsula around Blackwall this morning it's sitting on 19 degrees. 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

0: Big breakfast on a Tuesday morning. Classic hits, Coast FM 963. It's the Starland Vocal Band. A little afternoon delight this morning, and In Excess there too. And What You Need at 12 past 7 with Greg Wilmot. Morning to the 7 o'clockers. Tuesday morning, 13th day of October today. Some light rain falling. Looking out over the Coast FM car park this morning, you can certainly see that it is raining. The plants in the garden there certainly lapping it up this morning too. Got to say good morning to all those sitting their HSC exams. They begin today with the compulsory English paper. Good luck to all students, and I'm sure you will do your best. And let's hope for some good results there too when they come through a little later on during the year.
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0: No Division 1 winners in last night's weekday windfall draw. Nobody picking up $1 million there. It's Oz Lotto night tonight.
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0: The city trains advise trains are running on or need a time on the roads. No major accidents or breakdowns to report. We've got a steady run on the M1. We've had word through of a garbage truck that's been forced to dump its load onto the roadway at Charmhaven. Now, this is on Arizona Road, and the road is blocked as a result with investigations underway. So that's the Arizona Road at Charmhaven. Avoid that area if you can. Otherwise, things going all right out there. Anything to report, call me here at Coast FM. Number to call 43220072, and I'll check in again shortly after our local news at 7:30. 14 past 7.
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0: Classic Rockers on Classic Hits, Coast FM 96.3. It's Jackie Wilson, a little higher and higher this morning as we roll out our Classic Rockers during the month of October and sponsored by Kincumber Pools Plus. After nine this morning, Lance Godwin will give you a chance to go into the draw to win a pool cleaning package valued at just over $1,000. For those just getting up, I've done it earlier this morning and got some people into that big draw happening at the end of the month. The Newcastle Jets head to Gosford this coming Saturday night and take on our Central Coast Mariners as the A-League series gets underway for another season. Game getting underway at 7:40, and you can catch all the action here on Coast FM from 7 p.m. Now, the A-team's Luke Byrne was at the stadium recently where he caught up with Andrew Redmayne.
1: 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Andrew, F3 Derby, Saturday night, Central Coast Stadium, big night for the Mariners.
2: Huge night. To kick off a season like this is absolutely monumental, and hopefully we can come away with 3 points like we did last season.
1: Expectations on this football team this season?
2: Oh, I think internally our expectations are extremely high. We've got a young, energetic group that I think will have a lot of development in them throughout the season. But yeah, John Hutchinson returning to the Central Coast, implementing the wealth of knowledge he's learned along his journey and his kind of short tenure as a football manager is huge. And if we can implement the teachings that he's trying to impart of us, we're going to have an exciting season.
1: You enjoying Hutch being the manager?
2: Absolutely. It's a different John Hutchinson to what I knew as a player, but it's exciting nonetheless.
1: And how's the goalkeepers union going?
2: Yeah, strong. We've brought in some good young talent in Joy Janjanovic and our new boy as well. He's an absolute man mountain at the back there. So it's phenomenal times to see the development that's coming through the goalkeeping ranks.
1: And for the fans coming out to Central Coast Stadium on Saturday evening, what should they look forward to?
2: Just the A-League being back. I mean, how good's the A-League? We saw last year, round one here was an absolute cinematic drama right to the last whistle, and I expect none less this A-League season.
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3: 22 past 7 here at Coast FM, Tuesday morning, October 13. Today is the 286th day of the year. And it was on this day back in 1884 that Greenwich was adopted as the universal meridian. Greenwich Mean Time, all those years ago, was created. Well, the burglar alarm detecting ultrasonic or radio waves was patented by Samuel Bengo in the US. That was back in 1953. Whilst it was on this day in 1958 that Paddington Bear made his debut in English author Michael Bond's illustrated book, A Bear Called Paddington. Beatlemania, the term Beatlemania was coined after the Beatles played at the London Palladium on this day. That was back in 1963. Well, the band The Who recorded the song My Generation in London in 1965. Cellular phones were introduced to the US on this day in 1983. While Brad Robinson, the Australian Krull co-founder and guitarist, died of lymphoma at the age of 38 on this day. That was back in 1996. We move to the year 2010. Some tragic news on this day, October 13. 33 Chilean miners were rescued after being trapped underground for 69 days. The men were trapped there for 700 metres underground. Fortunately, they did survive. And Norm Probert, here's some sad news. The Australian rugby league player and immortal died at the age of 89 on this day, back in 2021. Styx Proven was a great player with St George. It all happened today, October 13 in history, 23 past 7 at Coast FM.

7:30. Cooler temperatures today following the hottest day since February yesterday. One of the stories making news this morning. Bit of rain around for much of the week, the Bureau says too. Ivana Rose has Coast FM local news. She'll tell us more on the garbage truck that was forced to dump its load at Charmhaven this morning on Arizona Road. The road blocked there as a result as investigations get underway. That coming up on our local news. Other side of 7:30, I'll check the trains and traffic for you. The birthday book comes up too. We'll check that at around 10 to 8 this morning. Getting us into news though, we're going to get that jive with Dragon on the Big Breakfast here at Coast FM. Tuesday morning, October 13. 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

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It's Bill Collins and Two Hearts at 26 after 7 with Greg Wilmot. News coming up shortly at 7:30. And national news with Josh Bryant coming up on the news at 7.

0: morning, I'm Josh Bryant. The Premier believes changes to crack down on youth crime have had an impact in New South Wales, despite what he's labelled a senseless and horrible crime allegedly involving a teenager in Sydney's West. It's been revealed a 13-year-old boy charged over the stabbing death of 36-year-old Joshua Smith at Mount Druitt was on bail at the time. Chris Minns has told Ben Fordham reforms are making a difference.
1: We have pursued a change in the law in New South Wales that we thought were necessary and we believe have made a difference. It hasn't made a difference according to the police facts as it relates to Joshua Smith, but it has made a difference in different parts of the state.
0: A former police prosecutor and state MP is describing a bid by Molly Ticehurst's killer to appeal his sentence as disappointing. Daniel Billings was sentenced to a minimum 20 years behind bars for the brutal murder of his former partner. He's now lodged a notice of intention to appeal. The state opposition is urging the government to back its plan to provide more support for small business. The coalition will introduce legislation into Parliament to cut the payroll tax in New South Wales. The Premier says Labor will examine the proposal. A report from the Financial Services Watchdog has found some mortgage brokers aren't acting in the best interest of consumers. 7 of 8 aggregate groups reviewed by ASIC reported brokers didn't recommend the lowest cost option in more than 20% of cases. Commissioner Alan Kirkland says there is room for improvement.
2: Broker groups need to do more in the way in which they monitor what brokers are doing under their licence, the way in which they handle complaints from consumers, and the way in which they use data to identify where there might be problems with the recommendations that are being made by their brokers.
0: Russia has hit at least 6 energy sites across Ukraine in the hours after the US president had announced an energy ceasefire between the countries. Ukrainian President Volodymyr Zelensky says the strikes show that Russia is unwilling to accept the truce. Lifeblood is issuing an urgent plea for an extra 16,000 blood donors as the nation's blood bank stores plunge to their lowest level in a decade. Supplies have fallen 60% since June, and Lifeblood's Gemma Falkenmeyer says the prolonged cold and flu season has reduced donor numbers.
3: It is really critical that more people come forward and donate. Donations are only sitting on our shelves for a day or two before going out to a hospital, and we do need to see a boost to supplies.
0: And a report warns emergency departments across the country aren't prepared for our ageing population. In finance, the Dow Jones closed up 195 points, the Nasdaq down 120, one Aussie dollar buying 69.5 US cents. Now with sport, here's Chris McCarthy.
4: Matt Renshaw's heroic red ball return has continued with the bat and extended to the ball as Australia stares down the barrel of a series opening victory in South Africa. The 30-year-old notching 82 runs on day 4 before taking his first international test wicket, leaving the Proteas trailing by 319 runs. Bathurst winner Brody Kostecki is hoping to add another Supercars championship to his resume after recording his second great race win. The Ford driver sits fourth in the standings, entering the first finals race on the Gold Coast. The 2023 series champion has told Sports Today he's carrying strong momentum into the knockout round.
5: Been on a bit of a roll lately and got 8 wins this season, which is fantastic. So Gold Coast will be a tough one, racing on the streets of the Surface Paradise. Hopefully we can sort of continue our streak that we've been on lately and keep progressing through this final system and, you know, make it through to Adelaide to fight for a championship.
4: And a reported delay in Nathan Cleary's contract talks as he recovers from surgery means he could become a free agent. Chris McCarthy, that's News and Sport.
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8: Good morning, I'm Yvonne Rose. Arizona Road at Charm Haven has been blocked this morning after a garbage truck unloaded its contents onto the roadway following a rubbish fire. Fire and Rescue New South Wales and Rural Fire Service crews attended the scene around 6:35 a.m. with the fire now extinguished. Crews are awaiting council assistance to clear the road and will continue dealing with any remaining hotspots. Motorists are advised to avoid the area and use an alternative route. Terrigal MP Adam Crouch says the future of a state government ambulance station at Kincumber remains uncertain, despite construction now underway on a new station at Leeserow. Here's what he has to say.
9: Well, it's good to see that work finally starting. Our community deserves to know when the promised Kincumber ambulance station will be delivered. More than 2 years after the government sought expressions of interest for a site, we still have no confirmed location, no construction start date, and no indication of when the station will be operational.
8: Mr Crouch is calling on the New South Wales government to explain the delay and provide an update on when work could begin. Sound Playground returns to Funhouse Factory this Friday, bringing an all-ages live music event showcasing emerging Central Coast talent. Featuring local youth acts Donuts, Jetlag and Crankwalk, the event follows three sold-out shows. Organisers say Sound Playground provides young people with a space to connect through music, creativity and community, while giving emerging musicians valuable experience performing on a professional stage. In sport, the Central Coast Mariners men's A-League season begins this Saturday evening at Polytech Stadium in Gosford with the first F3 Derby against the Newcastle Jets. Coast FM's commentary team of Trent, Luke, Dan and Katrina will be there, marking their 22nd consecutive season, calling the action and making them the most experienced football commentary team in the National League. 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
13: As the light rain falls across the Central Coast this morning, cloudy, says the Bureau. Those showers about, light southwesterly winds, and looking ahead, cloudy again tomorrow and again on Thursday with some showers about. 21 degrees our expected top today, rather mild out there this morning, temperature not moving too much, and almost at our expected top too. It is sitting on 19 degrees at Kincumber, 19 at Peats Ridge, and at Dooralong this morning it's sitting on 19 degrees at 23 to 8 at Coast FM.
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0: The Big Breakfast Classic Hits, Coast FM 963. A little madness this morning and the House of Fun at 19 to 8 with Greg Wilmot. Morning to you as we start a new day, a Tuesday morning. Little wet out there this morning too. That's the forecast today, says the Bureau. Column 8 of the City Morning Herald today tells us of the starting of the junior life-saving season and the juniors known as Nippers, junior lifesavers, Nippers. And a good story in column 8 this morning too of a flag race. Now, this is where 10 five-year-olds race across the sand, vying for 9 pieces of hose buried in the sand. One, of course, misses out. And at the end of the race, one boy quickly reburied his flag, so the last runner heading towards those flags or that piece of pipe was able to get one. And you've got to say, that is sportsmanship at its very, very best.
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0: I mean, that's a yay of the day, isn't it? As we check the train information, Sydney Trains advise the trains are running on or near time heading towards Sydney this morning. Next service from Gosford heading to Newcastle is running 12 minutes late. On the roads, no major accidents or breakdowns to report. We've got a steady run on the motorway. As we heard in our local news at 7.30, that garbage truck forced to dump its load on the roadway at Charmhaven, causing some problems there on Arizona Road. The road is blocked. The cleanup is underway, but still avoid that area with some issues there. The Pacific Highway heading through Erimba, heading up towards the roundabout, down towards the uni there, a little slow, and also starting to build up along Wyong Road coming into Tuggerah, past the business park. Anything to report, call me here at Coast FM 4322 0072 and I'll check it again after 8. It is 18 to 8 now. If I

0: 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It is 16 to 8 with Greg Wilman. I've got to tell you, the Tookley markets are back once again this coming Sunday. 8 o'clock, they get underway, and they're on till 1 in the afternoon, happening in the Coles car park. You'll find that in Yarralla Road at Tookley on every Sunday. 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Up next, I'm going to open the birthday book and see who's celebrating a birthday today on this 13th day of October.
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1: It is 13 to 8 here at Coast FM as we open the birthday book on this Tuesday morning, 13th day of October. And today we say happy birthday to Aideen Orris, celebrating a birthday. Aideen, happy birthday to you. Have a great day today. To Cruz Yarnold at Terrigal, good on you, Cruz. All the best to you. Have a great day. Levi Kondrasian, celebrating a birthday today. All the best to you, Levi, blowing out the candles today. And Lara Mitchell, also celebrating a birthday on this Tuesday morning. Lara, all the very best to you. Celebrating your birthdays with Nana Mouskouri, the Greek singer and politician. I didn't realise she was in politics, Nana Mouskouri. 92 today, born in Athens on this day back in 1934. Marie Osmond, the American singer from the Osmond family and one half of the Donnie and Marie duo. She is 67 today. She was born in Utah in the US on this day back in 1959. Ian Thorpe, the torpedo. Wasn't he a great swimmer back in his day too? Ian Thorpe, born in Paddington on this day, the Australian swimmer turning 44. Certainly did very well at the Olympic Games in Sydney back in the year 2000. That just seems such a long time ago now. And Paul Simon celebrating a birthday today too. He was born in New Jersey on this day back in 1941. He is 85 today, and among the many hits that he had was this one, You Can Call Me Al. Happy birthday to Paul Simon and all those celebrating birthdays today. Check in again tomorrow, 12 to 8 on The Big Breakfast at Coast FM.

The Big Breakfast at Coast FM, 963, Paul Simon celebrating a birthday today. You can call me Al. It is 8 to 8 with Greg Wilmot. You can call me Greg. As we take a look at the weather details, a cloudy one today, some showers about, light southwesterly winds, and next couple of days, cloudy with some showers about too. 21 degrees, our expected top today. Currently, it's sitting on 19 degrees outside our studios here at West Gosford. As we continue on, here's the Supremes. You keep me hanging on here at Coast FM.

The Supremes, Diana Ross and the girls on the Big Breakfast, Coast FM 963. You keep me hanging on. It is 5 to 8 with Greg Wilmot. Standing by for our news, our national news coming up shortly at 8 o'clock. Year 12 students to begin their HSC exams today with the compulsory English paper. Once again, good luck to all those sitting their HSC this morning. More on that coming up on the news with Josh. Other side of 8, I'll check the trains and traffic for you. We'll check the fuel prices too, see where the cheap fuel is about around the coast, if you're filling up the car today. And we've got more classic rockers coming up after 8 o'clock as well, sponsored by Kincumber Pools Plus. Got an old one from Johnny Tillotson. A little poetry in motion coming up after 8 this morning. Summer's on the way, wouldn't think today. Certainly after yesterday, though, that was the case. Sherbet and Summer Love, get us the news on the Big Breakfast.

0: Just a reminder, on school days, school children are about and the speed limit around schools is 40Ks. 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
3: It's 8 o'clock. Good morning. I'm Josh Bryant. The Premier is slamming a bid by Molly Ticehurst's killer to overturn his sentence. Dusty Fitzpatrick has more.
4: Daniel Billings has lodged a notice of intention to appeal his penalty for murdering his ex-partner. The 31-year-old broke into Molly Ticehurst's Forbes home in April 2024 before stabbing her to death. Billings has been sentenced to a minimum of 20 years behind bars. Premier Chris Minns says he should serve his full sentence.
5: One of the most violent people that we've seen through our streets.
4: Billings has 12 months to act on his plans to appeal. Dusty Fitzpatrick, Sydney.
3: Chris Minns believes reforms around youth crime are making a difference despite a recent attack allegedly involving teenagers in Sydney's West. It's been revealed a 13-year-old boy charged over the stabbing death of 36-year-old Joshua Smith at Mount Druitt was on bail at the time. The eSafety Commission says it doesn't have the power to proactively stop any online live stream. The watchdog is being urged to prevent the broadcast of a US execution from being accessible in Australia. The death by firing squad will be the first in America in almost a century. Senior Labor MP Amanda Rishworth has told Today, tech platforms have a duty not to show the vision.
6: The e-commissioner is not able to proactively block it. We don't have the laws, but she is monitoring this. We need to have more responsible platforms in this country. And my message to them is don't stream this.
3: A Sydney-based taxi company has been shut down over ongoing concerns about driver behaviour. MA Cabs has had its authorisation to operate cancelled following an extensive investigation into issues with taxi meters and the way the company handles customer complaints. The Taxi Council's Nick Abrahams told Ben Fordham he welcomes the action from the point-to-point commissioner.
7: We're not talking about drivers just doing the wrong thing, operator. We're talking about a service provider. You know, the company that's actually running the fleet of taxis condoning this type of behaviour, well, that's not on. And the message I have to them and anyone, any other rogues that want to operate this way is get the hell out of my industry.
3: Emergency department presentations for patients aged 85 and over are projected to explode by 411% by 2050. Peak medical bodies are pushing for more investment in public hospital beds, aged care capacity and primary care. More than 70,000 Year 12 students are preparing for their first HSE exam this morning. Pupils will put pen to paper for English Paper 1 at 9:50. 123 written HSE exams are expected to be completed over the next 4 weeks. In finance, the Dow Jones closed up 195 points, the Nasdaq down 120. One Aussie dollar buying 69.5 US cents. Now with sport, here's Chris McCarthy.
8: The Kiwis are looking to the All Blacks for inspiration ahead of their Rugby League World Cup opener against the Kangaroos in Sydney. The Wallabies were steamrolled 50-19 at Eden Park on Saturday. New Zealand playmaker Cody Nikorima excited by the prospect of doing the double for his country.
9: That'll be awesome, mate. We watched that game in the team room. They were pretty clinical and hopefully we can do the same thing this week.
8: South Africa is facing an uphill battle with a 319-run chase ahead of them on day five of the first test in Durban. Australia sweating on the fitness of the sidelined Steve Smith after a head knock from a bouncer. Former Australian track cyclist Matthew Richardson has been dropped from the British team for the upcoming World Championships amid reports of online misconduct allegations. And in the English Premier League, Coventry City has defeated Newcastle United 4-1 in the final match of round six. I'm Chris McCarthy. That's news and sport.
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12: Dull old day out there this morning. A cloudy one, says the Bureau. Some showers about, light southwesterly winds. And looking ahead, in for a cloudy day tomorrow. Looking further ahead, and much the same into Thursday as well. Heading for a top today of 21 degrees. Checking the rain gauge, 2.5 millimetres of rain recorded outside our Coast FM studios here in West Gosford. Low tide earlier this morning. It's on the way in now with a high tide at 12:41 this afternoon. Heading at 21, 18 degrees at Point Clear, 19 at Hardy's Bay, and at Tuggerah. It's sitting on 20 degrees at 5 past 8 at Coast FM.
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0: Jimmy John on the Big Breakfast, a better music mix. KSFM 963, Anthony Song. You're moving out. And go west in there too. And we close our eyes at 13 after 8 with Greg Wilmot. Morning to the 8 o'clock. It's Tuesday morning, 13th day of October. And as David Abrahams mentioned in our local news yesterday, this week is National Carers Week, all about recognising and celebrating and raising awareness of the more than 3 million Australians who provide unpaid care to a family or friend. So a special good morning to you people this morning on this National Carers Week.
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0: 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E10, cheapest about $2.305. 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And the Metro at Tungra also has E10 at $2.305 a litre. Unleaded 91 at $2.31.9. The Metro at Arimba. Unleaded 95, $2.49.9 at the Ampol at Wyoming. Unleaded 98 at $2.54.5. 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And the Metro Service Station at Tugra. 14 after 8.
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0: Sydney Trains advise the trains are running on or near time this morning. Earlier issues with a freight train around Hawkesbury River have been resolved. On the roads, we've got a steady run heading towards Sydney on the motorway this morning. Not too bad northbound either. An accident to report, that's at Tugra Wyong Road at Tonka Street. Now traffic affected in both directions and traffic is banked back along Tugra Strait heading back into Wyong. Now, the garbage truck forced to dump its load on the roadway at Charmhaven this morning on Arizona Road. Just some clean-up operations underway there. While slow spots on the roads around this time with school zones back today, Pacific Highway, Niagara Park coming into Narara, and also the Central Coast Highway at Erina approaching the Barralong Road, Terrigal Drive intersection. As I say, kids are back at school today, 40K zones in force right now as we speak. Do you spot any problems? Call me here at Coast FM, number to call 43220072, and I'll check in again after 8:30. 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

0: 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Good morning to Marie and the team as they celebrate 27 years. And coming up after nine this morning, Lance Godwin will open the lines once again, giving you a chance to go into the draw to win a complete pool cleaning package. Now, this is drawn on the 30th of October, and it's valued at just over $1,000. 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

Classic Hits, Coast FM 963. Nice one there from Toto Rosanna, 25 after 8 with Greg Wilbert. Just looking out the window, watching the rain drizzle out there this morning. That's the story of the day and the next couple of days as we look further ahead. Hope it's good, though, in a couple of weeks' time when Chrome Fest comes to town. Fast approaching, too. Now, this gets underway on Friday, October 23, which is, what, a week and a bit away, isn't it, really? It's coming around fast and continues over the weekend, October 24 and 25. Cars, Chrome, tunes and all the memories of the good old days. Some 450 cars on display, pre-1979, so there's some good ones to look at, and entertainment on five outdoor stages, market stalls, dancing competitions as well, and a whole lot more happening at Chrome Fest. All roads lead to Memorial Park at the entrance when Chrome Fest comes to town, and Coast FM will be broadcasting there over the weekend as well. Coming up to the news at 8:30, our national news with Josh Bryant. Coming up on the news, the Premier thinks reforms over youth crime is starting to make a difference. We'll get the latest on that coming up in our national news. Also, an injury cloud over Steve Smith going into the second test, concussed in his innings yesterday in the match against South Africa over there in Durban. Get the latest on that. David Abrahams has Coast FM local news. Brisbane Water Police are investigating a series of offences around Kalnura. Dave will lead the local news at 8:30 with that story. Coming up after 8:30, I'll check the trains and traffic for you. Cheryl and Darcy along too with gardening today. And our handy hint for the day is on the radio for you too. Ego's not a dirty word though, we know that. Skyhooks, take us to news on the Big Breakfast here at Coast FM.

0: Just a reminder, on school days, school children are about and the speed limit around schools is 40 Ks. So keep our kids safe, watch for the 40 K signs and slow down. How fast are you going now? A message from Transport for New South Wales.
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0: It's 8:30. Good morning. I'm Josh Bryant. Police say they've uncovered 2.5 million files showing the physical and sexual abuse of three women on the state's central coast. Detectives were investigating a domestic violence incident when they seized 120 electronic storage devices. A 39-year-old man is now facing 200 charges, accused of orchestrating and filming the abuse and other offences. The state opposition will introduce legislation aimed at giving more relief to small business into Parliament today. The plan would increase the payroll tax threshold from $1.2 to $1.5 million. Shadow Small Business Minister Gurmesh Singh says the government should support the move.
1: Small business at the moment is doing it incredibly tough here in Sydney, but all across regional New South Wales as well. We see no relief coming from the Commonwealth government. That the state payroll tax is one setting that we can influence here in Macquarie Street.
0: Almost 500,000 health, disability and community service workers will share in a $630 million pay rise. The funding will be provided by the federal government over the next 4 years. Labor argues the wage increase is warranted to provide fairer pay for predominantly female workers. The man who killed Molly Ticehurst in her Forbes home plans to appeal his sentence. Daniel Billings was sentenced to a minimum 20 years behind bars for the brutal murder of his former partner. He's now lodged a notice of intention to appeal. A new report warns Australian emergency departments aren't prepared for the ageing population. The Australasian College of Emergency Medicine wants more funding for inpatient beds to match population demographics. EDs are forecast to see a 411% increase in patients over the age of 85 by 2050. Australian children with cancer are being excluded from potentially life-saving clinical trials. Research shows paediatric cancer trials are more common in the US, UK and Germany. Medicines Australia Chief Executive Liz DeSoma says clinical trials are often one of the few remaining treatment options for children.
2: There's nothing more important than our kids, and kids having access to early diagnosis and early treatment for cancer is critical, and clinical trials are integral to that treatment pathway.
0: Australia's blood supply has fallen to its lowest level in almost a decade. Red Cross Lifeblood is seeking an extra 16,000 donors this week. A prolonged cold and flu season is believed to be driving the drop in supply. In finance, the Dow Jones closed up 195, one Aussie dollar buying 69.5 US cents. Now with sport, here's Chris McCarthy.
3: Recalled opener Nick Maddison has fallen agonisingly short of a maiden test 50, dismissed on 48 as Australia sets up a series opening victory in Durban. The Proteas will resume on day five at 4 for 102 with 319 runs to chase. Bo Webster says it's not surprising to see Maddison bounce back after his 33-ball duck in the first innings.
4: He's a well-loved guy, he always has been, and everybody knows his talent, and we saw a glimpse of it today. He's quite destructive when he gets going. He hits the ball in some odd spots, and when he gets into moods, he can be really hard to stop.
3: A reported delay in Nathan Cleary's Panthers contract negotiations as he recovers from surgery could mean he becomes a free agent for the first time in his career. And the DP World Tour has announced all players who sign up for next year's LIV Golf 2.0 will be barred from the European circuit. The decision effectively prohibiting LIV participants from competing for Europe at next year's Ryder Cup. I'm Chris McCarthy. That's News and Sport.
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7: Good morning, I'm David Abrahams. Brisbane Water Police are investigating a series of offences around Kalnura, including property stolen from Kalnura Public School recently and incidents reported right across Mangrove Dam Road. Police believe the driver of a black tradies ute captured on CCTV may be able to assist with their inquiries. Anyone who knows who was using the vehicle or has CCTV or dash cam footage from the area is urged to contact Brisbane Water Police or Crime Stoppers on 1800 333 000. In a sign of the times, a proposed new data centre at North Wyong has been submitted to the New South Wales Planning Department as a state significant development. The facility at Lucca Road would operate around the clock with a load capacity of 96 megawatts. Plans include a two-storey building, office space and parking for 85 vehicles. The site sits beside the existing industrial development in North Wyong. And in other news, Australia's porridge champion Robert Reed has claimed an international title with an inventive dish of porridge, cannoli. After winning the recent Pearly Spurtle at Pearl Beach, Reed took up the creative porridge title at the Golden Spurtle World Championships in Scotland. Competing against 30 contestants from around the world, he impressed the judges with his creative take on the humble oat. And in sport, Australia's national women's rugby league team, the Gillaroos, have officially arrived on the Central Coast, all set to call the Central Coast Regional Sport and Recreation Complex at Tuggerah home as they prepare for the upcoming 2026 Rugby League World Cup. This has been Coast FM Local News in association with Coast Community News.
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10: In for a cloudy day, some showers about, light southwesterly winds, and looking ahead, cloudy tomorrow with a chance of showers, the same for Thursday. 21 degrees our expected top today, currently 19 in Woi Woi, 21 at Magenta and 20 degrees at Erina Heights, and 23 to 9 at Coast FM.
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0: 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It's Helen Reddy, Leave Me Alone, Ruby Redress. It is 20 to 9 with Greg Wilmer, Tuesday morning. Light rain falling outside, and just had a call from Melissa this morning too, telling us some whales can be sighted this morning off Toowoon Bay near the beach there. Tails flapping about, so if you're out and about that way this morning, might like to get along and have a look at those where you can. Not too far off the shore, the listener is saying too. So there's something interesting happening out there this morning.
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0: Sydney Trains advise the trains are running on or near to time. Now on the roads, an accident earlier this morning at Tuggerah Wyong Road at Tonka Street near Woodbury Park. It has been cleared and traffic starting to return to normal. Traffic was banked back past Westfield and also onto the ramp coming off the motorway there too. Now as a result, one person has been transported to hospital and two are in police custody. Slow spots on our roads, the Highway Niagara Park to the Mans Road roundabout, slow run down there. Also the Central Coast Highway coming into Erina approaching Terrigal Drive, Wyong Road near the business park there at Reliance Drive, little on the slow side too. 40 k's around our school zones as the kids head back to school today to term four. Spot any problems, call me here at Coast FM. 4322 0072. We'll keep you posted across the day. 19 to 9 is Jan Armour Trading now. I love it when you call me names. 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

0: Jen, I'm a trading on the Big Breakfast, Coast FM 963. Hey, I love it when you call me names. Call me anything, but never late for dinner. It is 8:45 with Greg Wilmot. Warren's cartoon in the Daily Telegraph today tells us of the Energy Minister Chris Bowen's visit to Saudi Arabia, where he was put up for the night as a guest of the Kingdom of Saudi Arabia there, as he works to strengthen the country's fuel security. Now, the cartoon drawn by Warren today has Chris Bowen sitting in a gold-coloured Rolls-Royce, chauffeur-driven, of course, through the oil fields. And the caption there, Bowens of Arabia.
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2: 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And these can easily be kept in check with regular pruning. However, you will still need a full sun position for maximum harvest, and they do better in sheltered positions as strong winds can lead to dried or dropped berries. You can even grow them in pots. Just take care to give your little mulberry an occasional well-balanced feed and keep the soil moist. Sherilyn Darcy, Gardening Today.
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0: 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Good to hear from you. 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

bit of Snow Patrol on the Big Breakfast, a bit of music mix, Coast FM 963, chasing cars. As I'm looking out the window, I could almost be counting cars, couldn't I? It is 8 to 9 with Greg Wilmot. Now, I've been talking about this for a while now, and that's the Aussie bird count that's coming around again on October 19. That's this coming Monday and continues through till October 25, so for the week. And you can register as a counter today. It's not too late. Now, last year, 64,000 people counted more than 5 million birds. All you have to do, and I've taken part in the past in this too, all you do is you sit in your backyard or out the front and count the number of birds you see in your yard for around 20 minutes a day. Do it in your own time, and there's an app too to guide you every step of the way and can even identify a bird that you're not sure about that you might see. If you'd like to know more, go to aussiebirdcount.org.au. As I say, it officially starts on Monday. The Aussie Bird Count is on once again. 7 to 9 now.

0: 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From the Community File this morning, if you're looking for a JP, a Justice of the Peace today, look no further than the Community JP Desks operated by the New South Wales Justices Association. 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
0: A cloudy one today, some showers about, light southwesterly winds, and the next couple of days pretty much the same, cloudy and some showers about. 21 degrees our expected top today. It's currently sitting on 20 outside our studios here in Gosford. News coming up shortly at 9 o'clock. Lance Godman on your radio. After 9 this morning, Lance has more great classic hits to take you through a Tuesday morning. 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
3: It's 9 o'clock. Good morning. I'm John Bryant. The Premier is slamming the move by Molly Ticehurst's killer to appeal his sentence. Daniel Billings has lodged a notice of intention to appeal his penalty for the murder of his ex-partner in her Forbes home in 2024. He's serving a minimum 20 years behind bars. Chris Minns has told Ben Fordham he hopes Billings rots in jail.
4: One of the most despicable people that we have in New South Wales prison, a vicious murderer, one of the most violent people that we've seen through our streets.
3: A Central Coast man has been charged with orchestrating and filming the sexual abuse of three women over a 7-year period. Police say they were investigating a domestic violence incident when they uncovered a large amount of covertly filmed sexual content at a Tumbiumbi home. It's alleged 2.5 million files containing the sexual and physical abuse of three women were uncovered. HSC exams begin today, with students picking up their pens later this hour. Jefferson Shaw's in Revesby.
5: Almost 75,000 students across the state are beginning their higher school certificates starting this morning with English Paper 1. More than 100 HSC exams will be held over the next 4 weeks, ending with physics on the 5th of November. Education Minister Prukar says it's time for students to put their best foot forward and show markers what they've learned. Students here at Sir Joseph Banks High in Sydney Southwest are among 9 schools that are starting back in Term 4 with upgraded and new facilities. Jefferson Shaw, Revesby.
3: The state opposition is urging the government to back its plan to provide more relief for small business. The coalition will introduce legislation into Parliament to cut the payroll tax in New South Wales. Labor's understood to be examining the proposal. One Nation MP Barnaby Joyce is urging former colleague Josh Frydenberg to, quote, cut the BS and stand for federal parliament. Mr. Frydenberg is on a publicity tour for his memoir where he's critical of the current state of the Liberal Party. The 55-year-old is weighing up whether he plans to return to politics after losing his Melbourne seat of Kooyong in 2022. Mr. Joyce says Mr. Frydenberg should stop playing games.
6: Josh, we've all played the game, mate. Like, we know what you're up to. You want to be the leader of the coalition. Come back, and you're setting the groundwork up now. Let's cut the BS, mate. We can all see through this.
3: Also making news, social and traditional media platforms in Australia are being warned against broadcasting the planned live stream of an execution in the US. And Breaking Bad star and disability rights activist RJ Mitty has died at the age of 34. In finance, the Dow Jones closed up 195, the Nasdaq closed down. One Aussie dollar buying 69.5 US cents. Now with sport, here's Chris McCarthy.
7: The Kiwis will be targeting Reece Walsh if he's picked at fullback for the Kangaroos World Cup opener on Thursday. The Broncos star is tipped for the number one jersey over James Tedesco, despite not playing since picking up an ankle injury in August. New Zealand forward Joseph Tarpany says they'll be looking to run Walsh ragged after 8 weeks off.
8: 100%. All of us are professional. Like, I haven't played probably 4 or 5, but we stay as fit as we can, but the game fitness will definitely kick in. And if we can, we'll try and fatigue him a bit.
7: Steve Smith is undergoing observation for concussion symptoms after copping a bouncer to the helmet on day 4 of the first test in South Africa. The vice-captain continued for 27 but didn't take to the field as the Baggy Greens held the Proteas to 4 for 102. And Supercars Sprint Cup winner Brock Feeney says the cause of his anonymous Bathurst performance is a head-scratcher. The Triple Eight racer finishing outside the top 10 for just the third time this season. I'm Chris McCarthy. That's news and sport.
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2: 3-day weather check on this 13th day of October. And today, well, you can see what you see is what you're getting out there. Plenty of cloud showers, chance of a thunderstorm, southwesterly winds, which will be turning more southerly during the day. And we're heading towards a forecast maximum of 21 degrees. Now, tomorrow, cloudy with a medium chance of showers, most likely in the morning. The winds will be southerly, 20 to 30 knots. Temperature range, wintertime, 12 to 18, and there will be significant wind chill with those southerlies, so make sure you take a jacket wherever you're going tomorrow, and much the same Thursday. A shower or two, southerly winds, 10 to 20 degrees. Now, if you're out on the water, which probably wouldn't be all that wise today, but if you're at Terrigal Beach, you've got a high tide at 10:35 a.m, and Coolawong's got a high tide at 20 minutes to 1 this afternoon. But currently around the coast, I've got West Gosford here at our studio, 20 degrees, Tookley 21 and Dooralong 21.
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Oh, eruption there. One-way ticket and getting us underway. Rod Stewart and You Wear It Well. 14 minutes past nine and you've got Lance Godwin right through till 12 today, bringing you the classic hits and, of course, more classic rockers, and also a bit later on the chance to go into the draw to win that fantastic pool prize courtesy of Kingcumber Pools Plus. And as a bonus, this morning around about 9:40, I'll be talking to Nelson Fernandez from Spices 29 restaurant at Woi Woi. They have got a heap of awards, and he's going to tell us about that around about 20 to 10. So looking forward to that. But in the meantime, I'm going surfing.

0: 1927 here at Coast FM and To Love Me. And before that, of course, the Beach Boys. Now, after the break, we have got the Eagles and also Uriah Heep.
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0: You're Heath and Creamy here at Coast FM. The Eagles before that with The Long Run. It's 29 minutes to 10. That's time for The Local with David.
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3: Good morning, I'm David Abrahams. A local man will face court today after allegedly orchestrating and filming the sexual abuse of three women on the Central Coast over 7 years. Police seized 120 electronic storage devices from a Tumbiumbi home in December last year while investigating an alleged domestic violence incident. An initial review uncovered a large amount of coverted filmed sexual content. Tuggerah Lakes detectives established Strike Force Zeta to investigate further. Investigations now will be ongoing. Council has delayed its Warnervale Airport Strategy Implementation Plan as no new suitable state or federal government funding has been identified for Central Coast Airport's runway upgrade as outlined in its master plan. As a consequence, runway and taxiway upgrades have been pushed back 2 years, as well as the relocation of the Rural Fire Service from Charm Haven. And in other news, a big weekend of live music is on the cards in Gosford with scores of shows scheduled for the Gossie Weekender. Among these performing are award-winning singer-songwriter Odette, who will bring her powerful live show to the Funhouse Factory on Saturday with free entry for audiences of all ages. The four-time ARIA nominee and gold and platinum certified releases, Odette has earned a reputation as one of Australia's most captivating live performers. In sport, the official opening of the PCYC Batow Bay's two new multi-sport courts offering basketball, netball and pickleball happened recently. PCYC New South Wales CEO Michael Silman said the courts provided a space for young people to get active and connect with their community. Local PCYC manager Stacey Chant said the new courts would also have a positive effect on the club's life-changing youth programs. This has been Coast FM Local News in association with Coast Community News, your trusted local news source.
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0: 3 day weather check. Plenty of cloud out there and showers across the coast at the present time, quite intermittent in places. Southwesterly winds turning more southerly during the day, and we're heading towards 21 degrees. Now, tomorrow, cloudy with a medium chance of showers, most likely in the morning. Now, the winds will be southerly, 20 to 30 knots, and the temperature range 12 to 18 degrees. So there will be a bit of wind chill. It'll be back to winter tomorrow, so take a jacket with you. And for Thursday, a shower or two, southerly winds, 10 to 20 degrees. And once again, a bit of wind chill out there. But currently, just outside our studio here in West Gosford, it is 20.

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1: Well, my guest this morning is Nelson Fernandez, and he's the manager of Spices 29 Restaurant at Woi Woi. Welcome to Coast FM, Nelson.
2: Thank you, Lance. Good morning, first of all. 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
1: Yeah, well, it's really pleased to have you on board here today.
2: Thank you very much for having me today.
1: Yeah, now you offer Goan food, don't you, at Spices 29?
2: Yes, we do. So basically what we have done at Spices 29 is we have taken the dishes from all the Indian states, like we do it Indian style, but the touch given to it is in the Goan style. That's what makes it different from others.
1: Yeah, that is the key, isn't it?
2: Yeah, that's right.
1: You were telling me a little bit about the history of Goa too. Just tell my listeners about that.
2: So Goa is a state of India, which was a Portuguese colony for around 450 years.
1: Right.
2: So it is exactly like the Central Coast, full of beaches, sands and happening place. So a lot of people ask me, why don't you open a restaurant somewhere else in Sydney or something? So I tell them, no, I'm in Goa, so I don't want to move from here.
1: How did you get here from Goa? I mean, how did that come about?
2: It actually started years back. I used to work in the Merchant Navy, and I came on my ship to a small place called Wallaroo in South Australia.
1: Mm.
2: And it was a single pier with one ship. We had a massive ship on one end and people were fishing on the other side. So I used to go fishing with them, and then they came to know that I was a chef. And they said, okay, why don't we give you the fish and why don't you cook it for us?
1: Yeah. Sounds common sense.
2: So that's right. So I used to cook it for them. And I think that's where the bond actually took place with Australia. And when I went back, and after a few years when recession was hit for shipping, I realized there was demand for chefs in Australia. And I found the love that was there when I met this fisherman there with the locals. And that's when I decided, yes, if I ever move, it will be Australia.
1: Yeah, well, I'm just looking at your awards and there's a lot of love there, let me tell you. We'll come back to that though. Spices 29, the actual 29. Now, explain that to people about the different spices, etc.
2: That's really funny when people ask me, they say, why 29? Do you have 29 different types of spices inside? No, the fact behind Spices 29 is when I wanted to register the restaurant, India wanted to have the 29th state of India. So we decided, let's do it this way. We'll name it as Spices 29 for the 29 states of India. But funny thing is, still today, it is still 28 states. The 29th, we are still waiting.
1: That's all right. The name sounds great anyway on your restaurant.
2: Thanks.
1: Yeah, you get a lot of community support at Woi Woi, don't you?
2: Of course. I think if we are a winner because of the locals and the community that have been supporting us throughout the years. We started in 2018, then COVID hit us, but we did pretty well during COVID because of the local people. You know, they have always been with us. And till today, so many awards, so many recognitions. It's all because of our local love that we have got from the customers.
1: And the customers, yeah.
2: Of course.
1: Well, I'm just looking at some of the awards. Best Restaurant Guru. This was this year. Yeah. Winner of Reader's Choice Award, winner of Best Indian Restaurant of the Year in New South Wales, winner of Best Indian Restaurant Regional New South Wales, Local Business Award finalist, Youth Award, Business Person of the Year, that was you, Champions Award Australia finalist. It just goes on, and that's only 2026.
2: Yes, it is, and I think it is the hard work that pays off. Not just me, but of course the team behind me. And they do a wonderful job because they are the people behind the scene. If they were not there, then it wouldn't be possible at all.
1: Yeah, so, I mean, you obviously have got a very good chef. Yeah.
2: Of course. Yeah. My chef's name is Praveen Kumar, and he has been there with me for the last almost 8 years now.
1: Wow.
2: And he has stood by me with every decision we take together, every plan we do together. He is the best.
1: That's excellent. Yeah.
2: That's right.
1: So what makes the perfect Indian meal? If I came to your restaurant, what would make the perfect Indian meal, do you think?
2: I think what the specialty about Indian food is the love that we put in the Indian food.
1: Mm-hmm.
2: Every spice has got its own flavor. So they tell you a different story when you know the exact amount of spices that is required for a particular dish. So the aroma, the spice level, the love you put inside, that makes a very important thing that what you need to cook a meal with. Then, of course, you have got different dishes. You can start with starters. You can start with, you know, the mains. Then we have got the beautiful naan breads and the never-ending the sweetness of India that you can taste everywhere with the sweets, the desserts. I think the best what we have got right now, a perfect meal, is to go with the Goan fish curry because that's our signature dish. And then we have got the Goan goat shakuti, which is a signature dish. When we started the restaurant, we were selling around 2 or 3 kilos of goat every week. But now we sell around 20 plus kilos every week.
1: Really?
2: Yeah. It is, yeah.
1: Well, I think next time I go there, I'm going to talk to you and say, make me the perfect Indian meal.
2: You're most welcome.
1: I'm looking forward to it, as a matter of fact. Well, Nelson, it's great to have you in the studio and great to see what wonderful awards you've been getting for your restaurant. And that only means that the quality is there. That's what it all comes down to, good management and quality food. So well done. And I've got a really inappropriate song for you by Irene Cara. It's called Fame, Irene.
2: Oh, that would be a lovely one.
1: I think that just sums up your restaurant very nicely. Good on you, mate. Thanks very much for coming in.
2: Thank you.

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8: Yeah, look, I just wanted to interrupt to tell you, I just had a call from Steve to tell me that there's a really bad accident between Avoca and Kingcover. Now, it looks like the accident occurred on the roundabout and at the main Avoca Drive, roundabout there as it leads down towards Avoca. And there, Steve said he saw ambulances and fire engines, so it can't be good. If you can possibly avoid that area, already the traffic is building up quite significantly and it's bumper to bumper. If you're coming from Terrigal along the scenic highway, it's significant traffic there. And also trying to get out of Avoca and then to Kingcumber, coming from Kingcumber to Avoca, it's really bad. So if you can avoid it, please do. Thanks very much, our phone ranger, Steve, for phoning that in. And I'll keep you updated on that one as the morning progresses.
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0: Bill Medley and Jennifer Warnes, I've had the time of my life. Okay, now we're going to go to the news. Here's Bobby Head.
1: Sunny. Yeah, it's not really though, Bob.

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2: It's 10 o'clock. Good morning. I'm Josh Bryan. A biosecurity response has been triggered after a fire ant nest was found in Sydney's inner west. Specialist detection dog teams have now been checking the Enfield Intermodal Logistics Centre. No other nests have been discovered. It's believed that the insects had arrived by a container from overseas and have not arrived in the area from southeast Queensland. The HSC is officially underway with more than 70,000 students right now sitting their English Paper 1. It marks the start of more than 100 written exams to be held. The state's education minister urging students to trust in their preparations. Prue Carr wishing students the best of luck over the next 4 weeks.
3: But make sure during this period you also take care of yourself. You have time to rest and recover, that you eat well, you get enough sleep, and that you also make sure that you're prepared for your exams that are coming up.
2: The man who killed Molly Ticehurst in her home in the New South Wales Central West plans to appeal his sentence. Daniel Billings was jailed for a minimum 20 years for the brutal murder of his former partner. He has now lodged a notice of intention to appeal. Australia's property downturn is threatening state budgets, with $30 billion in stamp duty revenue at risk over 4 years. New South Wales, feeling the brunt of the slump so far, recording a nearly 25% drop in monthly property tax revenues. A former Prime Minister is backing calls for the Veterans Affairs Minister to resign. Matt Keogh is under renewed pressure after it came to light that the parents of slain Afghanistan veteran Sean McCarthy were left off the invitation list for the memorial commemorating 25 years since the start of Australian military operations in the country. Tony Abbott has told Mark Levy it's the latest in a series of issues that have eroded the confidence in Mr. Keogh.
4: This is a guy who has totally lost the respect of the veterans community, and you can't be an adequate, let alone a good, Minister for Veterans Affairs if all of the veterans have decided that you are worthy of nothing but contempt. So, of course, the Prime Minister must act.
2: Social media platforms and other media outlets in Australia are being warned not to broadcast a planned live stream execution in the United States. The Pentagon announced last week the execution of Nedal Hassan would be live streamed on the 3rd of December. And emergency physicians are warning the country's health system is not prepared for the growing number of older patients, with a forecast 411% increase in patients over 85 by 2050. In finance, a few minutes into trade, the All Ords is up 1 point at 89.38. One Aussie dollar buying 69.5 US cents. Now with sport, here's Chris McCarthy.
5: New Zealand is playing down any talk of being the favourites ahead of this week's blockbuster Rugby League World Cup opener against Australia. The Kiwis hoping an all-star forward pack can help secure their first win at the tournament since 2008. Playmaker Cody Nikorima says they're blocking out the noise.
6: We're looking, I guess, within, and obviously there's full belief in, you know, what we can achieve, but again, we've got to go out there and action it. Anyone or everyone can tell us that, you know, we're the favourites and whatnot, but if we don't go out there and perform, it all means nothing at the end of the day.
5: North Melbourne has reportedly upped its offer for Sydney's Nick Blakey as day two of the AFL's trade period gets underway. Former Australian track cyclist Matthew Richardson has been dropped from the British team for the upcoming World Championships amid allegations of online misconduct. And Australian Junior World Surfing Champion Sierra Kerr secured her place on next year's WSL Championship Tour after finishing third at Portugal's Challenger Series event. I'm Chris McCarthy. That's news and sport.
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9: Widespread showers over much of the coast, although the area around Gosford down through to Woi Woi hasn't got much at the present time. Just looking at my rain gauge here, we've had about 3.6 mils in the last 24 hours, so it hasn't been a lot of rain, but still all helps the garden, doesn't it? But today, well, we're heading towards 21 degrees and also there's the chance of a thunderstorm, so watch out for that. Tomorrow, cloudy with a medium chance of showers, most likely in the morning. The winds will be southerly, 20 to 30 knots, and temperature range 12 to 18 with significant wind chill. And Thursday, shower or two, winds southerly 10 to 20 degrees is the temperature range, and also significant wind chill on Thursday. Now, for tides, if you're at Terrigal Beach, you've got a high tide at Terrigal Beach in about half an hour from now, and at Coolewong, the high is at 20 minutes to 1 this afternoon. But currently around the coast, I've got West Gosford on 21, YE 21, and Yamina 20.
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REM, Orange Crush here at Coast FM, and getting us underway, T-Rex and Get It On, Bang a Gong. It's 10:15. You got Lance Godwin through till 12 today, bringing you the classic hits. Also an update on that bad accident on the roundabout at Avoca Drive Scenic Highway roundabout. That's down as you turn off to go down to Avoca, of course. And the traffic coming out of Avoca is very light. I think people must be just hanging back there, and they must have also put in some sort of a diversion, because coming from Terrigal is very light, but coming from Kingcumber to that roundabout is very heavy. So if you can avoid it, would be a good idea. But any more, I'll give you an update when I can. All right, here's Peter and Gordon.

0: Janis Joplin, me and Bobby McGee here at Coast FM, where it's 22 minutes past 10. I just had an update on that accident out on Avoca Drive and on the main roundabout there where it becomes the scenic highway. Rob just rang in to say that the southbound lane going towards King Cumber has been blocked by emergency vehicles, and so cars are being diverted to the left in down into Avoca, and then you'll have to make your way, I guess, around to Cope, around that way to get through. As far as going north goes, coming from King Cumber, the traffic is pretty heavy. So my advice, if you can possibly do it, stay away from that area.
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0: My baby's gone from Axiom and John Sebastian before that, and welcome back. Okay, it's time for the local news with Ivana.
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3: Good morning, I'm Ivana Rose. Avoca Drive and Scenic Highway at Kincumber were closed around 9:35 this morning following a two-vehicle crash. Emergency services are on scene with one person remaining in a vehicle but not trapped and being assessed by a New South Wales ambulance. Motorists are advised to avoid the area, expect delays and use an alternative route with no further information available at this time. According to New South Wales Health figures, more than half of eligible women on the Central Coast are overdue for breast screening. The data shows 15.4% of local women aged 50 to 74 are overdue. Gosford MP Liesl Tesh is urging women to book their free screening during Breast Cancer Awareness Month, saying early detection can make a significant difference. Women in this age group are encouraged to have a breast screen every 2 years, even if they have no symptoms. Around 50 people gathered at Gosford Leagues Club Park on Saturday as part of the Global Day for Gaza. Pro-Palestinian supporters called for an end to Australia's arms trade with Israel, peace in Gaza and the West Bank, and stronger sanctions against Israel. Rallies were held in more than 30 cities and towns across Australia. Organisers also urged the Australian Labor Party to support the Red Lines package introduced to Parliament in September, which aims to prevent support for war crimes. In sport, the Central Coast Crusaders have confirmed Breakers Country Club will continue as a uniform partner in 2027. The basketball club says the Wamberal venue has been a long-time supporter of the Crusaders and Central Coast basketball and has thanked the club for its ongoing commitment to the sport in the region. This has been Coast FM Local News in association with Coast Community News.
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0: 3 day weather check, and I can tell you now, looking at the radar, there's pretty much showers right across the Central Coast, and they're likely to continue during the day, and also the chance of a thunderstorm. We're heading towards 21 degrees, excuse me. And for Wednesday, cloudy, a medium chance of showers, most likely in the morning, winds southerly 20 to 30 knots, and temperature range 12 to 18, so it's going to be chilly. And Thursday, much the same, 10 to 20 degrees. But currently, just outside our studio here in West Gosford, it is 21.

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0: Oh, Michael Jackson there, Man in the Mirror. And Gene Pitney before that, It Hurts to Be in Love. And then our classic rockers. Okay, that was part of the classic rockers, of course. We've got Southern Sons after the break.
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Southern Suns and Heart in Danger here at Coast FM. We're at 6.5 minutes to the news at 11. And I also promised you I'd let your phone in to go into the draw to win this fabulous prize courtesy of King Cumber Pools Plus. That's the pool package, the cleaner, and courtesy of Marie and the team. So give me a call, 43-220072, and I'll get you into the draw. Here's Joe Tex, ain't gonna bump no more.

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3: It's 11 o'clock. Good morning. I'm Josh Bryant. A parliamentary committee on artificial intelligence is calling for new safeguards around the technology. The bipartisan group has now written to the Prime Minister outlining 26 recommendations. These include giving security agencies early access to new models and placing independent safety evaluators at frontier labs. Committee Deputy Chairman John O'Dunham says Australia must reap the benefits of AI while mitigating the risk.
4: This is in the national interest that we get this right. And the window of opportunity is very small for our country to act. If we wait, if we dither, if we do nothing, then of course that opportunity will sail by our country and our adversaries will be taking advantage of that opportunity at our expense.
3: Police say they've uncovered 2.5 million files showing the physical and sexual abuse of three women on the state's central coast. A 39-year-old man is facing more than 100 charges, with police alleging he orchestrated and filmed the abuse over 7 years. Biosecurity officials believe a fire ant nest that's been found in Sydney's inner west came from overseas. Specialist detection dog teams have been checking the location at Enfield Intermodal Logistics Centre. No other nests have been found. It's not believed the insects have made their way to Sydney from southeast Queensland. Former Treasurer Josh Frydenberg will wait till the new year to make a decision on a possible return to politics. Mr. Frydenberg was ousted from the Melbourne seat of Kooyong by independent Monique Ryan at the 2022 federal election. The release of his memoir has sparked speculation he's planning a move back to Canberra in 2028. He's told Mark Levy no decisions have been made at this stage.
5: This is not a dispute.
3: Apologies there. Workers in female-dominated industries will receive $630 million in federal funding to help fund pay rises for their workers. The money will be spread across many charities and not-for-profit organisations involved in the care and disability sectors. It follows a ruling by the Fair Work Commission to give people working in the industries a pay increase. Australian researchers have found dementia risk factors vary according to gender and geographic access to care and treatment. The study found incident rates are higher among women and in low and middle income countries. UNSW Professor Henry Bradati says they also predicted where future growth is expected.
6: Estimated numbers of people who will develop dementia, so as the incident cases, new cases in 2023, was 11.4 million. And we project that figure will rise to 24.6 million by 2050.
3: In finance, the All Ords is trading down 25 points at 89.11. One Aussie dollar buying 69.5 US cents. Now with sport, here's Chris McCarthy.
7: Star Swans defender Nick Blakey has been traded to North Melbourne on an 8-year, $11 million deal. Kiara Parker has more.
8: Blakey joins the Roos in a complex deal that will see the Swans land 5 picks, including the number 6 draft selection this year. The agreement avoiding a last-minute rush before tomorrow night's trade deadline. The 26-year-old following in his father's footsteps, moving to Arden Street. Blakey was one of 5 Sydney players who served a club imposed ban during the finals for breaching the club's behavioural standards after a game by partying at a Melbourne hotel, which resulted in a police investigation into an alleged sexual assault. Kiara Parker, Melbourne.
7: Steve Smith is in doubt for a return to the field on day 5 of the first test in Durban as he undergoes concussion assessment. Australia leading by 318 runs at stumps. And Supercars champion Chas Mostert has been moved to a spare chassis for the upcoming finals round on the Gold Coast after his heavy Bathurst shunt. I'm Chris McCarthy. That's news and sport.
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